0: back home at the top. Supercharged by the love of the people. 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

0: I got a lot of fans in the building tonight. 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Superstar DJ Mighty in the building tonight. Hala ye ab yodu, hala ye ab yodu, hala ye ab yodu. 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
1: We're having fun tonight. 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Give it.
0: I
1: get Chooks Band in the building tonight. Chooks. I get Mazel White in the building joining me tonight. Sadia, Binda, Sama FX joining me tonight. Tamika joining me. Agake, Engineer Kapebu.

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I see like never before. Moving on with DJ Dan in the building tonight. DJ Nas. I say to you, brother, thank you. 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

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The time is 6 a.m. from Splash 105.5 FM, the Integrity Station. Here's the news read by Grace Akan Francis. First, the news headlines. ADC presidential candidate Atiku tells President Tinubu to stop blaming past government for troubled refineries. Nigeria Governors Forum congratulates Governor Adeleke on re-election. And on the foreign scene, Iran disputes Qatar, Kuwait accounts of captured Iranian personnel. And in sports, Arsenal cruises to Community Shield win against Manchester City. And now the news in details. Former Vice President Atiku Abubakar has accused President Bola Tinubu of shifting responsibility for Nigeria's troubled petroleum refineries to previous administrations, saying the current government must account for the billions of naira committed to the facilities under its watch. Atiku, in a statement issued by his senior special assistant on public communication, Frank Shaibu, on Sunday, said the Tinubu administration could no longer blame inherited liabilities after more than 3 years in office. According to Atiku, the Nigerian National Petroleum Company Limited's records showed that the combined obligations of the Port Harcourt, Warri and Kaduna refineries to NNPCL rose from about 4.52 trillion in 2023 to 8.67 trillion. Trillion naira in 2024. The ADC presidential candidate also seized on a recent admission by NNPCL Group CEO Bayo Julari that the state-owned refineries had been operating at a monumental loss and that continuing their operations under the existing arrangement was destroying value. Atiku said the admission had exposed what he described as a contradiction in the federal government's earlier presentation of the refinery rehabilitation program. In other news, former Abia State Governor and Senator representing Abia North, Orji Kalu, has said Governor Ademola Adeleke's victory in the Osun State governorship election does not constitute a setback for President Bola Tinubu's re-election bid in 2027. Kalu, who congratulated Adeleke on his re-election, said the outcome of Saturday's poll reflected democracy and provided an opportunity for the APC to strengthen its structures and reconnect with the electorate ahead of the 2027 general elections. In a statement issued by his media office on Sunday, the former governor maintained that Tinubu's political prospects in Osun remained very bright. He urged APC leaders and supporters not to be discouraged by the result, but to use it to reassess the party's strategies, strengthen its grassroots structures, and deepen engagement with voters and other stakeholders. In the meantime, the Nigeria Governors Forum has also congratulated Governor Ademola Adeleke of Osun on his re-election, describing his victory as a reflection of the confidence reposed in his leadership by the people of the state. The forum, in a statement signed by its chairman and Kwara Governor Abdurrahman Abdurrazak on Sunday, said Adeleke's achievement and personal qualities contributed to his victory in the keenly contested election. The NGF also commended the people of Osun for the large turnout during the election. He said the interest generated by the off-cycle poll further demonstrated the resilience of Nigeria's democracy. And on the foreign scene, an Iranian military official on Sunday said the Qatar should allow an Iranian team to enter the country to investigate the fate of pilots whom Tehran says were captured by Qatari forces. Qatar denies holding any Iranian pilots. However, Doha said that its search and rescue teams had found the remains of one pilot after an Iranian aircraft violated Qatari airspace in March and failed to respond to attempts to contact them. Qatar said it had contacted Iran to coordinate the handover of the remains and had invited Tehran to review details of its search and rescue operations, but had received no response. However, commander of the Committee for the Search for Missing Persons of Iran's Armed Forces General Staff, Mohammed Bakazadeh, said
an Iranian Air Force expert and fact-finding team had been waiting for months to enter Qatar. The Iranian commander also said Kuwait was similarly withholding information about the fate of four Iranians held in Kuwait.

0: Bringing you sports now, Premier League champions Arsenal produced a statement win over rivals Manchester City to lift the 2026 Community Shield in Cardiff on Sunday. Mikel Arteta's side took the lead after just 23 seconds when Carlo Fiore slotted an effort past Manchester City goalkeeper. Arsenal doubled their lead in the 28th minute through Kai Havertz' downward header before Donnarumma passed the ball into the opposite corner after a fake shot 3 minutes into the second half. The Gunners' victory over the FA Cup holders gave them their second trophy in 4 months and their 18th Community Shield title overall. Just before we go, a recap of the headlines. ADC presidential candidate Atiku told President Tinubu to stop blaming past government for troubled refineries. The Nigeria Governors Forum has congratulated Governor Adeleke on his re-election. On the foreign scene, Iran disputed Qatar and Kuwait account of captured Iranian personnel. And in sports, Arsenal cruised to a Community Shield win against Manchester City. Now, for more details on the news, visit our website on www.splashfm1055.com or simply follow us across all social media platforms. 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We've now come to the end of the news on Splash 105.5 FM, the integrity station and the best radio station in the southwest of the country. The news editor is Tunde Olawoo, assisted by Babatunde Morunkeji. I am Grace Akan Francis. Thank you for listening. Good morning.
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3: 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But now monkey will jump pass the eye they quick see. This big brother Ninja season 11 go hot past pressing iron. 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Everybody come show themselves.
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15: From the very beginning, we just saw the world differently than everyone else. 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

0: May our thanksgiving be accepted. Almighty God, we thank you this morning for the grace given to us to come to the place of prayer. Now we slept yesterday night and we woke up this morning. Our bed did not turn to grave. Glory be to your name. Lord, accept our thanks. As we go into this ministration, Lord, speak to us. As we return back your word to you in prayer, let it work miracle. In Jesus Christ our Lord.
1: Amen.
0: In the name of Jesus. This morning, we are ministering from the book of 2 Samuel. 2 Samuel chapter 2, verse 6.
1: 2 Samuel chapter 2, verse 6.
0: Iwe Samuel orikeji. The word of the Lord reads
1: 2 Samuel 2, verse 6.
0: Iwe Samuel ikeji orikeji. Verse
1: 6.
0: And now the Lord show kindness and truth unto you. And I also will requite this kindness because ye have done this thing. And now let the Lord show kindness and truth unto you. And I will also require this kindness because ye have done this thing. This morning I'm ministering on the word of titled, Lord, give me the heart of kindness. Lord, give me a heart of kindness. Anyone who helps others is not as though he's not wise.
1: He's
0: not as though he does not know what he's doing. What the person is doing is that he or she is sowing. The word of the Lord where David asked
1: him,
0: if you read from verse 1, he asked that should I go up to
1: Judah?
0: And the Lord asked that where exactly do you want to go to in Judah? And they said at Hebron.
1: Hebron.
0: And he went there. And when he got there, he met with some set of people. The men of Judah came to him. And they made him a king over Judah. And also the Jabez came to bury King Saul. He got to the ears of Saul,
1: David,
0: the ears of David. And he sent for the men. If you look at it from verse 5,
1: David David
0: sent messengers unto the men of Jabez and said unto them, blessed be ye of the Lord, that ye have shewed this kindness unto your Lord, even unto Saul, and have buried him. And verse 6, he now said, he said, and now the Lord show kindness and truth to you, and I also require this unto you because ye have done this thing. From my word that those who help others, they are not fools.
1: Kindness is not weakness. It is a spiritual seed. You are
0: sowing seed.
1: Because
0: whatsoever you sow, you reap, and even reap more than what you sow.
1: And
0: the plans of God, they never forget a man's kindness. David remember the kindness of Jabez Gilead. And he prayed unto them that the Lord will show them kindness. He also everyone listening to me this morning, goodness you have done in the past, the Lord will repay them unto you.
1: Every act of kindness has a divine reward.
0: What we need to know that kindness is a seed.
1: ohun tó o bá ṣe irúgbìn ni.
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0: 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Today is the 17th of August 2026. Good morning, welcome to Morning Splash. I'm Oluwaseun Omoakinyola, and I'm happy to be here. Grace, good morning.
1: Good morning, Seun. We're delighted to be back here to start your week on a great note. I'm yours truly, Grace Akin-Francis. Thank you for joining us.
0: All right, so we'll take you through the headlines of the newspapers this morning as we find our way around the plethora of news, you know, making rounds from these papers. So Grace will take us through it. But one major story that ran through the weekend was Osun governorship election.
1: That's right. And so now Osun dey hot.
0: Yes, that's one story that everybody was monitoring over the weekend.
1: Very closely.
0: And so yesterday morning, very early in the morning, we got the results. So if you have not heard, ask where were you?
1: Living under a rock.
0: Okay, so the election came and gone, and Adeleke declared winner yesterday. Osun poll victory, Adeleke extends olive branch, an APC Malls tribunal challenge. That's what you see, the front page of the Punch newspaper.
1: That's right.
0: This morning. So we'll go through the other stories from the newspapers. Hopefully, maybe 8 o'clock, what we'll do is look through the lessons we can get from the Osun election. There are many things on INEC, on the voters, incumbency, opposition,
1: party, yes.
0: You know. There's also one stakeholder that I really appreciate their work. It's the CSOs, the Yaga Africa. They watch the vote, the Datafied. All of these ones made the monitoring of the election easy for you, even in the comfort of your home.
1: Right.
0: You watch what IREV is dropping.
1: Right.
0: They're collating and calculating and sending updates, you know, almost by the minute. All you need to do, just refresh their page and you get another
1: live update
0: from another local government, from another ward. And, you know, that transparency worked for me, watching just from the sideline and seeing how the results were coming in.
1: And you know how people have said that that election was going to stand as the litmus test for the presidential election. So it was good to see that.
0: Yeah.
1: Perhaps there's some hope there.
0: Particularly the work of technology.
1: Yes.
0: And also, I mean, again, another stakeholder that I also love to give their flowers were the people who voted. There was pictures and videos of the people who were saying, no, that's not how to count it.
1: Mm-hmm.
0: No, somebody has counted for us.
1: Mm-hmm.
0: You are wrong. You know, and they stood there. They were not violent. Those ones that I saw, they were not violent. But they stood and watched their vote.
1: I saw a funny video. The man was saying that he collected the money. He used it to go and buy, to go and eat fresh tilapia fish and vegetable, but he voted for
0: his
1: who
0: conscience.
1: He was going to vote for.
0: All right, so maybe Nigerians are waking up. We'll look, do a bit of that at 8 o'clock, but once again, thank you for being there. Plato, good morning.
1: Good morning, Plato.
2: Yeah, good morning, Oluwaseun. Good morning, Global Grace. Good morning, Nazen. Good morning, Nigeria. And of course, to the wonderful people of Osun State, congratulations on the election, and congratulations to everyone that participated. However, I want to differ that this should be a litmus test for what happens or what would happen in come 2027. Because again, history has shown us that off-cycle elections most times are not always, are not always caught up in a lot of these technicalities or technical glitches here and there. I would not want to use it as a litmus test. I just hope that, INEC would work better. Because we saw what happened in 2022 in Osun State. There were no glitches, as such. But then the general elections of 2023 came, and then we saw the several glitches that were witnessed. So I hope, like I said, that INEC would do better. And I also hope that political actors will also act more responsibly. Because what we saw play out in that election was the recklessness and irresponsibility of political actors, which, eaten up the space. I think I was sharing it here that I don't think I was going to monitor that election because of the way the whole situation seemed eaten up. But then election day came and there were almost no record of violence. And that speaks to, one, the role of the police. But then a question comes, when it comes to general election where you now have to deploy all your officers to all states of the Federation, would you be able to muzzle out that number, 30,000 police officers, you know, would you be able to muzzle out that kind of number to each state? Definitely the answer is no. So does that mean that the leakages we did not see in Osun may be evident in, you know, at the general election, you know, the 2023 general election? So that exactly is what my worry is.
1: Right.
0: All right, so let's go through the headlines.
1: Well, let's see what the other stories are saying. A lot of stories are closely tied to the Osun State elections, but we have this one. Tinubu bets on PH Warri refineries despite Obasanjo's doubts. El-Rufai demands family access, 10 billion naira damages from the ICPC. Nigeria targets local production of military hardware, anti-drone systems. Osun polls, 295 suspects arrested. That's according to the police. 2027, Kwankwaso explains Obi alliance, declares Ganduje Yusuf finished. Rivers reconciliation, Wike allies, Fubara camp close ranks. We'll also have on the Punch newspapers this morning, Osun defeats signals Tinubu's 2027 loss to Makinde. That's the APM speaking there. I wonder why Plateau is laughing. He's going to tell us why he's laughing later. Atiku Obi others congratulate Adeleke, Lord Osun voters. Nigerians have paid APC in advance. Balance due in 2027. That's the PDP speaking. 2027, I'm not bothered about spare tire tag for vice president. That's the former Kano State Governor, Kwankwaso, speaking there. He also went on to say appointments will be based on competence under NDC government. And lastly, on The Guardian, we have this morning, stop blaming past government for refineries woes, Atiku tells Tinubu. These are some of the stories across the headlines this morning.
0: Okay, so we'll begin to take them one after the other. But we are live on Facebook. Let's hear your thought on some of these headlines. So come on Facebook, we are on Splash FM 105.5 Ibadan, Splash FM 105.5 FM. 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I'll be back.
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0: for being with us. So let's get on the matter. Plato, you were laughing. You
1: know, I want to share.
0: But tell us why you did laugh.
1: Yes, so.
2: You know, when someone cracks a joke, definitely you would want to burst out into laughter, because I feel that that statement by the APM is even nothing but a joke. To say that the actual election is like comparing apples and oranges. They might both be fruit, but then they are different, because if you look at it, what is working for Adeleke, or what worked for Adeleke, is quite different from the context of the Shay Makinde or even the APM. Adeleke is loved by all in the states. Okay, Shay Makinde, of course, also enjoys some level of affection by the people. However, some regions feel, you know, dissatisfied, because they feel that good number of what has been done in the Badum, more so promises made to them circa 2019 was not fulfilled. And so for instance, you know that in Okiogun, for instance, there's the Okiogun local movement who are moving, you know, strongly for a candidate outside of, you know, Ibadan for a governorship. So you can't compare the two in all sense of it. And two is Shay Makinde has enjoyed the what I would call the hangover of the APC hatred, and so it has waned off. Adeleke is still enjoying it. You know, Shay Makinde came in on the heels of, you know, the hatred for APC in 2019, and so you can't catch in on that any longer. Adeleke is still enjoying it, because for 4 years he was there, and then they see that he's no more Afusa, or you know, salary has been withheld now that, you know, the naira rain from the center is there. But in the Shay Makinde case, though, that era is gone. You can't latch on to the APC trade any longer. Are the issues. So you can't compare them. It's just as good as comparing apples and oranges.
1: Interesting. I want us to look at the issue of vote buying. You know, we spoke about it last week, and we're wondering how that will play out, seeing that it looks like something that has been entrenched in our culture as a people. But what we saw in this election is people who collected money, yes, from the opposition, but went on to do right by their conscience. You know, that passes a message across that, listen, it's no longer business as usual. If you want to buy my vote, bring it. I'm going to take it, because of course I need the money, but of course I will do what is right by my conscience. Do you think that's a shift?
2: I think even beyond that, you know, don't also forget that.
0: Is that a shift?
1: Is that a shift?
2: It is not, you see, I'm always very careful, particularly when you see dynamics of elections and, you know, just to make conclusions on that ground. What happened in Osun was simply that one, people had seen it seemed like there was this there was this host that just wanted to unseat an Adeleke, and so he enjoyed that love, he enjoyed the sympathy of the people, and so for many of them, collecting the money was not a problem. Now, when they collected the money, you need to go to, I saw videos, I spoke with persons who were on ground, you know, who did video calls, and I saw, you know, you need to see the tranche of people. Look at the number of votes, for instance. When last did we have that kind of number of votes in the governorship election? Over 1 million votes. In a state like Osun, over 1 million votes. That tells you of, you know, the turnout of people.
0: And that was about 51% of the
2: voters' card collected.
1: So that's impressive.
0: 1.9 million people collected their voter cards, and so added about
2: election, we had just about 20-something percent.
0: So a million people came out to cast votes
2: just for an election. So that speaks to
1: a governorship election.
2: And, you know, again, why it's also not going to be the same is for the presidential election. I don't know, but I've looked around. I've not seen Shay Makinde's billboards
1: yet
2: or campaign outside of Oyo State.
0: Okay, anyway, let's not put this.
2: So, like someone said, maybe he's contesting for president of Oyo State.
0: Okay, so the 2026 Osun gubernatorial election ended in a landslide victory for incumbent governor Ademola Adeleke, according to Premium Times. So the independent.
2: And I think we should also be careful about that choice, though, because I saw it in a lot of reports. So you know, last night,
0: Adeleke, the winner of the poll that was contested by 15 candidates. A Premium Times analysis of the result announced by the Commission's returning officer, Joshua Ogunwole, shows that Adeleke of the Accord won the election by a margin of 66,256 votes, more than the margin in his last election.
2: I think the margin was something thousand in the last election.
0: Adeleke polled 511,062 votes, while Ibanji of the APC got 444,811 votes. Now, the election held in 332 polling units across the 30 local government areas in Osun. According to INEC, 2,399,233 registered voters were recorded in Osun State, of whom 1,906,390 collected their PVCs and were eligible to vote. Now, the figures indicate that over half, that is over 51% of the eligible voters in the state cast their vote.
2: So
0: commendable.
1: Now, it is impressive.
2: That also brings us to what were the factors responsible? The victim psychology. Okay. You know, people felt, oh, it was the APC against us. And so that's part of the, I know a couple of people who said they were not interested in voting before, but because of, you know, the victim psychology that was playing out at that time, you saw it turn out. I was surprised. Someone was at the polls as early as 10 a.m. and could not vote until around 1.
1: And you know, it's interesting that despite the intimidation and the threat of violence that flew around, you know, before the election, people still went out, you know, to still cast their vote. And
0: I was actually concerned about
2: that. I shared my concern here.
1: I was wondering what the atmosphere would be like on that day. I was really worried.
2: And I must say this, as much as we don't like to do this often, we must give the police, you know, the security agencies
1: some credit. That's right.
2: Because their presence apparently tamed these rogues, crooks who would have, you know, unleashed violence on that day.
1: Okay. I mean, just before we leave this, I think this goes to show the power that is in the hands of the voters, really. Imagine that kind of turnout, over 50%, you know, of the total voters in Nigeria for the presidential election. It will be hard for anybody to want to rig or to think of, especially if the IREV, the technology deployed, will work 100% and people will be able to go out. It'll be hard to rig the election.
0: So the lesson, we're coming back to that when we come back at 8 o'clock. The lesson for me is, one, the people must be ready to go out
1: And vote.
2: And stop just ranting on social media.
1: You don't win elections on social media.
0: We all must be prepared to go out there and vote.
1: That's right.
0: If you have 90 million people who are eligible to vote, who are taking their PVCs, I think if we have like 60 or 70 amongst them, 60 million, 70 million people going out to vote, it wouldn't be a bad idea. Politicians will not be able to manipulate such
1: the results.
0: Figures.
1: Yes.
0: You know. Anyway, my thought.
2: And they must also be ready to protect their votes. Because you could see the readiness of, I saw a video yesterday evening, you know, guys following a bus conveying ballot boxes with motorcycles.
0: I was telling the guy, why are you on the phone?
2: You are on the phone. We are carrying the vote.
0: My friend, drop the phone. Yes.
2: That's us to tell you of house. And this is,
0: they call it internal vigilance.
1: Interesting.
2: You see,
0: yes.
2: That is what some of us keep saying. Beyond all the noise you just make on social media, okay? No. How ready are you? Are you ready to make sure
1: to fight?
2: Another thing you also saw was Accord Party did not just carry the votes or the love of people. They had their agents
1: on standby.
0: Vigilant agents.
2: Not you saying you won an election when you didn't have agents in all polling units.
0: Don't throw stones. we'll be due for a break in a moment, but let's go to other stories. I saw the story about the refineries.
1: Oh, yes. I even read it in the news this morning, the 6 a.m. news. Atiku was saying that the president should stop blaming past government. I have the story here on the Guardian newspapers. Perhaps it's just give you a little detail from that. Former Vice President Atiku Abubakar has accused President Bola Tinubu of shifting responsibility for Nigeria's troubled petroleum refineries to previous administrations, saying the current government must account for the billions of naira committed to the facilities under its watch. Now, he gave some figures. Let's see. He anchored his criticism on financial figures contained in the records of the Nigerian National Petroleum Company Limited, which according to him showed that the combined obligations of the Port Harcourt, Warri and Kaduna refineries to NNPCL rose from about 4.52 trillion in 2023 to 8.67 trillion in 2024, and the increase of approximately 4.15 trillion naira in 1 year, Atiku argued, raises questions about the financial commitments made to the refineries and the returns that Nigerians received from them.
2: Have you seen that in recent times, Atiku's criticism of this government has been based on facts and figures?
1: Mm.
2: Not the usual, you know, blanket criticism that we often have, you know, by opposition parties.
1: But I remember, I think it was last week Friday, it was on the news, when the president spoke about the refineries working again. He talked about how that they were taking responsibility and that they were no longer doing the blame game of talking about how the previous
2: administration. Well, I think governments in Nigeria are fond of telling you they won't, you know, they would always want to pin it on someone else. But then, it is what it is. Like Atiku has said, beyond the whole idea of blaming other governments, when you were contesting, thank God the man himself told us that we should not cut him any slack. That we should take him, you know, hold him accountable for everything, that we should not cut him any slack. So he should not also come and give us the, you know, the tales by moonlight that, okay, if previous administrations have done an error, committed an error, then you have a duty, a sacred one at that.
1: That's actually what the president said last week Friday. He said this administration is ready to fix what has gone wrong
2: and we are
1: with the refineries.
2: I also hope that it will not be like the Buhari Panenka. Because that's what I often call it, the Buhari Panenka, in the sense that, oh, the refinery is working today, then in the next 1 month,
1: it packs up again. Let me add that the ADC, the African Democratic Congress presidential candidate, that's Atiku, also commented on a recent admission by NNPCL Group Chief Executive Officer Bayo Ojulari that the state-owned refineries had been operating at a monumental loss and that continuing their operations under the existing arrangement was destroying value. And I remember sometime last year, it was put out that the refineries were going to be on sale, you know, to open to private organizations.
2: And some of us have always condemned the sale of those refineries. However, I think it was 2020 or 2021 when there was a report showing that the Kaduna refinery has not refined a dint, you know, of crude in the last 8 years. Yet, it has a retinue of workers who are collecting money.
1: And, you know, it's also interesting to know that the capacity of all the refineries is not even up to what Dangote is.
2: The capacity is
1: 450 BPD, and Dangote is in 650 BPD.
2: These are refineries that were built, you know, years ago. So,
0: okay. Anyway,
2: but then maybe there is room for an upgrade.
0: Let's put what you said in context before we go for a break.
3: The refineries that you mentioned is going to come back to work.
2: Double clapping. That's why you know.
3: We're just building a very firm reset and structural reworking of the economy of it. Ordinary flame and the smoke of refinery doesn't mean that it's working until it's profitable and it yields the value for which it is built. I'm not a man who come back and everything, because I've accepted the asset and liability of my predecessor, no matter what has happened in the years past, it's my responsibility now as the president to fix it, make it work for the land.
0: Because of time. So my argument here is this. Obasanjo consistently had said that the Nigerian National Petroleum Company Limited cannot successfully operate the government-owned refineries. Mm. He reached his position in an interview aired on television by Sonny Rabo Live, arguing that public-private partnerships offered a better model for running major government assets. Now, let me quote him. He said, "One of the lessons that I learned is that PPP works. Look, one project that has not been destroyed by the government in Nigeria is the NLNG, where the private sector has 51% and the Nigerian government has 49%. See what we did with the Nigerian railways." Now, my point is this. That we destroyed it, that's what he's saying. But my point here is this. The president seemed to be convinced that the NNPC refineries can still work.
1: Mm.
0: And he said that bellowing smoke, you know, alone is not enough to assume or to be convinced that a refinery is working until the refinery is profitable.
1: Exactly.
0: It speaks to me that the president has a mind set on a profitable and working refinery. Let me just finish. So, the question I want to ask is, what model is in his mind that gave him that confidence that those refineries can work? In the face of Dangote refineries with its capacity, with the kind of fund he sunk into that refinery, and what he's even looking out to get from private placement, from IPOs. So do we have a model that's going to compete with that?
2: You see, the truth is, if we're going to run a PPE now, okay, you can run a PPE easily. Why? Because at least the what I'll call the tail on, you know, our refinery or on our oil sector has been removed. However, as much as I'm one who would always say that it is a lie from the pit of hell for anyone to say that government cannot run a business. You see, before you begin to say that, one of the two top oil-producing countries in the world, Iran and, of course, Saudi Arabia. Yes, Aramco is run on PPE. But then the Iranian oil industry is solely government-run, and they are not in any issue. And, in fact, they are selling at one of the lowest, you know, prices for PMS globally. Now, so when we say government cannot run it, because a government has failed to bring people to account. Why are you saying government cannot run? Because some people steal, and rather than, you know, bring them to the book, to books, you don't do that, and then you come to say government cannot run it. Now, that's one. Two, the reason I feel that Tinubu would say this is because since that leech is off our oil, you know, the oil sector, the subsidy regime is gone, government can now run it successfully, knowing full well that it's going to be profit driven. They are not just sinking funds into it to save the lives of the people, which is the right thing to do though, but then they are sinking funds into it to make more money and generate more revenue for the country.
0: We have to go for a break. When we return, remind me, let's go to comments. Well, we have a lot of them.
1: Tons of comments. Yes. Keep them coming in, by the way.
0: All right. So we'll go to them when we return after this break. Please do stay with us.
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2: On August 8, 2001, we made a commitment to our nation. 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And for 25 years, we've kept that promise. 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Cheers to the next.
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1: 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Jollof rice. 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Proper banga and starch. With fresh fish made with onga.
3: That's why we say, let's go home. There's food at home.
4: Enjoy the taste of home with a newly proved onga.

0: right, thank you for being there. Yes, we're going to take some calls, but maybe calls will be the most the calls will probably be for 8 o'clock, basically. But let's take some comments. There are a number of comments here that we have to take. The only addition, I said, this is just another form of campaigning, might allow Nigerians to voting for them again. Are we expected to believe that the president was unaware of the issues before he came into power? Yet after 3 years, we are still hearing the same rhetoric about refineries that will soon become operational without any guarantee that they will actually work throughout another four-year term. This is coming at a time when another election is approaching and Nigerians are tired of hearing the same narratives we have had for years. It is high time they stopped taking us for granted and treating us as though we can no longer see through these political tactics. Adirunke Akurede says Nigerians should apply the Osho formula by coming out en masse to vote and protect their votes to the last minute. 2027 is the year this government will learn their lessons.
1: Yonda Abiola says, shame on the people who shared rice and money and added some delicious curses to spice it up. Or be the people won. Goes on to say, clearly the people showed us that they wanted Adeleke back to continue. But honestly, there was a lot of intimidation from the top. But in the end, the people won.
0: Sanusi Nua says, Governor Shehi Makinde still enjoys the love and support of Oyo State workers and many people across the state. He may not win the presidential election, but his candidate could win the Oyo State governorship election. That's Sanusi Nua.
1: Imafuji Peter says, good morning, everyone in the studio. Happy New Week. I'm so proud of Osun State right now for voting another party entirely. Osun State citizens stood and defended their votes despite APC trying to rig the election. Congratulations to Governor Ademola Adeleke. May God give you strength, wisdom, knowledge, and understanding to serve Osun people better.
0: Yunus Sheriff says, good morning, Mr. Oluwaseyi and Madam Grace and Plateau. We spent almost $25 billion, according to him, since 1999 to repair and maintain the Port Harcourt, Warrior and Kaduna refineries. What's the outcome? The world has moved on from woke socialism of running a business of government. The new public management is the order of the day, a capitalism without crony corporation.
1: Omoade Adekunle says, Governor Adeleke's victory is a clear reminder that when citizens come out and exercise their democratic rights, their votes can make a difference. Let this election inspire those who have lost faith in the power of their votes. Come out en masse during the general election. Vote wisely and let your choice determine the direction of governance. Never underestimate the power of your vote, he says.
0: Okay, Akumata Chima says, good morning, Sean Grace. Please, does a party not having an agent at the polling unit mean that votes validly cast for such a party will be voided or declared for another party? Now, what it means is that
2: there's no way to protect your votes.
0: They will have evidence to prove when they want to contest the outcome of the election.
1: The election.
2: Who's protecting your interests there when you don't have agents?
0: So you need to have it. So you said, I suspect that the answer is no. So how come some people continue to use this as a reason to justify election rigging and various manipulations? That's why it is to protect the rigging and manipulation.
2: How do you rightly say you won an election in the place when you don't have evidence?
1: To prove.
2: Because the essence of you having polling unit agents, party agents at the polling unit, is that they will be your eyes and ears.
0: So you said most times I have big hopes on radio as a means of mass education enlightenment, but sometimes I get disappointed because people with vested interests will always use platforms provided to them to misinform the people. No, Akumata, nobody is misinforming you. You are the one not getting the right information. So let's explain a bit more. Every party is expected to have agents at the polling units. Mm-hmm. And they're supposed to collect evidence.
2: And including canvassers.
0: They're supposed to collect evidence of vote casts in that unit. And that is in form of taking pictures of the result from EC8A.
1: Yes.
0: And imagine if you have all the pictures of the form EC8A in your hand as a candidate with your agents. I mean, you can approach the court with such evidence.
1: That's right.
0: That's the thing. Let's prove that. That's what people are saying. It's not trying to use the platform to provide to misinform anybody. Okay, Akumata? Thank you. I love your comment.
1: Oyama Steve says, good morning. The people of Osun stood firm for their candidate. APC came with all their arsenal to win that election, but the people stood against them despite all the unnecessary arrest and intimidation, he says. Okay. So, yeah. Ebenezer Babatunde says, the moment APC disqualified Senator Omishori from their primaries, I knew they had made a political blunder. And it's evident Omishori would have locked down Ife Jesha zone for APC.
0: Sulaiman Shari says, good morning and kudos to everyone in the studio. The result of Oshun is a testament that election should be won by who earns the trust of the people he wants to govern and not by coalition of political leaders or governors. Despite the conglomerate of governors and senators in Oshun, the will of the Oshun people prevailed. The will of the people surpassed the heavy threat of APC-led federal government. I saw a video, I don't know whether you saw the video, a video of people standing by the roadside and booing a convoy of vehicles going. And they alleged that the convoys of the governors and senators
2: came. I would really ask ourselves, what exactly is the rationale behind having a retinue of governors in a state conducted election?
0: When you have an off-cycle election, and they don't have so,
2: wait,
0: they don't have so much work to do.
3: What was the president supposed
2: please,
3: to do?
2: Please, I beseech thee. Please tell me, what exactly is their role? Are they going to be canvassing votes?
0: In support for
3: they even the had they even had Ashebio.
2: Moral
3: they had
2: moral support.
3: Yeah. Ankara
2: so would they be moving from would they be moving from one committee to the other to say, please go and vote for a candidate?
0: If you ask me, now I'll go ask.
2: I still would never. I still wonder why that is always the case.
0: Mm-hmm. See, if they had, if that was why I was saying last week that I think if we can do something about it, maybe in the next 20 years or two cycle of elections,
3: mm-hmm.
0: let's harmonize all our elections if it's possible. You know, get all our elections back.
2: See, everybody will sit in their homes.
0: Imagine if a Pueblo has an election to face, will he be in Osun State?
3: In Osun State.
0: If any president has an election to face in his own in his hometown, will he be in Osun State?
3: I actually thought they only came in for that rally on Thursday. Yeah, they're going to
0: stay. They usually stay.
3: Why?
0: Usually, that's what they do. I mean, they usually stay. Chair Madam Grace and Plateau Morning, I congratulate Governor Adeleke on his victory. This election shows that power lies with the electorate, and the outcome of the election demonstrates that no amount of powerful political actors, intimidation, violence and inducement can influence the final outcome of the election as long as the people turn up in their numbers to vote for their preferred candidate. And in this case, Governor Adeleke, and refusing any manipulations from the politicians. Plateau Makinde's billboard is all about the Federation.
2: Gibo.
0: We saw it in Bauchi State and part of the South. He's not the president of Oyo State. Okay, so
3: Jake Joke says Fubara should go and learn from Adeleke. One man Mopo.
0: Kyle Jojo says,
2: there are two different cases. So
0: Kyle Jojo says, good morning and the splash crew. So we are in where are the Olaguso in Lolas? The era Ari cares. Senator Fadaunsi of this world in the Osun gubernatorial election. They have all gone to bury their heads in utter opprobrium and in faming. Thank you. thank you. Ebenezer Watunde said, the moment. Okay, you read that.
3: Yes, I think that.
0: Have you done Omar Adekunle too?
3: Yes, I have.
0: And Yama Steve. Okay, so Yonabiola Wale said, shame on the people who shared rice. Okay, you read that.
2: Yeah, she took that.
3: Yes.
0: Timothy Adekunle Vaughan said, President Tinubu holding on to the allocation of the LGs in Osun State for 15 months and instead of raising it, still waited for years to freeze the state account. This election to public outcry made him unfreeze the account. Seriously, never wanted Adeleke to win. It's just the Osun people's firm resolve that ensured Governor Adeleke's victory. Since the declaration of the election results, my friend, who is one of the campaign coordinators for APC in Osun State, has refused to pick my calls.
2: Why would he pick your call?
0: You're going to try to do banter.
2: Because
0: the reality just dawned on him that the money and any rigging machine cannot work against a people. President Tinubu too has to improve his rating with the people because 2027 may throw up an unprecedented anger at the polls if the economic hardship and insecurity is not addressed with protest votes. Southwest may not be too much of a problem, but consider Southwest protest votes are waiting to be unleashed against PBAT, he says.
1: Olabode Anthony says Atiku too should explain what happened to electricity fund when he was in power. Can we forget the past? Mm-hmm. All the previous government plus this government are guilty for the non-functioning refinery.
0: We have so many, but
3: so many comments. My goodness, we're running out of breath.
0: Just one call. Hello, good morning.
4: Hello, good morning, Luachim.
0: Good morning,
4: Lato and Global. Good morning.
2: Good morning.
0: You have only 1 minute or 30 seconds.
4: Yeah. 30 seconds. Okay, let me just see. Maybe I will come back later after at 8 o'clock. Plato, our governor, our dear governor, GSM, is here enjoying the people's love. It's not since going to win the presidential election, but it's not a big man. You cannot compare him to some other governor that we have in Southwest. If his banner is not yet in

0: is to protect the interests of his governorship candidate. Because if he's not on the ballot, it means that he has to put all his all his muscle into it, and of course protect the interests of his governorship candidate, right. Which is not a bad thing.
1: We will be back at 8 o'clock, and when we come back at 8 o'clock, we actually want to talk about the Osun State election. Wow, thank you for those who came on Facebook. I mean, you really did a great
2: job. Poured out your heart.
1: I mean, thank you. We'll probably, when we come back, we'll probably see if we can see some of the comments that we were unable to take. Good morning,
2: Ray. Baba Onifila.
3: Good morning, everyone.
1: How are you, Ray?
3: Very fine.
1: Good to see you, man.
3: Yeah, same here.
1: Okay, so what is happening in the sporting world, though? We
3: are showing it for us already. That was the highlight of the weekend.
2: Cameroon and Malawi.
3: Winning WAF Cup for the first time. After four finals, which they lost.
2: Mm.
3: Now they got the opportunity and they took it immediately. Three goals to nothing.
0: They replicated the four finals they lost.
3: Of course, I'm winning 3-0.
1: Anyway.
3: And that was beautiful for them. So I'm happy for them.
1: The best of the stories will come your way. Tunela Owe is here to lead the pack. Sports Bank is up next. We will be back at 8 o'clock. Good morning.
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0: Okay, get ready for Arsenal 2.0. They're just going to continue where they left off last season. Remember, they absolutely dominated the Premier League from the start of the season to the very last day. They were the best team in England, and certainly no question about, you know, how they won their title. And of course, they've laid down a marker. The Community Shield, whether you count it as a trophy or not, it's actually a trophy. And it's a season opener. You know, a statement of intent was put out. You know, not one of those penalty shootout victory. It was a And can we already say City fans are missing Pep Guardiola yet, Raymond?
1: Well, it's the post...
0: Oh, maybe it's early, no big deal.
1: It's the post Pep Guardiola's era. And for a team that have won a lot during his time, Tizzy look ordinary, very, very ordinary. They are not scary. I mean, there was no respect for them on the pitch yesterday.
0: It's just Community Shield.
1: It's not just Community Shield. It's a cutting razor for the season. And you can pick a lot from that encounter. And of course, Maresca will be very troubled. The whole city of Manchester, or let me say the citizens themselves, will be troubled. To be well beaten by Arsenal. I mean,
0: by it was the best team in England.
1: The best team in England, but then there was no fight from City. It was so easy peasy for them. And that'll be causing a lot of headache right there at the blue side of Manchester. You feel like, yeah, without Guardiola, what will happen? Well, is a river, a storm they have to navigate this season. I'm not expecting a lot from City anyway. I'm not. But people have to be scared of Arsenal. That was a statement result. Okay, if you think we are joking, Mikel Arteta and Arsenal is here. But there is a question mark behind it. I will say it later.
0: You said the question. You put an answer to that question later.
1: I will put an answer to it, definitely.
0: Hey, congratulations, Arsenal. Never mind whatever question or answer Raymond is going to bring at some point. I mean, there's a reason that guy has been around for so long at the Emirates. They trust him, they believe in him, and he's showing that last season was no fluke. Remember, before then, he had been knocking on the door. So he just needed that minor sleep. And I'm glad he did it when Pep was still around, so that people will not say, for Pep to leave before he will start winning. It's a great day. It's a great Monday morning. Beautiful time to get you into the world of sports this morning. It's the 17th day in the month of August, year 2026. And it's already 25 minutes before 8 o'clock. So no time to check time. You know, like they say on the street. Good morning. It is Sports Bank. And we are happy, excited to give you the best and the latest in the world of sports. My name is Tunde Olawo. 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Today on Sport Bang, we've got stories coming through from WAFCON. Well, I was hoping that Malawi will finish what they started and it will make their Cinderella story a complete one. But then again, it will take nothing away from the extraordinary campaign they've had so far. I'm also really interested in the transfer market, and that is why any moment from now, Testimony will be joining us. Fencing gets our attention. I see a campaign going on. People want... you know, NFL president, his entire team, all of them out. Is that how it's done? You want them to resign or you want them fired? Fired by who?
1: Nobody's fired.
0: Yeah. The sports eliminator. Good morning.
1: Well, I understand. Good morning. Good morning to everybody listening and watching us. I understand I don't want to use the word bitterness. I understand the anger of Nigerians against the NFF. But they cannot be fired. Not even the president of Nigeria can fire them. They came in via election.
0: They can be fired by some people.
1: They can't be fired. They only lose election.
0: The stakeholders can fire them.
1: How?
0: Pass a vote of no confidence and they will be out.
1: Well, if that happens, let's see.
0: But we know it's not going to happen.
1: It's not going to happen. I mean...
0: This is Nigeria.
1: Nobody resigns. I mean, the only thing...
0: Let's not also kid. The president can remove them. FIFA
1: says
0: no. It will not sack them, you know, through a memo. It will only just communicate to those who should know, and say, tell them to resign. And you know what I mean. So those who are saying the president should fire
1: I also doubt if the president will concern himself about this.
0: Because it's an election season.
1: I don't think he has. Right about now.
0: But if the people, I mean, the sport-loving Nigerians, football-loving Nigerians are angry, are you sure, you know, forcing them in court to resign will not earn him some... I'm just saying.
1: I don't think so, actually.
0: This NFL executive committee doesn't have anything to ride on.
1: Well, I always say, you can blame the NFL for you.
0: You know, we have to blame the NFL.
1: Yeah, you can blame
0: them. They run our football right now.
1: Yes.
0: And they've run it completely to the ground.
1: But then it's been welcoming today. It's your time.
0: Yeah,
1: so when the system becomes more archaic, it keeps bouncing on itself.
0: You have to start from somewhere.
1: Well,
0: those who are tasked with the immediate responsibility.
1: So if we
0: of running the show.
1: So if the NFF, let's say all of them resigns, where are the people that will come on board?
0: They will conduct an emergency election and bring in new sets.
1: And
0: it would have sent a message that if you don't deliver.
1: Yes.
0: Because the question here is that we don't hold people accountable. Nobody's saying that they are going to import angels from anywhere. When people fail.
1: They should
0: pay. So that the new set coming will know that we have to deliver. If we don't, you fire them also.
1: Since Nigeria doesn't hold people accountable, let me say the system.
0: We have to start from somewhere.
1: When? Now?
0: It can be now.
1: And you think it's possible?
0: Because we didn't hold people accountable yesterday doesn't mean...
1: We will hold people accountable tomorrow.
0: Hey, Raymond, you have a way of depressing.
1: No, you've been in this country way before. Like I said last week, Monday. All this Nigerian football sport, I almost time don't want to put myself into it.
0: You are in it.
1: Before
0: you know it, I'll start blaming you.
1: No, you cannot blame
0: as one of those.
1: You know it's funny because before I started talking sport, this same thing has been on an issue.
0: It doesn't matter.
1: And I met it.
0: It doesn't matter.
1: I'm gonna put myself out of it. Nobody will blame me. I don't want to talk about it.
0: Out of it.
1: No, the only way.
0: What are you doing on sport dying?
1: To talk about I cannot be giving myself an answer headache.
0: It is not headache.
1: Because you're
0: contributing.
1: Because no matter what I say, it won't change anything.
0: No, it will.
1: It won't.
0: No,
1: if it can, it should have changed before I came in.
0: Doesn't matter.
1: No, like the only way I can have a say,
0: and we also cannot say that it's not changing at all.
1: The only it's not
0: maybe
1: changing.
0: You may not see it.
1: Today is not changing.
0: Maybe it's not significant.
1: If it's becoming worse every day, day by day, it's becoming worse. And if you're not careful, wait till 2030 when you do not go to the World Cup. That is when you will know that.
0: God forbid, Baptist.
1: You say more
0: isn't
1: than that.
0: What we say.
1: You say more than that. After 2018 now.
0: Okay.
1: We are here now.
0: Well, we need to take a break on Sport Bank. Well, I see a lot of comments on our page already. Yusuf Sharif Olabi says, good morning. Up Gunners. Ateta made a massive statement yesterday. I'm the king of the new generation coach. And for Christian Zoli, 34 million euros well spent. Okay, Bolu Atife Ogunwo Omoju, I hope I'm correct with that one, says congratulations Arsenal. Hopefully this will not be their only cup this season. Congratulate them in peace. And don't put a caveat.
1: Bolu
0: Atife, okay, I think I took that already. Ishola Accurate, well done, keep it up, thank you. Clem Abir is just saying good morning. Well, we're streaming live on our Facebook fan page. Please be here. Splash FM 105.5 Ibado. And don't sleep on it. It's a new week. It's a new day. Another opportunity to win on Cash again this morning. Start playing right now. *347 *1004 *1# *347 *1004 *1# Again, *347 *1004 *1#. You can also play via the website, remember, www.kashe.ng. We'll be back after this break. Stay with us.
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0: All right, great to have you here on Sports Bank this morning. Let's start with fencing this morning. As the first African nation to host a senior-level fencing tournament, Nigeria delivered a spectacular event at Rugby School Nigeria, Eko Atlantic City, Lagos, showcasing resilient talent and organizational excellence. Nigeria finished fourth overall, a remarkable achievement for the host nation. The star of the tournament was 17-year-old Ogenegaren Osiewa Thompson, who made history by winning Nigeria's first ever international gold medal in fencing. Adding to the triumph, Nigeria's debutant world chess court contributed significantly, securing a majority of the silver and bronze medals. In total, Team Nigeria amassed 1 gold, 5 silver, and 18 bronze medals. India emerged as the undisputed champions, claiming 25 gold, 20 silver, and 18 bronze medals. I mean, there should be no question about that. England secured second place with 3 gold, 2 silver, and 9 bronze medals, while Wales edged Nigeria into fourth with a late gold in the men's veteran Sabri, with South Africa ended out the top five with 1 gold, 3 silver, and 1 bronze. Now, the beauty of this is that if you have a child who is showing promise in fencing, don't think it's not a sport that we don't do here, or rugby or anything like that. We're getting in there, and it's a good one. Now, quickly from WAFCON, Cameroon cruised to a 3-0 victory over tournament debutant Malawi to claim their first ever Women's African Cup of Nations title. Maringa Menga's close-range header put the indomitable Lionesses ahead in the 20th minute, and Naomi Eto doubled the lead with a stunning volley on the half-hour mark in the Moroccan capital, Rabat. The Central Africans made it 3-0 in the 3rd minute of first half added time, as Eto rounded Malawi goalkeeper Mercy Sekelo and put the ball on the plate for striker Inga Manga to score our 5th goal at the final. So, the indomitable Lioness, congratulations to you. Okay, CR7 is in the news. I don't know how this makes people feel. Cristiano Ronaldo says this season is likely to be his last as a player after a glittering career. Well, immediately he got married. I knew something was up, Raymond.
1: Ronaldo, when I saw that news yesterday, I was like, wow, finally?
0: He said could be.
1: But since it could be, then it depends on one thing. If he gets the 1,000 goal before the end of the season, I think he will say goodbye. If he doesn't, I think he will wait one more year. What I know is Ronaldo will definitely will not retire if he doesn't reach that 1,000.
0: Even goal. If it means to stick around only to play penalties,
1: he will stay. Because he's 24 goals away from it, so he has already set his mind towards achieving that landmark. So definitely, that is basically what he's waiting for. Just get that you hear Ronaldo saying BY, and he has paid his dues, done so well. 20 plus years at the top, consistently, you're not going to find such a person again in the world of football. So, it's counting down.
0: Premier League champions Arsenal produced a statement win over rivals Manchester City to leave the 2026 Community Shield in Cardiff. I'm sure the Premier League update will provide more on that by the time we link up with the BBC. Meanwhile, in the French Super Cup, Lens overcame a first half red card for defender Kylian Antonio to battle to a 1-0 win over Paris Saint-Germain in the Trophy of the Champion. Captain Florent Thauvin had given Lens, who won the Coupe de France for the first time last season, the lead against the run of play in the 32nd minute. Again, Raymond, should we be reading anything to this, or this particular one doesn't matter?
1: No, it is PSG now.
0: So?
1: They will win the league.
0: Okay, so this one doesn't matter.
1: I know that.
0: But the Arsenal City...
1: Okay.
0: Well, I'm seeing stories about Awoniyi. I'm seeing stories about Rodri. But then again, Quickly, let's take a break at this time to catch up with the BBC Premier League update. By the time we return, testimony will be right here to give us more, especially in the world of transfer. Keep playing!
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3: Hello, I'm Lindsay Alder at the BBC Sports Centre. Premier League champions Arsenal cruise to a 3-0 win over Manchester City in the Community Shield. The Gunners scored after just 23 seconds, with Ricardo Calafiori getting the opener in the traditional season curtain raiser. Kai Havertz and Martin Odegaard were the other scorers. Here's Arsenal manager Mikel Arteta.
4: I'd be surprised, because you don't really know what you're going to get when you have 8 or 9 players that they arrived 4 days ago and have 1.5 sessions under their belt. What I was sure is that we were going to play with an incredible level of desire, because I've seen that from the beginning on in the squad. And to play against such a quality team, to do what we've done, it was really impressive.
3: Manchester City boss Enzo Maresca took charge for his first competitive match with the club and says there's plenty of room for improvements.
5: We have many things to work. It's just the season just started. So there are many things that we need to work, we need to do better. But even when we're going to win games, there are things that we need to do better.
3: In transfer news, Barcelona have agreed a deal to sign Spain captain Rodri from Manchester City for about £65 million. The 30-year-old, who won the Ballon d'Or in 2024, is set to sign a 4-year deal with the Spanish champions. The transfer is expected to be completed in the coming days. Aston Villa are closing in on the signing of Parma goalkeeper Zion Suzuki, with Emi Martinez's future in increasing doubt. The Japan international has been one of Villa's top targets should Martinez leave this summer. His impending arrival means Martinez could now move to Juventus. And for more football news from the BBC, go to bbc.com/football.
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0: Okay, that was the BBC Premier League update. Before bringing testimony on board, Raymond, quickly let's look at it. I mean, going back to the NFL story, Samuel Eto'o's time as a president of FICA Foot has been somewhat controversial.
1: Yeah.
0: Well, is yielding something. I mean, now, for the first time, the indomitable Lioness, that's the female national team of Cameroon, has won the WAFCON. Shouldn't that be sending a message to our celebrated ex-internationals that, look, come in, get in there, and change the story for us?
1: Well, not every footballer can be a good administrator. Just like you said, Samuel Eto'o have had a very top-z time with the Federation.
0: When last did we even have a top footballer becoming an administrator in the NFL?
1: Did we ever had?
0: Not sure.
1: I don't think so.
0: Taiwo Ogunjobi was, I think he was Secretary General.
1: Secretary General,
0: he never
1: yeah.
0: became the president.
1: Chief Shegolewa tried enough to become president, but then he couldn't get his hand on it. But it's not about just having ex-footballers, having people who understand the game to be there, and they will be allowed to work. It's one thing to put them there, it's another thing to allow them to work. The Nigerian system is just one system that can game you no matter how good you are. So that's why I always say, even if you take out the NFF, the people that are coming in, we have all the full flair to do the right thing. That's another thing. But for Samuel Eto'o, I think I'm happy for him. And a lady in the final, Naomi Eto'o, scored. So I don't know if she's related to Samuel Eto'o anyway.
0: She's not related to Samuel Eto'o.
1: But then, coincidentally, it happened. So congratulations to Cameroon for winning.
0: Okay, testimony is right here. Good morning, how are you?
6: Yeah, good morning. I'm fine, I'm very well. And finally, Rodri to Barcelona is a complete deal. Completed yesterday after back and forth.
0: I don't know, I should ask you, are you happy with it?
6: Well, I'm very happy.
0: Because you were here complaining about
1: the money is too much now.
6: Well, Rodri to Barcelona is actually a good deal. I was just complaining about the price.
0: Is it your money? Leave the price alone.
6: Well, fans will actually suffer from it later if it had been too much. And they were talking about 70 million before. But finally, they agreed the deal for 60 million with 6 million easy add-ons later that they will be getting soon, and another 10 million additional add-ons that is going to come later, maybe due to some clauses.
0: So everybody's happy?
6: Yeah, everybody's happy. Did not go for an extra price or a very big price like that. But Rodri is a Barcelona player and he's going to complete his medical today. Hansi Flick is looking forward to having him in training, and he should play their Joan Gamba Lampard trophy on Wednesday if he joins early. And yesterday as well, Barcelona completed the signing of João Cancelo for the third time again as a free agent coming back from Al Hilal. He terminated his contract with Al Hilal just to join Barcelona. And that is what you talk about when players fight for the badge. This guy was... It was on a contrast with Ali Lali, went back there, wanted to terminate, and he actually did it, and he came back to Barcelona. He fought for the badge through and through. Looking at other players right now, Savinho is actually very close to joining Tottenham Hotspur. They look at him as a very good option. They are considering Gakpo from Liverpool, and Savinho as well is there.
0: Hello, good morning. Hello, good morning, sir. Yes, my name is Tunde. I'm calling you from Splash FM.
7: Okay, sir.
0: Yes, sir. Did you play cashier?
7: Okay.
0: I'm asking, did you play cashier?
7: Yes.
0: Okay. Yes, what's your name?
7: My name is Apis Dauda.
0: All right. You've won 25,000 naira this morning.
7: 25,000?
0: Yes.
7: Okay, sir.
0: Congratulations. We will reach out to you after the program.
7: Okay.
0: And I wish you a wonderful day.
7: Okay.
0: Okay, we have just about maybe one, less than 1 minute.
6: Well, Savio might actually still join them. He's their biggest target after Gakpo, but Gakpo right now looks very settled in the Liverpool squad, but Savio looks like he's going to head there. And Chelsea as well. Chelsea looking for Pedro Neto might actually still leave Chelsea. He's on the radar of Al Hilal, not on Arsenal again. Arsenal are not looking to sign him, so it's looking like Pedro Neto will leave Chelsea to Al Hilal because of Al Hilal are the one that might pay. Arsenal are not valuing for that price that Chelsea wants to collect, but he might actually leave to Al Hilal.
0: All right, Gwe Gabolariwa says Guso should show us his scorecard before asking for a second term. The activities of all the officers in the NPFL should be investigated. Or did you mean NFF? The officers have disappointed every sport loving Nigerian. Obimiki, Arsenal were not extremely brilliant yesterday. City were just that bad. It's not like Arsenal were very good. City had more possession, more shots on target. But congrats to Arsenal. Okay. Adegoke Giwa says with Pep gone, the EPL title is open, but Arsenal seem to be the only serious contender for it. But you never can tell if another Leicester City will pop up out of nowhere to snatch and run away with the title. Thank you all for this beautiful comment.
1: So before we go, like I said, there is a question for Arsenal, and I'm going to give you an answer. So in 1998, Arsenal defeated Manchester United in the competition by 3-0. The following season, they couldn't win the Premier League. In 2014, Arsenal defeated Manchester City by 3-0. That same season, they couldn't win the Premier League. 2026, Arsenal defeated Manchester City by 3-0 in the Community Shield. This season, what are you thinking?
0: Go and get your answer from AZ. And I hope it's going to be with a smile and not with a punch.
1: So Arsenal fans, maybe, I don't know.
0: Thank you, Raymond.
1: Yeah, I was a player.
0: Thank you, Testimony.
6: I was a player.
0: Thank you, AZ. Thank you, everybody, for listening. 6:30 later this evening, the second half of Sport Bang will be all yours. My name is Tunde Olawo. Have a wonderful Monday and bye-bye.
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0: Good morning. Thank you for being there with us on Splash 105.5, your integrity station. My name is Oluwaseun Omoakinola, and I'm happy to be back on duty right here. It's morning Splash. This is the part we call straight, to go into straight into beyond the surface as we unpack a story that might be of interest to you. So welcome again to Beyond the Surface. That's a segment of Morning Splash. Global Grace, good morning again.
1: Good morning again, Shim, and good morning to you. Thank you for joining us again. I'm yours truly, Grace Akan-Francis. We're indeed going to be unpacking a lot this in this segment. The earlier segment, we had so many comments, we couldn't even take all of them. We're running out of breath.
0: Yeah.
1: And I mean, the phone lines were going off at the same time.
0: Catch our breath.
1: Exactly.
0: So. But thank you very much for the love. Thank you for showing us that love. So please, let's bring the love again. We are live on Facebook, and we are right there on Splash 105.5 Ibadan. Splash FM 105.5 Ibadan. That's where we are this morning. But as before we our focus, let's say, is the lessons we can learn from the just concluded Osun State governorship election. That's our focus this morning. The lessons that we can learn from that just concluded election this morning. So that's what we want to look at on the program today. So we want you to please come on our timeline and tell us the lessons that you think we can learn, at least for 2027. We want to know if we can get some lessons from there this beautiful day. So tell us, what lessons can you pick from the 2027 from that election that just concluded?
1: That's right.
0: So come on Facebook, Splash FM 105.5 Ibadan, and tell us, maybe from the perspective of INEC, from the perspective of the security agencies, mm-hmm. from the perspective of the voters, mm-hmm. the electorate, the politicians and their rhetorics, building up to the election, the issue around vote buying, voter inducement, logistics, and, you know, technology. Let's be practical. Let's look at it dispassionately.
1: Right.
0: Let us bring out the thing that we could see right there. However, before we go into that rigorous thinking, I saw a video of videos, and the Guardian also reported it this morning, of flooding in Abuja, flooded part of Wuse and Katampe yesterday. Abuja floods, green space loss, blocked waterways worsen cities' woes. And so you can go to our Facebook fan page this morning, and Ayo will put that video up for you to see, just for us to see what's happening in Abuja. And I hope that the authorities there will be making statements around it. So please tell us, the video is up now. I mean, you can see the video right there. Looking at submerged vehicles, my heart, you know, was sinking with this vehicle.
1: Vehicles can never remain the same.
0: Submerged, if you like. Just go to our Facebook fan page, go watch. You just see.
1: I mean, this happened in Lagos just a few weeks back before this August break we're experiencing.
0: This looks like Lagos.
1: I mean, yeah, it looks like what happened Abuja, in Lagos.
0: But they said it's Abuja. This is Abuja.
1: Wiki's FCTU.
0: It's our
1: FCTU. Drag Wiki.
0: But I mean, there's nothing, that we want to laugh about. It's a huge loss. For residents of several parts of Abuja, yesterday's heavy rainfall brought more than the usual disruption. Roads disappeared under flood water, motorists were stranded, homes were inundated. Renewed concerns about the Federal Capital Territory's preparedness for increasingly rainfall in that place. Flooding was reported in Wuse 2, Katampe, Mabushi, Lube, Nyanya, Gwarimpa, Asokoro, Metama, Utako, Wuye, Gudu, and around the bridge linking Gadua and Durume. In Wuse 2, residents reported significant flooding on roads and surrounding areas after the downpour. Social media reports also showed vehicles caught in the flood. Although there was no official assessment of the extent of the damage at the time of filing this report, at Gudu, the Delight Event Center was reportedly heavily flooded, while the bridge linking Gadua and Rumi was inundated, leaving some motorists stranded.
1: I mean, it's really heartbreaking. Just we do not even need to know the extent. Just seeing those vehicles submerged in that body of water tells you, you know, everything you need to know about how disastrous, you know, that experience was. I'm hoping that they can find what the issue is, or is this something that happens every year in this magnitude?
0: I mean, Guardian says that the latest incidents have once again turned attention to Abuja's drainage system, waste management practices, and urban planning, particularly in areas where drainage channels are inadequate, poorly maintained, or obstructed by refuse.
1: It's the usual culprits, isn't it?
0: So
1: there isn't anything, you know, extraordinary that happens to result in this.
0: For now, we don't know, but is that how we are not careful about the environment? He said that indiscriminate waste disposal, the conversion of green areas, and the obstruction of natural waterways, plastic bottles, nylon bags, food waste, sand, and other debris dumped around roads and drainage channels can restrict the flow of storm water, causing water to accumulate rapidly where rainfall becomes intense. So just so you see that, the video is still up. You want to check it out. It'll be good for you to see it. That video is scary. I will say to you, very scary kind of video. That, but that's it about that flooding thing. We'd like you to just look at it. Now, the Osun governorship election is our major focus, and let's go there. And we want you to help us make sense of what happened, you know, in Osun State. Now, so this is not for us taking sides with any political party. This is us looking at this scenario. The Osun governorship election has ended, but its real significance goes beyond who won and who lost. Adam Adeleke's victory offers a useful window into the state of Nigeria's democracy, the changing character of electoral competition, and the challenges that will confront political parties as the country moves towards 2027. So, perhaps the first lesson for me is that the incumbency alone is no guarantee of victory. So you cannot say because you are incumbent and you're going to win just like that. Adeleke's re-election suggests that where voters perceive a government as responsive, visible, or connected to their concerns, incumbency can become an electoral asset. And so whoever is an incumbent, whether a governor, whether a senator, or House of Reps member, or House of Assembly member, should know that there is something they call scorecard. Your scorecard can always speak for you. And so there is a scorecard that will speak for you. Even in the last election, Shehi Makinde's, one of the scorecards for Shehi Makinde was that he took the welfare of workers, you know, and the same narrative came up in Osun State too. People were talking about the welfare of the workers. I know that there are a lot of downside to him. And APC played that up a lot.
1: Right.
0: I mean, APC played up the fact that they said he concentrated appointment in two local governments, that he concentrated appointment to his family members, that he was nepotistic in his approach to employment and appointments. I mean, APC showed all of that as data.
1: Right.
0: And also showed the fact that there were also bad roads that they constructed. In fact, they sponsored some front page newspaper advertorial
1: highlighting
0: the weakness of his projects. But you see, it also speaks to, you know, the people, the way they saw him, the way they saw Adeleke. Now, that's first lesson for me. And so incumbents must be able to show, you know, workings, what they have done to make the people's life better. And the reverse is equally true. Occupying government office does not automatically translate into votes. Elections are ultimately shaped by a complicated mix of performance, personality, political organization, campaign strategy, and public sentiment.
1: My lesson is closely tied to that public sentiment you just mentioned. I think that the people of Osun State have demonstrated an ability to distinguish between candidate performance, local government priorities and party rhetoric, and that makes the state a vital political barometer when it comes to elections and electioneering. Now, what they showed to us was that the figures do not matter as much as the impact in the life of people. I told you how I was on the streets of Twitter, X now, and I saw how some young people were talking about how Adeleke had paid the salaries that other governments were owing their parents, how he paid up to date in millions, and how that took away the burden they would have carried, the burden of taking the whole responsibility of their parents. It took that away. All they had to do was, you know, just support their parents as children. That alone, that kind of sentiment alone, there is nothing you can say to convince that person that Adeleke is not the man for the job. So what I saw play out was the public sentiment, the personal sentiment, how this person has impacted my life. You know this thing they say that at the end of the day, it's not your legacy, is not about how many conglomerates you were able to build, how many properties you had. It is how you made people feel. It is how you make people feel when they meet you. Did you make them feel less of themselves? Did you make them feel like there was more to them? So if we put that in this election, people voted because of how Adeleke made them feel. And I think it's the reason why he got the chance again.
0: So public sentiment is very important. Now, we'll do data after this timeout, because data is equally very important. We'll probably look at data as it were, that also speaks to this election. However, we should look at the role of INEC in this election. So please come on Facebook and drop your comment. I'm seeing very nice comments here, you know, doing the analysis with us. So if you look at what INEC was able to do, how would you rate in your comment? To please tell us, how would you rate INEC's performance? You know, when you look at INEC, you'll be looking at logistics, you look at polling administration, results transparency. You look at BVAS.
1: Yeah, the technology.
0: The deployment of BVAS, deployment of the voting materials. You know, you look at that. You look at the election and the security agencies. Imagine that we need to think about what they did. Like Plato said, we should give them their flowers.
1: That's right.
0: There was no record of violence or loss of life, you know, in that election. Mm. Now, so we can look at election day environment was largely peaceful and orderly, but questions remain about prevention and prosecution of electoral offences and pre-election violence. I mean, there were records of people dying in that election. In fact, I saw an article yesterday.
1: Pre-election
0: that talked about the fact that may be one of the, you know, most deadly election that we prepared for in Nigeria in terms of its casualties and people that died leading to the election. And it made people got afraid that would voters come out. The other part for me, voters, they came out. So we look at data. I mean, we have over 2 million registered voters, about 1.9 million PVCs collected, and over 1 million people came out to vote. I mean, that's
1: impressive numbers.
0: That data speaking there. So we'll come back. But please come on Facebook and speak to us. It's beyond politics. It's just that election, the process of election and how the election went.
1: That's right.
0: Tell us your lessons and pick up any of these people, any of these stakeholders, and tell us your assessment of their function at the election as we move on to 2027. Let's take a break and we'll be back.
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6: 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The feeling of quality since 1980.

0: so. Let this August be your season of harvest for cash year. Season where you go pack money tire left, right, center. 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And you must don't reach 18 years and above to fit to play cashier. Shorty cashier.
1: Hello?
2: 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What happen? 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

0: Right, thank you for being there. You know, I promised that we're going to look at some data from it. But let's listen to how the election was announced. I guess that will be something for us to listen to from here.
1: Hereby certify that I am the returning officer for the 2026 Osun State Governorship election held on the 15th day of August, 2026. The election was contested. The candidates received the following votes: Adeleke Ademola Jackson Nurudeen, Party A, 511067, 511,067. Olariwaju Fariloye, AA, 2,308, 2,308. Esa Olajide, AAC, 1,458, 1,458. 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

0: 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elected. Signed by the returning officer, my signature.
1: So that's how it was announced early morning yesterday. And so we're asking for the lessons that you can learn from that election. You just had the figures there. So INEC, that's a significant improvement on INEC's performance. But I don't think we are at the transformation stage yet.
2: Not yet. There was some sort of coordination
1: improvement. So INEC deserves credit for getting the basic architecture of the elections right. The election covered, you know, I said data, 3,763 polling units across 30 local government areas in Osun State. And the results were progressively uploaded to IREV. By the evening of Saturday, for those of us that were watching and checking the IREV, about 3,292 polling units results had been uploaded by evening. Of Saturday. So by early morning, around 2 a.m., we almost had all the results in. So they had about 87.48% uploaded. So that's a good mark. That's for one state. We hope that this can also happen when we have a national election.
2: Exactly.
1: Where the presidential election is happening, the National Assembly elections assembly's elections are also happening concurrently, and we can get them uploaded on the IREV like that. But the biggest criticism of Nigerian election has historically been the opacity between voting and the polling units and final declaration. But what we saw this time was that the agencies, the NGOs that were working on election were saying that they were able to see transparency. So Yaga Africa, for instance, or Datafied, for instance, or Watching the Vote, all came out to say
2: they attested to the transparency.
1: They were able to see
2: election.
1: And so they said they saw how the elections results were coming in. And I mean, we can give it to INEC in that area. Beaver's problems, late arrival of officials and materials, and operational inconsistencies were still reported in some places. I mean, Datafied reported that there were late arrival of materials. That's logistics, actually. Maybe terrain and accessibility to those
2: road
1: areas.
2: Road networks.
1: Yes, but the truth is, we didn't see the problem of network glitches like we saw in 2023. You know, that's historical
2: network glitches.
1: You know, and then the idea around the beavers freezing and the rest, you know, those things did not happen this time.
2: We hope
1: that when we come to national election, it will equally not happen.
2: We hope so. We really, really hope so. I mean, this we can say has in some way improved the trust that Nigerians have for electoral umpire. So we're hoping that the efforts we've seen in this election can be replicated, you know, when it comes to the general, especially the general elections come 2027.
1: Yeah. So as I mentioned, Yaga Africa, Yaga said that the provided evidentiary framework against INEC's claims, which can be tested. So whatever INEC announced at the end of the day, you know, whatever INEC announced at the end of the day, Yaga was able to tell us that, okay, it's also tallies with
2: what they
1: their own coalition. So it also means that there were no significant discrepancies from between the polling units and the coalition center.
2: Mm.
1: And so figures were not added on the way or on the road.
2: Mm.
1: And the results were not changed, you know. And when I was talking about, you know, having people agents at the polling units, I was talking about how you can significantly counter the results announced by INEC if there was a change in the voting result that you had at the polling
2: unit. Polling unit and what is recorded.
1: It's recorded for you at the polling.
2: Because the agents would have taken record of the form EC8A and so if there are discrepancies, they would easily say, this is not the figure that we saw.
1: Exactly. So you can come out and say what we did at the polling unit was not what you are now.
2: Are you even a serious party if you do not have agents on standby during an election? Are you even serious?
1: Anyway, so what are your own observations? Let's go to Facebook. We have comments there. Let's quickly read some of the comments before we go for another break.
2: Felix Agbebi says, the lesson I learned and all I have to say is to encourage those that say my vote would not count to know that their votes would be counted. Go out and vote your candidates come 2027 if you truly want changes. Osun election is a testament to that. Majority cannot be rigged.
1: Okay. Okeke Ogbuchigozie says, INEC always performed well in Osun State. He said he could remember vividly in 2022 Osun elections, INEC gave so many of us hope, only to be disappointed in presidential election 2023. That this is the same pattern. I beg. So you have no hope at all.
2: Baime Nana says, Osun State election, a tip of the iceberg of what is to be obtained in 2027. Osun electorates clearly made a bold statement that power indeed resides with the people. Even with APC federal might and propaganda strategy, the people ensured their will prevailed. They can have all the governors in Nigeria on their side for all Nigerians care. But when it's the appropriate time, the needful will be done. This suffering is too much for Nigerians to behave like...
1: Nero,
2: who continued to fiddle with Rome was on fire. Congratulations to Governor Adeleke. Then he goes on to say, thank you, Osun, for teaching us. Collect their money, rice, chain symboled cap, and then vote with your conscience.
1: Sanusi Nua, lessons to learn from Osun 2026 governorship election. All governors should put the people first. Good governance and the welfare of the people should be the priority. He said, we turn out in large numbers, vote for our preferred candidates and protect our votes. Our choice can emerge victorious. He said, do not rely solely on endorsements because an endorsement does not automatically translate into votes. He said, followers can be more powerful than leaders. Ultimately, it is the people who determine who wins an election. Good performance matters, he says. What a government does for its people can influence how voters respond to at the polls.
2: Mm.
1: And never underestimate the voters. Voters can surprise political leaders and their decisions should not be taken for granted.
2: Boyega Bolanwa says, Sheo and Madam Grace, morning. You're asking lessons learned in Osun elections. One of such is that the result shows that federal incumbency and support is not enough to win election for any party. Adeleke's victory showed that incumbent governors can survive strong national opposition. It appeared that there was no voter apathy. Even young votable individuals came out to vote, and this showed that INEC has no option but to obey the wishes of the people by not playing foul. The electorate guided their votes even to the coalition center and made sure everything went well. The armed forces, though many were not biased, they know that Adeleke is loved by all. They did their duty as expected. Above all, governors should billboard their achievement to win election instead of wasting their efforts in vote buying. It appears most especially in Yorubaland, voters are becoming very wise and they know what they want from politicians.
1: Hope so. Omar Geshikole, now that the storm is over, let's dissect the factors responsible for APC's loss in Osun. First, I must admit that Mr. Oyebanji put up a good fight and succeeded in making Ademola, the incoming governor, restless. However, as the Yoruba saying goes, when two brothers have a closed door meeting and come out smiling, it may mean they did not tell each other the truth.
2: Mm-hmm.
1: But when they come out with frowns on their faces, it means they did not shy away from telling each other the truth. The first factor responsible for these outcomes was the process that produced Oyebanji as the APC standard bearer. The second factor was the unguarded statements or utterances of Senator Fadaunsi, who allegedly threatened to buy Accord supporters. Such statements are unnecessary and stand condemnable. Lastly, whoever invited the ESC to freeze or show state accounts on the eve of an election did the party a great disservice. Naturally, people tend to sympathize with anyone they perceive as a victim of political persecution. Politics is largely about optics, and Osun APC failed to manage its optics effectively. That failure contributed significantly to the party's inability to secure victory. What is particularly disappointing is the extent to which APC appeared to have become comfortable with crooked power election under Tinubu's leadership. If Buhari had done something similar to Tinubu in the past, would Tinubu have become president? The same pattern was witnessed in Oyo, where the party's handling of its internal affairs generated serious controversy. If such actions eventually backfire, the leadership should be prepared to accept responsibility. How can you deprive party faithful of a credible primary simply to satisfy political allies in the palace? I will therefore bear no grudge against anyone who decides to pay them back in their own coin.
2: Mm.
1: You cannot beat a child and still ask him not to cry. The lesson for the APC is simple. You cannot consistently disregard your own members, deny them a sense of belonging, and expect them to remain loyal when the chips are down. Political parties are built on trust, fairness, and inclusion. When those foundations are weakened, even the strongest political machinery can suffer at the ballot. Long, but I mean, very sensible.
2: Indeed. Mobolaji Oyelade says the Osun election was a true reflection of the will of the masses. INEC have actually proven that they are capable of providing a credible election in 2027. APC should accept defeat. There is no need to waste resources fighting the outcome of the election.
1: Also, 706-9493-1000. Let's take some comment. Let's take some calls from you this time. You can call us now. Let's see, someone is here. Hello, good morning.
3: Good morning, how are you?
1: Morning, sir.
3: This is Ayikuta. I'm calling from the city of Ilora.
1: Ayikuta, welcome.
3: Thank you. Mr. President, I promise you a new buying next year. So this time, now that the measure is around the corner, even if a married woman goes to Mr. President will promise her a safe delivery. This is the measure to be wary of empty promises. On also, you know, the wishes of the people prevail. Despite all a series of chanting, humiliation, and antagonism by the APC, the will of people eventually prevails. That is what we know, and it is true democracy. So the election would have been rigged, but people stood by that election. And we want that to come to play out next year when we are going to have general election. Because people are seriously dying of hunger. The many things that are happening under the vote of Mr. President are enough reasons that we don't want this administration again in Nigeria. Good morning.
1: Good morning to you from Ilora. Thank you, Ayekuto. 0706-9493-1000. Hello, good morning.
4: Hello, good morning once again.
2: Good morning.
4: Yeah, this is Akimolu Shere.
2: You're welcome.
4: About social election, I would have loved it if you can have the election on the same day. Presidential, governorship, Senate, every let's have it on the same day. Because if you are having it differently, there is no way. Because the way the Osun election was monitored, the way it was marked, there is no way we can do it when we want to have the presidential election alone. There is no how. Because there is no how, there will be manipulation. The security strength will be stretched to the limit, and then the way Yaga and other CS to monitor the election will be also, because there will be so many influence. So I would allow if they can have everything on the same day. I believe that we can have a free and fair election. And what the Osun State people did, it was very very, very good thing that that was to be commended about. Because they even waited to the polling utility denied. And they read Ajo Wami Bini, Ajo Man not funny. They are not going anywhere. Even when I saw a video whereby a police APC was used to cut away votes, and people were shouting, ole, ole, ole, as that motto, as that APC drove away. So they stood their ground. They did not even succumb to the intimidation of the federal might, the state governor, can even. Even the Senate president was there. So I wish Nigeria, all states in the federation can do this. If they can replicate it, then nobody can say that our vote. This is an evidence that our vote truly counts. Thank you.
1: Thank you very much. We appreciate you. 706-9493-1000.
5: Hello. Hello, Mr.
1: Good morning.
5: Good morning. Thank you, great. Good morning.
2: Good morning, sir.
5: I'm Dapo. I'm happy about the Osun election because it was the first time we are recording that good amount of results, more than 1 million. It has never happened in the history of Osun State. I worked there for more than 15 years. And before the election, I've predicted that I knew that Jackson Ademola will win that election. You see, the lesson that I learned, and which every governor should learn, about what happened in Osun is that use the resources of people for the people. When I was in Osun, honestly speaking, it was not what I saw when I got there during Adeleke regime. Within 3 years, this guy was able to construct many flyovers. In fact, the office, my office in Okepia, I could not even recognize the way to my office again in Okepia. Because I worked with Osun State Police Command. And I left there about 18 years ago when I was transferred to Osun State here. I could not know the road to my office again. So the guy tried, and I knew that he will win this election. So I commend the IMS and I commend the clerks of the officers that won those that election. The governors of each state should learn from this. Within 3 years, come and see what with the meager resources that entered Osun State. Come and see what this guy has done. So I commend that. I commend those that the IMS and everyone that contribute to the success of that election. Thank you.
1: Thank you very much, Dapo, for your thoughts on the election. We have to go for a break now. Where do you find another one? Stay with us, please. Don't go away.
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7: Maggi star ta se latara e wa soya alubosa adun chili ati konofuru
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0: 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Left, right, center. 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

0: Let's chocolate. 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Enjoy instant goodness.
1: The world changes very fast today. Reading isn't enough. New skills and ideas. All right, thank you very much. We have to go now. It's time for us to go. Thank you, everyone who's contributed to the program. My name is Oluwaseun Omoakinyola. Well, when we come to the next voting exercise, let us all come out and vote. Stop saying our votes will not count. Oshun has shown us that our votes can count.
2: That's right.
1: Have a wonderful day. May Nigeria and Nigerians survive.
2: I'm yours truly, Grace Akan Francis. Do enjoy the rest of your day.
1: Yeah, Ruin. All right.
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1: Millions of years ago, a meteorite made of vibranium, the strongest substance in the universe, struck the continent of Africa, affecting the plant life around it. And when the time of men came, five tribes settled on it and called it Wakanda.
0: Why?
2: 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We respect our culture. We are the history. 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

0: When the political calendar goes quiet and a single off-cycle election takes center stage, the entire nation stops to watch. Over the weekend, the state of the Living Spring became the undisputed capital of Nigerian politics. But what witnessed across the towns and villages of Osun State was never just a localized contest for the government house. It was a high-stakes political laboratory, testing the absolute limits of our democratic health, our security architecture, and the shifting loyalties of the electorate. To understand the battle for Osun is to look far beyond the ballot boxes and the campaign posters. It's a complex high-wire act of geopolitical balancing, where deep-rooted sub-ethnic loyalties and entrenched political structures collide. We saw the undeniable footprint of distant federal power attempting to dictate local rhythms, clashing heavily with fierce homegrown resistance. It was a classic real-time test of whether the massive weight of the center can truly override the authentic pulse of the street. Yet, we must also confront the dark clouds that continue to shadow our democratic festivals. Once again, we had to navigate the deeply troubling theme of political violence, voter intimidation, vote buying, and militarized tension. When an electoral process is punctuated by the threat of force rather than the strength of ideas, the entire system bleeds. How the electorate responded to this climate of fear and how the security agencies manage the flashpoint tells us exactly where our electoral integrity currently stands. But as the dust begins to settle, a much larger, more consequential picture is imagined. In Nigerian politics, what happens in Osun never stays in Osun. The strategic alliances built, the campaign machinery deployed, and the systemic vulnerabilities exposed over the weekend are sending direct flashing signals across our borders, for neighboring Oyo State, and indeed for the entire nation. This election is a crystal ball offering a startling preview of the long, intense march toward the 2027 general elections. Today, on the spotlight, we are leaving the partisan noise at the door. We are pulling back the curtain to examine the raw, unfiltered dynamics of the Osun election. We are unpacking the unseen forces that shaped the terrain, the heavy lessons learned, and the critical insights that every politician, institution, and voter must carry into the battle's ahead. And on that note, I welcome you to another edition of The Spotlight on Splash FM 105.5 Ibadan. My name is Tunde Olawuwo. We are broadcasting live from the White House building, Felele, in the capital city of Ibadan, Oyo State, Nigeria. You can join us on our Facebook fan page. It will be a pleasure to have you here. 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Today, we're doing a comprehensive post-mortem of the Osun State gubernatorial election. We're breaking down the geopolitical factors, the theme of violence, the presidential impute, and extracting the critical insights that Oyo State and the rest of Nigeria must carry into the 2027 electoral cycle. And to help me dissect this complex political dynamics, I'm joined in the studio by a deeply perceptive voice in Nigerian media. He's a journalist, a fearless columnist, and a seasoned political analyst whose insights across the Southwest have consistently helped make sense of our complicated political puzzles. But before bringing him on board, let's quickly take a listen to the newly re-elected governor of Osun State, Senator Ademola Nuruddin Jackson Adeleke. He calls himself Omobalogun.
1: In the last few months, Osun people have been under very intense pressure. Today, the issues are settled by the grace of God and people. I therefore dedicate this victory to the good people of Osun State. I deeply appreciate your resilience, your strong will, and your unwavering commitment to democracy. As you have trusted me again for the second time in office, I will not disappoint you. To serve you better, I will reinforce my strong points and correct my errors under my renewed 5-point agenda. At this point, I must deeply appreciate Mr. President, His Excellency, Senator Bola Ahmed Tinubu, for his strong support for a free and fair election. Mr. President is a son of Osun State, and I hereby reaffirmed my earlier endorsement of him for a second term in the 2027 presidential election. To all lovers of democracy, I thank you for supporting our struggle from home and abroad. The support is overwhelming. My faith in democracy is deepened. Most importantly, I thank the media for standing by me, by us. The constant coverage in support of democracy emboldened us. We are grateful. Osun State is on the march again. We shall expand development and widen the net of good governance. In this race, there is no victor, no vanquished. I extend my olive branch to my co-contestants. I am the governor of all Osun State people. My vision, taking Osun from a civil service state to an industrial state and an investment destination.
0: Right, congratulations to the people of Osun, and of course to the newly re-elected governor of Osun State, Demola Adeleke. Well, my guest is Mr. Sam Nwoko. You can also call him Sam on Saturday, but this is Sam on Monday.
2: Yeah.
0: So,
2: that good also morning,
0: pleasure to have you.
2: Indeed, it's a good day to be here. It's a good time to be here. And good morning, listener. Thank you for having me.
0: Yes, we've had elections. I mean, we had one in Ekiti State, but certainly it didn't come close to, you know, the experience in Osun State. If I may ask, why do you think this particular one was different?
2: For me, there were two standout factors. The first one is that two standout factors for me made this election quite different from what we saw in Ekiti State. The first one is the quest to take a pound of flesh by the man who was succeeded by Senator
0: Adeleke.
2: Yeah, that's Governor Adeleke. You know, the man who was succeeded by him, that's Oyetola. And he came back to get a pound of flesh to revenge his defeat about 4 years ago. You know, and because of what he wants to achieve with this election, he went all out, which is now the second factor. He went all out to bring everything possible to make this work for him, regardless of how the people feel towards his party and how the people feel towards his candidate. So it tells how some of our politicians stand above what the people feel, what the people see, and perhaps refuse to listen to some of their concerns when issues come to this. So those are the two factors that made the election stand out for me. First, somebody who wants to take a pound of flesh. Secondly, he wants to use everything, every means to achieve what he wants to, regardless of what the people are saying about the incumbent governor. In Ekiti, which is the comparing factor here, in Ekiti, Oyebanji, the man they call Baobi Odun Oyebanji, is very popular, and he literally had no rival. There was nobody who stood against him that could say confidently say, yes, I'm going to win this election. Even Dr. Luyede, whom the PDP presented as their candidate, was not particularly sure if the party itself would have weathered the storm of the various the labyrinth of court cases that were standing against his party. So the difference is very clear. Two incumbent governors who are loved by their people. One had a force trying to push him out using all means. The other one had no force at all. Who was
0: But in fairness to Oyetola, he kept saying before the election that you people should leave my name out of this. I have nothing to do with this election. I'm just a party member. My name is not on the ballot. Why was everybody pointing, accusing fingers at him?
2: First, he is the one who said, he was the one who pointedly told Governor Adeleke that he was going to be defeated during one of the campaigns.
0: As a party leader.
2: He said, whether you endorse President Tinubu or not, we'll beat you. And he said that. So he's more than interested in this. He is the one who invited the governors, so to say. He was the one who rallied them and so on and so forth. Apart from that, he was the one who engineered how the party's candidate eventually emerged. So he was the one behind all the, should I call it, shenanigans that eventually upturned and ruined the chances of their party. So he's indeed a frontliner. He's beyond being a party member in this. He's not like ordinary man who is on the street. His words carried power, and he engineered a lot of things. He made things happen in that party. He is the reason why some people went underground. He's the reason why some people stood up and so on and so forth. So you shouldn't say that.
0: So you think this is more a defeat for Oyetola, even more than for Ambo?
2: It's like an encore, a second defeat for Oyetola, because he is the one who went against many things the party had originally thought about. You know, he is the one people have been pointing at as the reason why people like Omi Shore couldn't compete for the ticket of the party. You know, people like Jide Omowurare, we are relegated and so on and so forth. And regardless of what you think, these people are some of the powers in the Ifejesha axis of that party. So will Ambo, that's the Oyebamiji, would he have come from Lagos to upturn the powers those people wield in their various respective senatorial districts? No. It took the power of somebody who had been a governor, who had the right web and the right connections to be able to do that. So Oyetola should not, let me use the literal Yoruba thought that came to my head, he should not call monkey a dog for us.
0: You've already referenced the sub-ethnic balancing, that played out. Let's look at how decisive this was as far as the recently concluded Osun State election was. From your observation of the weekend's polls, how central would you say the Ifejesha voting bloc in deciding the momentum of this particular election? Because the two candidates were from Osun West.
2: Yeah.
0: Okay. One from Ede, the other one from Ikiri. But, you know, a lot of attention seemed to have focused on what was happening in Osun East. You know, both of them picked their campaign DGs, spokespersons from Ifejesha axis. How pivotal do you think that was?
2: For me, it's one of those strategic moves that left this election where it is today. Now, when people like Omi Shore were disqualified from contesting that election, I knew it was going to be a major shift. By shift, I mean the geographical shift. Shift in the sense that there was a schism. There wasn't balance anymore. Because Omi Shore was unfairly, as far as I'm concerned, he was unfairly disqualified. In fact, some of the reasons given for his disqualification was that he didn't have members who were registered through him and things like that. This is a man who had been the national secretary of this party at some point, who had been wielding political power in the state for a good number of years. Same thing goes with Jideon Murare, whom I mentioned before. These people, regardless of how you want to belittle them, have influence. They could do something.
0: But they reconciled them, didn't they?
2: Well, reconciliation is one thing. Acting on this reconciliation is another. It happens. You say, okay, I have heard. If you see my face, you know, see my belly, kind of thing.
0: You think that was what happened?
2: It's one of the factors, as far as I'm concerned. Because look at the results we got from Osun East. It tells. It's very, very telling what could have happened there if things went the other way.
0: There's also the question of Oshogbo, the capital.
2: Yeah.
0: Where you have the current national secretary of the party. Yes. Senator Ajibola Bashir. I mean, you would have imagined that, you know, they should have a strong showing there. But was he also another person who was a case of, if you see my face, you don't see my belly.
2: Yes. For Oshogbo, you know, being the state, let's even take it literally.
0: And people said Oshogbo people were angry that Adeleke had taken
2: everything to Ede and things like that. Good. I was even coming to that because in some cases, it's always very difficult to remove Ede from Oshogbo and vice versa. You know, they have kind of grown into each other, the two towns, let me call them that. Now, Oshogbo, first, let's take it at a state capital. It's perhaps the most cosmopolitan of all the cities in Osun State. It is the town where, like a melting pot of the activities in the state. You have even people from many of the local governments in the state who reside in Oshogbo, who work in the state civil service, who provide all other kinds of services. So these people are here in Oshogbo as individuals. Then they relate to people in their respective somebody who is an Ikire indigene, or somebody who is from Ijibu, or even somebody who is from Awo, which has been subsumed by Oshogbo, so to say. So all of these people are there in the cosmopolitan city called Oshogbo. And then you have the government house also in that place. That is on the one hand. On the other hand, Senator Bashiru Ajibola, yes, is from that place. He's from that senatorial district. He represented them in the Senate and so on and so forth. But beyond that, does he wield the kind of support a politician should wield at home? He may have some level of influence, but is it enough to upstage somebody who is as popular as he has turned out to be, who is as popular as other bigwigs from that town? I don't think so. And that is why the results came the way they did. Because I was surprised with what happened in Oshogbo too, going by some of the things we read on the social media and some of the reports that came in. But hey, beyond being the national secretary of the party, what else is he? I mean, Senator Bashir Ajibola. So it happens. And as you can see, they have shown him the fault lines, and now he should go back and begin to make necessary corrections.
0: In recent cycles, we've seen deep fractures within major parties, especially the legacy factions of previous administrations. And in this particular election in Osun State, it played out. There was the Osun Progressive that used to be in APC, mm-hmm. that are now currently with Aregbesola in ADC. Mm. You have the APC that is largely controlled by Oyetola, but still bearing the brunt of half salary.
2: Mm-hmm.
0: You know, that
2: some
0: senior civil servants suffered under
2: his orga.
0: His orga.
2: Yeah.
0: How much of this, if you put it together, do you think played a factor in the last election?
2: Wow. A very interesting one, I must say. You know, the Oyebamiji that contested this election was the commissioner for finance during is the popular Hafsa era in Osun State. And the man who planted that memory is now the one who wants to take over the reins of power in the state. I'm sure people will remember. Because not everybody who suffered during the half-salary era is off the face of the electoral process. Many of them are still there. And some, in fact, the mere fact that the man who happened to be the finance commissioner at that time came into the state will reignite, it will ignite. It's like a deja vu for some people. Say, ha, again. But that's on the one hand. On the other hand...
0: But do we blame commissioners for what happens under an administration? If a commissioner is...
2: is just a, an errand boy or a kind of a servant to the state government. Yes. But hey, how can you remove... you cannot remove an ear and still call it a full head. You know, something has to be. If you, if he hadn't been there as a commissioner, nobody would have mentioned his name. And he is the, quote and unquote, the governor that they see to remind them of the past. To remind them of not the past that they will remember and be happy, the, an ugly past. Then the Aregbesola factor, the Osun Progressives and so on. Osun Progressives as a group is neither here nor there. Now, the ADC where he went to is like a it's like a non-issue in this election. I was even saying it before the election because it's like a distant memory, a distant thought.
0: It should. I mean, barely 17,000 votes.
2: Well, yes. It's a distant thought on in the minds of the people. On Wednesday or Thursday, when I discussed this elsewhere, I said, look, the fact that ADC is even on the ballot should be a victory for them because it shows that the party can now begin to think beyond this Australian election. It's not that, you know, the deans, you have Nuruddin, you have Najim Deen, and Najim Deen Salam is their candidate. He's one of the deans I was thinking about. Now, the fact that he even emerged as a candidate of what I may refer to as a major political party like that is something good for him. So he should take that as a victory. And the 17,000 votes across the state, wow. Now, put that also in another perspective. Then thirdly, the Oyetola factor in the half salary issue. Unfortunately, he explained it. He tried to work around it. He also tried to see if the people could understand why he cannot clear the backlog and so on and so forth. But unfortunately, the people who are the direct victims of this activity, as well as so many others, which people did not like. Look at the removal of... I know an elderly man in Ekiti who used to be a commissioner during the Second Republic, who founded Fakunle Comprehensive High School, one of the secondary schools that were demolished.
0: Yeah.
2: This elderly man, I went to interview him, he wept speaking on this school, speaking on the demolition, speaking on what had happened to the schools.
0: But that was under Aregbe.
2: Well, it is APC. Regardless of the fact that Aregbe has left APC for ADC now. But it is still the memory because what people were saying is we don't want to go back to the past of APC. It's unfortunate that APC is suffering what Aregbe, they are reaping the, they have eaten the fruit now. And the other people are now the ones suffering.
0: But they've still got about 444,000 votes.
2: Yes.
0: So they've not been declared persona non grata in that sense.
2: Not in that real sense. But for me, if that election had gone, as we always say, if it had gone like elections are planned on paper, I don't think the margin would have been that...
0: Close,
2: yes. I don't think so.
0: All right, let's quickly take a break on the program. When we return, we'll also look at the imputes of external factors, including the president here, and how all of these may or may not be instructive as far as the 2027 election is concerned. Stay with us on the program.

0: malaria make you miss the moments that matter. 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
1: Charlatan,
0: knock out malaria in 3 days.
2: Them say monkey smart, not because of three near. But now monkey will jump past the eye, they quick see.
3: Don't call me auntie.
2: This Big Brother Ninja Season 11 go hot past pressing iron. 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
1: What thing happen?
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0: 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Thank you for your comments. Ogbeni Odeyemi Omokuri, thank you. Babatunde Animashan says, okay, Oyebanji was Commissioner for Finance under Itola. Afusa was during Arigbeshola era. Thank you for that. Because Shagun Salam says, we can now see that our democracy is growing by now. Congratulations to our democracy, good people of Washington State, and President Bola Tinubu for giving a level playing ground despite all odds. Surely Nigeria will get there fully, though tough and slow. God bless Nigeria. All right, thank you very much. You can still keep your comments coming. Splash FM 105.5 Ibadan. Okay, I think I'd like to, you know, take it from that last comment, you know, the presidential factor. I remember some days through the election, you know, there was this passionate, emotion-laden, you know, speech by Governor Adeleke that, Mr. President, we have endorsed you. Why are you watching? You are just going to let them, you know, run roughshod of ours. Let's look at that external leverage. When a ruling party at the center commits massive political capital and presidential interest to an off-cycle governorship race, how does that balance against local grievances? Because we also saw, you know, something that looked like resistance. Did federal backing prove to be an automatic advantage in Osun, or did it trigger a local pushback, in your opinion?
1: First is that it triggered a kind of local pushback because the forces that were deployed are believed to have been deployed by the federal might, so-called federal might. You know, only one person we know is the commander-in-chief of the armed forces. And if the armed forces were in Osun, then logically it could be said that the armed forces were deployed by the commander-in-chief.
0: But isn't that for protection, for security?
1: Well, election security is also security and protection of the voters. If you want to...
0: So would you call that federal might, as we use it in political terms, if you have every presence of the security, especially given the kind of violence that we saw?
1: Yes, that violence is where I'm going to now. If we look at it as federal might in political terms, then there shouldn't have been the kind of violence we saw. Because the fingers were pointed not at the ruling party in that state. But hey, everybody was saying,
0: okay.
1: Some
0: APC people pointed there.
1: Yes, because even the DG of Oyebamiji, Wole Oke, it was reported that somebody who is related to him, a relative of Wole Oke, was killed in election violence.
0: So they were both pointing fingers.
1: So now it is both pointing fingers. But where does the federal, so-called the federal might we are talking about, where does it now come into this? For me, personally, I would say that President Tinubu, wherever the pendulum had swung, would see be at advantage. Because Adeleke had earlier endorsed him and said, look, we are for you. So what he was pleading for was for a fair operation. Let the security be for everybody. Don't let it be that some people are using this security to intimidate his own supporters. But remember that before the election, he had raised the alarm that the police was not neutral. He called for the removal of the commissioner of police in the state before the deployment of election commissioner of police for the election. He had called for the redeployment of the police commissioner there because he said he was taking sides. And that tells you that if there is a commander in chief who gives order to the IG, and the IG will not... No, nobody knew. It wasn't reported if the IG called the commissioner of police in that state to order. But he visited Osun. I remember that the IGP, Tunji Disu, visited Osun. But he never spoke publicly on the request of the governor. So that tells you that there are gaps that could be, looked into as something happening from higher above.
0: Is this a win for President Tinubu.
1: It's a win-win for him. Because wherever they...
0: But
1: like
0: he would
1: I said,
0: have wanted his party to win.
1: Ordinarily...
0: Because it's not the same. Many people will argue that it's a kind of referendum. Remember, there are still, institution as to Osun State being his ancestral state.
1: Yes.
0: He's not able to capture the state...
1: Mm. If capturing the state does not mean capturing it because capturing it on the platform of his own ruling, his own political party.
0: He lost the state in the last election.
1: He lost the state in the last election because the state belonged to another party. But now, Adeleke has said, okay, don't worry, this time we are going to vote for you. You know, rub my back, I rub your back kind of thing. But there's no way...
0: Is that foolproof enough?
1: It's not foolproof enough.
0: Because the people
1: enough.
0: Voted accord.
1: Now... The people who voted Accord voted because of the person who is carrying the flag of Accord. When it comes to the presidential election, it's not.
0: They will go to wherever the governor wants them to go.
1: No.
0: In the presidential election.
1: But when the presidential election comes now, I'm sure the dynamics would have changed a whole lot. Some of the people who worked for Accord will not work for Accord in the presidential election. The dynamics would have changed. The bottom line in all of this is that if President Tinubu will make serious political gain from the results from Osun State, because it's not hidden. Wherever the pendulum would have swung will still be to his advantage. Not because of anything, but because he has what I may refer to as a firm control of the Southwest. The support is there.
0: Does he?
1: Speaking
0: there's
1: politically.
0: There's a presidential candidate in Osun. In Oyo.
1: In Oyo, yes. There's
0: APM.
1: APM presidential candidate, yes. And
0: you could see the kind of temperature that is brewing. APM in Oyo State has also been celebrating the victory in Osun.
1: Of course, the APM candidate stepped down to support the APM as a party declared support for Accord in Osun. Now, what I'm trying to say in essence is this. The political dynamics as we go towards the presidential election will change a great deal when we approach the campaign era. And the changes that will come will not come because of the personality, but it will come because of other dynamics around the personality. And first is the fact that he wants a second term and the Omo one near Yoshi kind of thing would also play out, regardless of how we look at it. Now, the last time Osun did not vote for him because there was no open declaration that they will support him. Now that somebody who is
0: voted for somebody who was not their Omo.
1: Yeah.
0: In the last election.
1: Yes.
0: They voted Atiku.
1: Yeah. Who is their Omo by marriage? Is an in-law. So
0: this
1: say,
0: one is Omo. To the core.
1: Omo to the core, allegedly. Or what are we... But that's by the way also. All I'm trying to say is that now that the governor is riding the wave of his own popularity and has made a declaration along that line, the dynamics will definitely not remain
0: the
1: same.
0: Another thing I would like us to look at, I believe this is the first time that Accord, we have an elected governor, somebody elected on their platform.
1: Yes.
0: I'm not sure anybody has ever been elected
1: on the platform
0: of Accord as a governor. People have always moved, when they're in office. So, and you can see, your state, you have, the APM, which is the governing party in your state today. You have Accord, also with a strong candidate in Oriyemi Amzat, who, by the way, is also being congratulated by a lot of people. That it could be Accord lawyer, in 2027.
1: Yes.
0: Do you see, this kind of massive support also coming through for him?
1: Every politics is local. Let me use that generic language.
0: Osun is not far from Oyo.
1: Yes, but still, it is Osun, and this is Oyo. Now, the first way I want to look at it is this. Is Adeleke on the same pedestal as the Accord party's candidate here? I don't think so. That's one. Then, secondly, the party in power here is different from Accord. It means that the power of incumbency whichever way you look at it, will also play a role in the coming dynamics of the governorship election that will take place in Oyo State. And thirdly, the man whom Accord has taken as their candidate here, who has been listed as their candidate here, has he got the clout? Has he got the wherewithal to stand up to the powers currently in charge of things in Oyo State?
0: Remember, there won't be an incumbent running in Oyo State.
1: No, there won't be an incumbent running, but an incumbent will be pulling the strings.
0: It's not the same.
1: Yeah, it's not the same.
0: It's a transitional year.
1: Yes, but
0: there will be a new governor.
1: There will be a new governor, definitely. But hey, when we want to run a race, some people would have a kind of leverage. If you have a mileage, if you, it's like playing table tennis with somebody you really didn't know, and you say, okay, I give you 5 ahead. You know, so somebody will be in that race with some factors that that have given him a leverage.
0: So which party in Oyo State should be excited about Oyo State's results? Or it shouldn't matter?
1: It matters.
0: If of the top parties in Oyo State.
1: It matters because it gives a kind of a relief to people that, okay, APC, with all the that happened, did not pull through. So it means that they can also exert that kind of power. But like I have been saying, the dynamics would be very, very different. But leaving dynamics out of it, who should be excited? I don't think Accord in Oyo should be excited because they don't have the... In fact, the presence is even not felt yet. Whereas we know, we hear of APM. If there are discussions in Oyo State, it is APM and APC. Not Accord.
0: Are you sure you're having those discussions in the right places?
1: Well, in the places where I hear them and in the places where I discuss them, I don't think Accord has been on the picture as it was in Osun. So that kind of gives us a picture of what it may look like when the time comes. That's on the one hand also. On the other hand, look at what happened in Osun. Look at the dynamics. Look at who and who and who is involved in that place. The people who shifted base to support the Accord in that place, and the people who openly and perhaps discreetly said, no, we want to vote for this man because of what he has done. What is the pedigree of the Accord in Oyo State, apart from the fact that it originated from here? Perhaps that could be the only factor. And Accord, where we started this discussion from, is the fact that Accord now has an elected governor. I remember when Labour Party also had Mimiko in Ondo State. It was Labour Party all the way in that state, and that's because of the forces behind Mimiko at that time. So now that we have Accord, who says that Ademola Adeleke will remain in Accord in the next 6 to 8 months? Chances are that he will just find somewhere else to pitch his tent. I remember what happened in Delta North. I can't remember the exact election cycle, 2003, 2007 or thereabout, or 2007 to 2011. Senator Osakwe was not given a return ticket in PDP because they said he had done 2 terms. And he went to ACPN, which was unknown to anybody in that part of the country. And he won the election because of his personality. So personality will also play a very important role in these dynamics I keep talking about.
0: Well, Oyo State is not short of strong personalities.
1: Yeah, I agree.
0: Let's take a break. Agree. Another one. We'll be back.
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7: Well, Mr. Sam, we need to go now. Looking at Nigeria, what is the biggest lesson that both the ruling and opposition parties must take away from this Osun experience regarding campaign messaging, grassroots mobilization, and election security as we approach 2027? And we have just barely 40 seconds to go.
8: Yeah, for me, the biggest lesson is for anybody who finds himself in that kind of position to make sure that he meets the qualities of what we may refer to as a good man, be acceptable to the people, and meet their basic needs. Nigerians are not difficult to govern. Once you're able to do that and you tell them the truth, Nigerians will love you and they will fight for you and defend your interests like the Osun people did for Adeleke.
7: Okay, Adeniji Ibrahim Akonde, well, says in Osun State, people voted for popularity, antecedent, and performance. Oyo Accord doesn't have enough structures to win election, but their candidate is more popular and well-connected to people more than other party governorship candidates. All right, thank you very much. And that'll be it this morning on the program. Elections are the ultimate mirror of a society, reflecting both our greatest democratic aspirations and our deepest institutional flaws. The Osun State gubernatorial election has given us a lot to think about. It has reminded us that political power is never static, and that sub-ethnic alliances, federal influence, and political machinery are constantly shifting. But above all, the pockets of violence and intimidation we witness must serve as a glaring red light for our democratic journey. As we begin to shift our focus towards 2027, the lessons from Osun must not be swept under the rug. For neighboring states like Oyo and for the nation at large, the message is clear. True political power belongs to a secure, engaged, and fearless electorate. If we fail to protect the voter, we fail the entire system. We must demand better from our political actors, stricter accountability from our security agencies, and absolute transparency from our electoral umpire. Once again, Mr. Sam Nwoko, thank you very much for your time this morning.
8: Thank you for having me.
7: It's a pleasure. Thank you, Desmond Adegboyega Popola, Desmond to the G. Thank you all for listening and for your contributions. My name is Tunde Olawuwo. Stay objective, stay engaged, and have a highly productive week. Right after now, it'll be time for Talota with Olawale Amzat, the top striker. Enjoy the rest of your Monday, and bye-bye.
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0: Good afternoon, and thank you for being there with us on Splash 105.5, your integrity station. Welcome to the news, read by Oluwaseun Akinola. First, the news headlines. Osun State Governor reaffirms support for President Tinubu's re-election bid. Former Kaduna State Governor Nasir El-Rufai demands family access, sues ICPC for damages. From the foreign scene, President Trump envoy Kushner arrives in Israel after rare Hamas talks on Gaza peace plan. And from the sporting world, Super Eagles attacker Peter Olayinka moves to Saudi Arabia. Those were the headlines. Details in a moment. Now the news in details. Osun State Governor Ademola Adeleke has reiterated his support for President Bola Tinubu's re-election campaign, thanking him for promoting democracy. He stated these at a press conference in reaction to his emergence as governor-elect in Saturday's governorship election. While thanking residents for their support, he also said that Osun would witness further accelerated development and growth under his renewed five-point agenda.
1: Mr. President is a son of Osun State, and I hereby reaffirmed my earlier endorsement of him for a second term in the 2027 presidential election. To all lovers of democracy, I thank you for supporting our struggle from home and abroad. The support is overwhelming. My faith in democracy is deepened. Most importantly, I thank the media for standing by me, by us. The constant coverage in support of democracy emboldened us. We are grateful. Osun State is on the march again. We shall expand development and widen the net of good governance. In this race, there is no victor, no vanquished. I extend my olive branch to my co-contestants. I am the governor of all Osun State people. My vision, taking Osun from a civil service state to an industrial state and an investment destination.
0: The governor-elect and the current governor of Osun State, Governor Ademola Adeleke. Meanwhile, Governor Adeleke said he has directed the State Attorney General to withdraw the suit against the Economic and Financial Crimes Commission over the freezing of the state government's account following President Bola Tinubu's intervention. Governor Adeleke, who stated this while he was declared winner of the Osun State governorship election, said President Tinubu had personally intervened in the matter and that he saw no reason to continue with the legal action. The EFCC had placed a post no debit restriction on a state government account amid an investigation into the alleged mismanagement of about 11 billion naira in ecology funds, intervention funds, and Federation Account Allocation Committee allocations. President Bola Tinubu has disagreed with former President Olusegun Obasanjo over claims that the state-owned Port Harcourt, Warri, and Kaduna refineries may never work. In what appears to be Tinubu's first clear position on the viability of the three refineries, which have remained moribund despite billions spent on turnaround maintenance, the president insisted that the facilities will return to operation. President Tinubu made his position known when he received the executive president of the Nigeria Union of Petroleum and Natural Gas Workers, Solomon Oladiti, and members of the union at the presidential villa, Abuja. The president's declaration is coming against a backdrop of repeated doubts expressed by Obasanjo about the ability of the Port Harcourt, Warri, and Kaduna refineries to operate successfully, despite the huge sums that have been committed to their rehabilitation over the years. Lagos State Government has renewed its warning against the permanent or routine use of dealer number plates by motorists and automobile dealers across the state. The Director of Public Affairs, Lagos State Minister of Transportation, Bolanle Ogunlola, urged motorists and vehicle dealers to ensure that dealer registration plates were used strictly for purposes permitted under the law, warning that their misuse would attract sanctions. She explained that the Lagos State Transport Sector Reform Law 2018 limits the use of dealer plates to specific activities and within defined periods. According to her, approved uses include authorized vehicle test drives, inspections, delivery or collection of vehicles, as well as the movement of unregistered vehicles directly from ports or licensed dealership premises to approved destinations. She stressed that dealer plates could not legally be used for routine private transportation or unrestricted movement on public roads. Former Kaduna State Governor Nasir El-Rufai has filed a fresh 10 billion naira fundamental rights suit against Independent Corrupt Practices and Other Related Offences Commission over alleged denial of access to his wife and son while in custody. The former governor, through his lawyer, Ubong Apan, also joined the ICPC chairman and the Attorney General of the Federation as the second and third defendants. El-Rufai is seeking 9 reliefs, including declarations that his fundamental rights guaranteed under Part 4 of the 1999 Constitution remained enforceable despite the detention. He alleged that the repeated refusal to allow his family members access to him, particularly to provide food, medication, and other necessities without lawful justification or a court order, violated his rights under Section 34 and 37 of the Constitution and Articles 5 and 18 of the African Charter on Human and People's Rights. He also alleged that ICPC officers physically restrained and intimidated his wife and son on July the 7th, describing the incident as an arbitrary interference with his spousal and filial relationships. It's 1 p.m. news on Splash 105.5 FM. We're now turning our attention to the foreign scene. U.S. President Donald Trump's Middle East envoy, Jared Kushner, has arrived in Israel, where he is expected to meet Israeli Prime Minister Benjamin Netanyahu. It came after Kushner held rare talks with Hamas to discuss the implementation of the U.S.-backed Gaza peace plan. Last month, Trump's Board of Peace said it had reached agreement for the complete disarmament of Hamas and other armed groups in Gaza, while last week Israel rejected Trump's 15-point plan, which also calls for Israeli troops to withdraw and for Gaza to be rebuilt under a new civilian Palestinian administration. Trump leads the Board of Peace, which was created as an international organization originally intended to bring peace to Gaza, but later expanded to include conflicts worldwide. Still from the foreign scene, Palestinian politicians and analysts have warned against what they describe as an Israeli plan to illegally annex the occupied West Bank by implementing a series of decisions and actions under different pretexts. Israel's defense minister, Israel Katz, has ordered the military to prepare a plan for transferring civilian law enforcement in the occupied West Bank to the Israeli police. The decision follows criticism over the army's handling of Israeli settlers who besieged a Palestinian home in the village of Kusra. The defense ministry indicated the police will establish a dedicated force to handle these civilian matters. However, Palestinian officials and a wide array of political experts warn this structural shift represents a dangerous acceleration of illegal annexation, apartheid, and ethnic cleansing. And finally, sports news. Nigerian international Peter Olayinka is set to continue his career in Saudi Arabia after agreeing to join Al Wehda FC, the former club of fellow Super Eagles striker Odion Ighalo. The 30-year-old left winger and forward was previously featured for clubs including Slavia Prague, Red Star Belgrade and Apoel Nicosia will move to the Mecca Bay side. Al-Weda, nicknamed the Knights of Mecca, currently competes in the Saudi First Division League after being relegated from the top flight. Olayinka's arrival adds experience and attacking quality to the squad as they aim to push for promotion. Olayinka, born in Ibadan, has earned 4 caps for Nigeria since making his debut in 2019. And just before we go, a quick recap of the headlines. Osun State Governor has reaffirmed support for Tinubu's re-election bid. Former Kaduna State Governor Nasir El-Rufai has demanded family access and sued ICPC for damages. President Trump's envoy Kushner has arrived in Israel after rare Hamas talks on Gaza peace plan. We equally told you that Super Eagles attacker Peter Olayinka has moved to Saudi Arabia. For more details on the news, visit our website at www.splashfm1055.com or simply follow us across all social media platforms. 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We've now come to the end of the news on Splash 105.5 FM, the integrity station and the best radio station in the southwest of the country. The news editor is Tunde Olawu, assisted by Chinwe Churchill. I'm Oluwaseun Akinola, thanking you for investing your time with us. To have a wonderful Monday afternoon.
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0: 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Left, right, center. Money go they enter your hand. You go they wonder say what thing happen.
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0: 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Everything on point. 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We go tell you say you don't cash at it. 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
4: BBC News with Emily Thomas. President Trump's Middle East envoy, Jared Kushner, has met the Israeli Prime Minister, Benjamin Netanyahu, as Washington continues talks on the latest roadmap for Gaza. Mr. Netanyahu has effectively rejected the plan by insisting that Israel will only begin a military withdrawal after Hamas has fully disarmed. The Chinese leader Xi Jinping has praised the suppression of the Tiananmen Square demonstrations in a rare mention of the 1989 democracy protests. His comments came during a speech marking the centenary of the birth of one of his predecessors, Jiang Zemin. Zambia's opposition leader has rejected government accusations that he and his party comrades were involved in plotting an insurrection at the time of last week's election. Brian Mundabile told the BBC that claims of weapons being seized during a raid on his home were total fabrication. Heavy fighting has been reported in the Somali city of Baidoa, where forces loyal to a former regional leader have clashed with the federal army. South Korea says annual U.S.-South Korean military drills are proceeding as scheduled, despite President Trump threatening to scale them back in the future. The Democratic senator and ex-Navy captain Mark Kelly described his attitude as short-sighted, warning that the two Koreas were still technically at war. The Indian government says more than 200 members of a Pakistan-backed group have been arrested. It said they'd been planning attacks around Independence Day. The pharmaceutical giant AstraZeneca has halted its trial of a new lung cancer treatment. It's the second recent setback for the company, which last month ended trials of a heart disease treatment. And the French footballer Yael Trippi is in intensive care after he reportedly lost consciousness while swimming in a pool on Sardinia. The striker plays for the Italian team at Cagliari. BBC News.
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0: Okay, good afternoon and welcome to Talking Points on Splash FM 105.5 here in the city of Ibadan. My name is Michael Olatunbosun. Okay, on the program today, it's the Osun State election 2026 review. A couple of things stood out in that election, and I thought that it would be good for us to just check them out, essentially, to use them as a basis for, making projections, if you like, regarding the 2027 general election. You remember that in January of 2027 and February, first week of February, we will be having the presidential and national assembly elections as well as the state governorship and assembly elections. Okay, so what's your take regarding the conduct of that election? I mean, the one that happened over the weekend on Saturday, the 15th of August, 2026, Osun State governorship election. I guess I don't need to tell you what happened, but of course you know what happened, right? All right, so let's get into the conversation. It's Talking Points on Splash FM 105.5 here in the city of Ibadan. So this moment, I'd like to share with you the moment the returning officer announced the result of the election. And then from there, we move to the other things. Let's get the update going. Okay, so let me see if I can just read the story and then use it as a basis. Okay, so the election, a couple of things happened there, didn't they? So one that I'm seeing here, INEC dismisses ghost hired voters' claims in Osun election. The Independent National Electoral Commission has dismissed claims of ghost and hired voters during the Osun State governorship election, saying the bimodal voter accreditation system, which is BVAS, made such voting impossible. The Chief Press Secretary to the INEC Chairman, Dayo Okitola, also urged the Nigerians to be wary of unverified information and videos circulating online after the election. He said, "We are in the age of AI, misinformation and disinformation. Not everything you see is true. With BVAS in play for any election in Nigeria, there's no room for ghost voters or hired voters." Okay, all right, so you get the idea. That election recorded 50.0.11% voter turnout, and it was described by Okitola as higher than that of the other recent off-cycle elections. So INEC there speaking about voter apathy. That election, brought out a lot of things, if you ask me, a lot of talking points, essentially. I saw a couple of things that I thought will be good for the conversation. I'd like to talk about the voter turnout, we talk about security, we talk about the intrigues leading to the election. Hoping to get someone into the program who will be talking to me regarding that election. The returning officer speaks here. I'd like you to listen to him first, and then I'll get you to hear my conversation with Sadiq, a journalist here.
1: Professor Joshua Laleko Ogunwole hereby certify that I am the returning officer for the 2026 Osun State governorship election held on the 15th day of August 2026. The election was contested. The candidates received the following votes: Adeleke Ademola Jackson Nurudin, Party A, 511067, 511,067. Olariwaju Fariloye, AA, 2,308. Esa Olajide AAC, 1,458, 1,458. 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Adesui John Olufemi, ZLP 2482,2482. That Adeleke Ademola Jackson Nuruddin of Accord Party, having satisfied the requirement of the law, is hereby declared the winner and is returned elected. Signed by the returning officer, my signature, 16th day of August 2026.
0: All right, so that's the result and the announcement of a winner of the Osun State election. So I was looking at data of that election, and I was thinking to myself, the margin changed from 2022 to 2026. The Accord candidate and now governor-elect for second term, Ademola Adeleke, now emerged with about 66,000 votes margin. The closest to the two of them, the Accord and APC candidate, the closest happened to be the ADC candidate, who got 17,000 votes. Okay, so, but beyond that, the question for me has to be, so I was trying to get the results out here. So you have Ademola Adeleke of Accord, 511,067 votes. Okay, you have Prince Adegboyega, Prince, Ambo got 444,815. And then the ADC candidate got 17,180, 66,252 winning margin, 973,000 valid votes. And you see, the question is this: what exactly are your own talking points in this matter? I'd like you to talk to me. Meanwhile, I'll be hoping to get Sadiq into the conversation to help us. He's the man on ground in Osun State. So I'd like to bring him into free in a moment, essentially to help us to make sense of what transpired, particularly because he is the one on ground in Osun State. But meanwhile, I'd like to ask you to join the conversation. What are your own takes on the matter? Streaming online on Facebook, particularly Splash FM 105.5 Ibadan. That is the location. Okay, so I have here with me Sadiq Yusuf. He is a journalist at Osun Defender in Osun State. Sadiq, good afternoon.
2: I hope you can hear me.
0: Yes, I can. Loud and clear.
2: Thank you so much for inviting me to speak on the election that just concluded. I've been following your conversation since we started the program.
0: Oh, thanks.
2: Good afternoon to everyone.
0: All right, thank you very much. All right, so let's talk about the election. I know the election is done. Okay, so, well, election is not complete until, you know, litigations are sorted. But then the election itself, the actual voting and so on and so forth, has been concluded. Now, the first question I'd like to ask you is this. The now governor-elect for second term, Ademola Adeleke, was speaking. He was saying that, I'd like to operate, a government of open arms. Everybody can come, and then if they have superior idea, we can bring together and the rest of it. And I'd like to flash back a bit to build up to the election. That election was making a promise of violence based on what was happening before. Over 70 attacks on voters, potential voters and party members and the rest of it. Do you think that this election was indeed safe, going by the number of security men on ground, build up to the election and on election day? Let's start with security.
2: Okay, to take the assessment, the election was largely peaceful, 96% peaceful. In terms of the action level of violence and skirmishes that we experienced before the election on Saturday, we remember that since May, we've been having a series of attacks in Russia from every left, right, and center. We had protracted. Let me trace you back to this. I think the last time I was there on this program.
0: Yeah.
2: I spoke about was when it was at the heat of the local government crisis.
0: Yes.
2: We had the contest between APC and PDP. Now it is accord. The ruling party now is accord. But it is the stems of some of the issues that have been contentious in the state over time that led us to the high level of violence that we have, that we had in the last election that we witnessed. But just as most Nigerians have said, a lot of Nigerians expected that the election would be very violent, it would not be peaceful. But at the end of the day, we had a very largely peaceful atmosphere, except from very key areas where there were some skirmishes. Tear gas incidents in Morafeke, there was one incident also in Nakakumasa East and West, there was also one incident in Indonesia. Like over Russian East, grad district, grad election. So it was the heat of where the crisis was that I monitored the election. Largely, most of those areas you see the heavy presence of military. In Malaysia alone, in the Shahadis alone, I counted nothing less than five armed tanks. Military armed tanks. And that was my environment, just to ensure that everything was very peaceful. You know that. Anytime we got a report that there was something going on, the military would have voted in, some extra policemen would have come in behind that atmosphere. But very disturbing was the incident we had in the Igbo, where the ITC candidate was in World 4 in 13 Okyodo, in the Igbo, local government in the United States, where the ITC candidate had voted. In fact, they had completed his voting. They hadn't even responded. They had taken about 10, 11 minutes to respond to questions from journalists about his assessment of the situation. He has proceeded to his vehicle. If you look at the video streaming online, he drove himself to the unit himself. There were just two people in his vehicle, himself and his photographer, who were in the vehicle. together. He knows himself to be polling unit. He didn't carry any security or escort to the polling unit. He just came in. He felt that he was very home to his people, and then everything would go on very well. I think this is proceeded to be very cool to return back to his family residence, where all of them had started to monitor the election. We had the high level of violence. In fact, the election at his polling unit had to be cancelled at the end of the day because of the level of violence.
0: Okay.
2: And some people have been named, names have been named, some people have been identified. In fact, some arrests have been made already. I can confirm that. So I can confirm that some arrests have been made.
0: Yeah.
2: While he's tried also to rescue him from attempted assassination. It was really terrible. Some of our colleagues who were there had to scale fence
0: in the nearby
2: church.
0: Wow.
2: To hide him. In fact, some vehicles I can show you some of the videos. Some vehicles were damaged in the process. But thank God the election has come and gone.
0: Victor
2: in this election, the winner already, and then people have been congratulating
0: the
2: candidate himself.
0: Yeah.
2: Was one of the few candidates who was the first government candidate who congratulated the governor yesterday. The governor said he was expecting that his main challenger, Ibanez,
0: would also do so.
2: The election that we had expected that would be an atmosphere of violence came very quickly. And it's all the last time about us.
0: So based on the desperation that, greeted this election, right from the start of campaigns up till Saturday, and all the intrigues, particularly the ones that you mentioned, results have been announced, winners have been announced, and the winner has also acknowledged that we are here, we are together. But will Osun State remain the same again after this election?
2: I think that there are a lot of mixed feelings. The number of deaths are not what I can confirm to you for now. The ones we have on record are around 30. The ones that we don't even know are many, because, it's not everything that gets into the media space. It's not everything that happens that gets into the media space. Even 2-3 days before the election, some people were injured, some people were killed in the crisis of this. So you cannot even put a number, except the state government comes out to say this is the number that they have. The governor said he was going to institute a panel of inquiry. I think that is needed. And I think that the rebuilding process should start from peace building. The governor now, the governor for all, because he's the governor of the state now, he's not the governor for our country, he's not the governor for his family alone, he's the governor for the entire state. I think what should start is that this last 3-4 months before he's sworn in again in November.
0: Yeah, in November.
2: Take time to visit the residences of families who have been affected by this massacre. I know the government will have their data.
0: Yeah.
2: I know it's not difficult for the governor to have such data. The governor needs to start the peace building process.
0: Yeah. All right.
2: I know we still have another election in less than 6 months. Another election in January. But I think what the governor should do now is to start the peace building process.
0: Okay.
2: The families of the deceased and institute the panel of inquiry, ensure that all of the people that are said to be involved in this massacre of people, of lives and property, are put brought to book. They have said that even if his son was caught to have committed crime, his son should be picked up at the end
0: of it.
2: So I think the governor should look into this and ensure that justice is served.
0: Yeah, it's true. And it seems to be served.
2: And seems to be served at the end of the day, because these people who have killed the winners, the winners are celebrating. Check all of the videos now, you see that governor and his family members, all of them are celebrating. Parties are ongoing across local government. In fact, some people told us that parties are going to be on till the inauguration. So passes are on already. If you go to different junctions in the football today, last night, a lot of celebration. Today also, there are also parties going on in Osun State. In fact, the workers have also had a rally for the governor this
0: month. Interesting.
2: Passes are on, the winners are celebrating. But what about those mourning, they are not the ones?
0: Okay.
2: Those ones need to also be celebrated. for those that their loved ones to this election. So peace.
0: Yeah.
2: The meeting process started already, and the governor should come out more to identify with these people.
0: Okay.
2: And assure them that justice is.
0: All right. It's still talking points on Splash FM 105.5. I'm speaking with Sadiq Yusuf. Is an editor with Oshun Defender in Oshun State. We're talking about the Oshun State election, essentially just reviewing that election. Sadiq, when we come back from this break, I have a commercial break now. When we come back from this break, one of the very biggest issues surrounding that election, as you've had with previous other elections, has been incidents of vote buying. We'll talk about this. And I saw reports where we are told that political parties, including the Accord, the APC, and the others, paid as much as 50,000 naira for votes in Osun State. I'd like to confirm from, because you are the one on ground there. When we come back from this break, it's still talking points on Splash FM 105.5 here in the city of Ibadan. Please don't go away.
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0: 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Left, right, center. Money go they enter your hand. 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
1: What thing happened?
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1: 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That's the location. I have comments already. God's Grace Radio. Thank you very much. Adekunle Adebayo. Thank you very much. Shitu Jiadio right here. The Osun election showed that a clear majority of voters expressed satisfaction with Governor Adeleke's performance both through their votes and the celebrations that followed. We've seen similar outcomes in Ekiti with Governor Bau and in Anambra with Governor Soludo, where the voters also reaffirmed their support through the ballot. So my question is this: why do some commentators on social media, radio and TV keep insisting that people don't feel the impact of government efforts in their states, despite election results that suggest otherwise? Congratulations to Governor Adeleke. All right, thank you very much. Keep the comments coming. I'll open the phone lines in a moment. Meanwhile, I still have Sadiq Yusuf here with me. Sadiq, let's talk about vote buying. We heard that, the parties that the major parties paid as much as between 10,000, 20,000 and 50,000 for votes in that election. Perhaps if there wasn't vote buying, we probably would not have up to 900,000 valid votes. Or do you disagree here?
10: I was watching the television program this morning. I was watching one of the debates in a whole party. See on television this morning that they did not spend anything. I even saw a video about an hour ago where the governor's elder brother, Dr. Garrido, was saying that they did not spend money on the election day. Those two claims are not factual at all. I don't want to use the normal word everybody will say. I don't want to say they are lying. But those claims are not factual and evidence-based. I was at certain polling units in Indonesia where our court party members were writing names of people who had voted for the party in one big note. They were writing it, they were writing their round numbers.
1: Really?
10: So what they were doing was that they were using OPE, sorry to mention the name of the microfinance bank.
1: To identify.
10: They were using that band to identify. They just asked for the full name. So they just asked you. You know that your phone number is your account number.
1: Yes. Yeah.
10: So just ask what is your phone number. You know that you just remove the 0 that starts the phone number and then get as high as 40,000, 30,000 in some areas. In Ethereum, precisely, one of those who worked as the other staff for IMEC actually reported to me because I spoke with some of them too while we were on the field that day. Told me that in polling units where she worked, they were begging people to collect money.
1: Mm-hmm.
10: And they were going to people's houses with money to beg them to come out
1: and vote. Really?
10: So the mobilization didn't just happen. The huge turnout that you saw was 1.3 million people collected vote at that. I saw about 900,000 plus are coming out to vote on the election day. A lot of the party agents are party canvassers, and that's why most of them have canvassers. The meaning of canvassers is that those people who go into people's houses on election day to bring them out to come and vote. And their canvassers did a lot of work in that regard. And then some of their canvassers were paid up to 7,000, 8,000 naira for the work they did that day.
1: Wow.
10: He actually did a lot of work for them.
1: And before that, we saw rice. We saw rice and bread, and we even saw a video of someone who was putting curses on some of the items to say, if you collect this thing and you don't vote for us, and so on and so forth.
10: I don't know if you saw some videos of some transport workers who are also swearing by oath.
1: Yes.
10: That if they go against principles or what they had agreed with a particular candidate, something should happen to them. So it happened at some point. So when some people come out and say vote by did not happen and something did not happen, then I think it's all lies.
1: Okay. So

0: answer the first question that you asked. One, vote buying is now part of electioneering.
1: Wow.
0: It's an established arm of electioneering in Nigeria now.
1: Mm.
0: You know, I said that before the elections, I actually spoke with some of our politicians who are friends. Because you know, journalists and politicians, they are like friends. They are without each other.
1: Mm.
0: So I was in his office one day and I asked him about his media plans, how many people he has reached out to, when is he going for campaigns, when is he going for consultations. And he told me that before he became candidate, he spent about 200 million naira to secure the passes tickets.
1: Really?
0: Before he became candidate. Yes.
1: 200 million naira.
0: Yes, he's contesting for the House of Representatives.
1: Okay.
0: Election. I won't mention the questions.
1: Mm.
0: So, and I asked him, how far has it gone with media mobilization? What's his budget like for the election? And he told me, he said for his campaign, he's only going to spend 50 million that just needs to get into where people are, talk to them, and give them rice or freebies or something like that. And then the chunk of the money that he has for the election will be spent on election day.
1: Wow.
0: And I asked that, what would that be used for? He said, vote buying. Of course, that he needs about, he has calculated the number of people who have collected PVCs, who are registered voters in that particular area. There are about, 70,000 people who have registered to vote in that particular area.
1: Okay.
0: And I have calculated that if he gives each of them 30,000 naira,
1: wow,
0: and they vote for him, if he gives about 50% of them 30,000 naira each, and they vote for him, that's giving 30,000 naira each to at least 30,000 people.
1: Wow.
0: On the election day, across the three local governments, across the nine local governments in that area of the state. So it tells you that. It tells you two things. One, it tells you that politicians have also devised a means to checkmate whatever reforms that we have had in our electoral system. So,
1: okay.
0: The EFCC was in motion on election day, but we saw videos. I know you also see videos.
1: We saw videos.
0: Some members of the public who were arresting people who wanted to buy their votes.
1: Mm.
0: There was one in Izibo, there was one in Naira, there was one in Chukwu. There was also one in Oluwadu local government. In fact, we got a report that it was when the party agents told people in some polling units in Mila that the monies for their votes are available. That's why some of them came out.
1: Wow.
0: Vote on the election day. So forget about the whole process. It was the vote buying is now part of our electoral process. And I just don't know. Because before the election day, media houses were doing don't sell your vote. That's a lot of CSOs who are in the state doing advocacy and campaigns about vote buying. Don't sell your vote, the vote is your future, don't sell anything. We're on radio, we're on TV. I can count the number of times I went on radio to speak against vote buying. By the end of the day, on election day, what did you see?
1: Mm. Wow.
0: Vote buying.
1: Okay, so
0: people sold their votes and they collected money to cook a soup. Maybe they have advanced now. Some were cooking the lost rice on the election day.
1: Mm.
0: Where they got the money.
1: Wow.
0: So it's not about soup again. You cook soup, you also cook the lost rice off.
1: All right. Let's talk about.
0: Some units where they were also sharing akara too.
1: Some
0: units where they're sharing akara.
1: Wow.
0: Some doing popcorn. Some are so. What about it? Really, good buying is now part of our elections. If you like it.
1: All right. Okay, so let's quickly talk about this senator. Senator Fadaunsi, before the election, there was this video that went viral about him speaking to, his fans, his followers, I think it was Osun East or thereabout, in Ilesha particularly, where he was saying, quick manio. He went on TV and said that it was not true, that it was AI edited. There was video also on Saturday that we saw where in his

0: polling unit in his area, he was saying that people should be monitoring what people were thumbprinting and the rest of it. So we saw reports of voter intimidation in a lot of places. And I was wondering, has anybody been arrested for intimidating voters on election day? I'm particular about election day now. Do you have any report? You are on ground, so I'd like to hear from you.
1: Well, the man that I talked about has visited the police headquarters. He met the police elections just last week when the first viral video came out. Last week, when the first viral video came out.
0: Mm.
1: When it came out. So he is someone that has been a controversial figure when it comes to the political terrain in Russia.
0: Mm.
1: He is someone that I will tag as a veteran politician. You know, he retired as a Nigerian Customs Service.
0: Yes.
1: He's a second term senator.
0: He was in PDP, right?
1: He was in PDP, yes. Yeah. Before he moved to our court party. He was in PDP before he moved to APC.
0: Yeah.
1: When the crisis erupted in PDP and the president has consumed the party now.
0: Mm.
1: When it comes to those particular statements shows a couple of things that are all seen for our politicians. It was not only himself, there was one APC out of every candidate, Ifeanyi Ogunwusu, the type of sensei, who was also alleged to have threatened the speaker of the House of Assembly. In fact, we saw a video there, he was saying that the speaker is his younger brother, so it tells you that these things are not in any regard, these things are not sectional, they are not really about one person. It is about the culture, the political culture, and the culture of our environment.
0: Mm.
1: How politicians tend to use the tenets and benefits of power, access to power, access to security, to do all sorts of things. Mm. I think that in the Senate line, this person would have maybe possibly resigned for making that particular statement against members of the third party. And the other one, too, maybe would have relinquished his candidacy.
0: So Sadiq, before I let you go, I quickly like to mention two people, Gboyega Oyetola and Rauf Aregbesola. These are former governors. Rauf Aregbesola, went to ADC and then presented the candidate. Gboyega Oyetola also remaining in APC, also presented AMBO for that election. A lot of analysts think that this could be their final birth in the political process. Do you agree that these people have expired politically in Osun State at the moment?
1: Well, I think it's very big what to say people are expired politicians. Yes, you may disagree with them, you may disagree with whatever they've done in the electoral process. There were a lot of issues before the election, between former Governor Oyetola and incumbent Governor Adeleke, who has just won his re-election. There were a lot of issues. In fact, there were a lot of issues between former Governor Oyetola and former Governor Aregbesola in APC. I think that was why the latter was expelled from the party and now joined the opposition African Democratic Congress. I won't say that the two of them are out of the terrain, especially when you know how former Governor Oyetola and his proximity is to the president.
0: Yeah.
1: The president's nephew.
0: Yeah.
1: And he has the ears and the eyes
0: of the president.
1: Aregbesola is a known political figure, not. He was the first person to be governor of Osun for two unbroken terms. I think there has not been any governor who has done that yet.
0: Yeah.
1: Of course, Adeleke has won the election, as I expect that. But it goes to the world, he will spend his two things and build and acting. So, if you look at them, the two of them, they are political juggernauts. they have the highest level of networks if you want to. So yeah, I realize currently the national secretary of ABC. So you can't write them off the results of Saturday.
0: All right.
1: The two of them will come back to be much stronger. In fact, there are even rumors that the president may ask former Governor Itola to relinquish his leadership of the APC at the end of the day. But let's just wait and see what happens in the next couple of months. You can't see currently that it's the end of it. It's there for them. In fact, there was also a name that who I mentioned now, former Governor Inlola, who endorsed the APC candidate just about a week
0: to the election.
1: Just about a week to the election. That his politics is over.
0: All right.
1: You can't predict people's political journey.
0: So
1: elections. So, who are falling and have come back and getting stronger.
0: Yes. Sadiq, lastly, this is a yes or no question. This is a yes or no question. Do you see Ademola Adeleke, jumping to APC after now?
1: He actually wanted to join APC.
0: Yeah.
1: Sometimes in 2025, he wanted to join the APC. His efforts to join the APC was threatened by former Governor Itola.
0: Yes.
1: Now he's saying he's going to work for the president.
0: Yes.
1: In 2027. He has spoken to the president on the phone and he'll be meeting him very soon. So I said they are going to be dancing together very soon. Let's wait and see.
0: All right.
1: Politics, the power of the politics is a very long time.
0: Yeah.
1: But it's possible that the political giants at the APC. Nothing is impossible in Nigerian politics.
0: Nothing is impossible.
1: It's a welcome development for the president.
0: All right. Sadiq Yusuf, journalist at Oshun Defender, thank you very much for speaking with me on Splash FM.
1: Thank you so much for having me.
0: Yeah.
1: I hope we'll join you some other time.
0: Yeah, sure. Thank you very much.

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9: 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I just spoke there with Sadiq Yusuf, Oshun defender. 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Hello, good afternoon.
10: Hello, Power Mike.
9: Good afternoon, sir.
10: Alhaji Chief Sulaiman Oladipo.
9: Yes, sir. Yes, sir.
10: Just permit me to say something, which I mean it to be food for thought for everybody. You
9: yes.
10: See, Vox Populi Vox Dei, the voice of the people is the voice of God.
9: Yep.
10: But the irony of it all is that the wishes of the people may not be the wish of God. Also as come and gone. And I am one of the people also congratulating Ademola Adeleke for being returned as governor.
9: Alhaji, you are speaking in parables.
10: You are speaking in parables.
9: Thank you very much for calling. Samson Ademuagun on Facebook. What played out in Osun Guba election was love that people have for Adeleke's family. And, you know, and the way and manner Adeleke has been paying the backlog salaries and pensions APC administration owes under the leadership of Rauf Aregbesola. Wow. Well, thank you very much for your comment on Facebook. Tolu Alashe Adetola, I'll come to you in a moment. Hello, good afternoon.
11: Hello, good afternoon, Mr. Man.
9: Good afternoon.
11: Yeah, I'm Dapo.
9: Mr. Dapo, yes, sir.
11: I commend that journalist that just phoned in now.
9: Yes, sir.
11: He's a journalist that I love to be hearing from. He said exactly what happened. He knows everything about the politician. Those people that are killing themselves or abusing themselves because of politicians, I look at them that they don't know what they are doing. Those that have begged in Oshona, they've gone. And that one does not stop Adeleke from ruling from government house. So I just want to use that one to appeal to us. Don't let us fight ourselves, abuse ourselves, or kill ourselves because of Nigerian politicians.
9: Yeah.
11: It doesn't work. So that's one. Number two, I commend and I congratulate Ademola Adeleke. You know, I work in Oshobo precisely, Okefia. And I knew what this guy did after so many years that I visited during his regime. Within 3 years, come and see infrastructure. So it's not party that make Adeleke come. He won because of his handiwork.
9: All right.
11: Because of his zeal to develop Osun State. Come and see flyover. here and there in Osun State.
9: All right, thank you very much.
11: Money that comes into Osun State, he uses it judiciously.
9: All right, thank you very much for calling.
11: To our governor.
9: Yeah, thank you.
11: Thank you.
9: Thank you very much. Hello, good afternoon.
12: Good afternoon, Honorable Michael.
9: You could, all right.
12: Thank you, this is very good up for me, Laura.
9: Yes, sir.
12: The lesson in Osun State has come and gone, and he has taught us a series of lessons. In the first instance, it has taught us that the lessons are not won on the plateau of tawdry, intimidation, and power of a federal might.
9: Mm.
12: People delivered just because they were determined.
9: Mm.
12: So a lesson are won on the basis and the power of the electorate.
9: Yeah.
12: Then all looking right. at a lesson of this magnitude, it's more painful than a miscarriage in the life of a barren woman. So we need to sympathize with all APC for losing that great lesson.
9: All right, thank you very much for calling. I don't get that part. Thank you very much for calling. Tolu Alashi Aditola, despite the alleged opposition intimidation, imported voters and manipulation, the people of Osun have spoken clearly that good governance must continue. This is a reminder that the people's votes still count. Nigeria, let Nigerians come out en masse and defend their votes. Democracy belongs to the people. Congratulations to Governor Ademola Adeleke of Osun and Osun State people. Gbega Bolaniwa here. Osun State election has come and gone. Congratulations to Governor Adeleke for his victory. My take is that for an election gathering up to 1 million voters, it's a very important to the people. Voter education did the magic. The election showed that power belongs to the people, and this was seen from the outcome of the election, and which demonstrated that no amount of powerful political actions, harassment, intimidation, violence, and incumbents and incumbent can influence the outcome of because the people turned out in large numbers and voted for their preferred candidate, and that is Governor Adeleke. This has shown clearly to the people that our votes can count.
13: Well, thank you very much
9: for your comment. You have a comment to make? We're here. Let's do it. Splash FM 105.5 Ibadan. Hello, good afternoon.
14: Hello, good evening.
9: You're welcome to Talking Points. What's the name, sir?
14: This is Debo.
9: Mr. Debo, right?
14: Yes. Congratulations to Governor Adeleke.
9: All right.
14: Sir, to me, Governor Adeleke won the election based on three parameters.
9: Mm-hmm.
14: Number one, Governor Adeleke's persistence and his influence.
9: Mm.
14: Number two, people's choice.
9: Okay.
14: People really wanted him. And finally, the neutrality of Mr. President.
9: Okay.
14: I think Mr. President was not neutral in that election.
9: Mm.
14: The first two will be written off.
9: Mm.
14: And Mr. Adeleke, Governor Adeleke will lose.
9: All right. Thank
14: you. The federal might did not pay out.
9: All right.
14: Because the president was neutral.
9: Okay, thank you very much for calling.
14: You don't want me to explain why the president was neutral?
9: I have, so you know that this program is 3 to 4, right?
14: All right, so
9: this is 3:58 already, so I have to go. I'm not trying to stop anybody from talking. I have to go now. Thanks to all of you for making it a success again this afternoon. I have a comment from Taufik Lawal here. Mr. Lawal here, says, I pray that God should intervene in our affairs as a nation by giving us leaders whose conscience is not yet corrupted. Thank you very much for your comment. My name is Michael Olatunbosun, and I'd like to ask you to do everything within your power to make this nation better. Please don't dump refuse in the waterways in a moment. Splash Super Drive, the Monday edition. And don't forget, that will be after the Ibadan News update at 4 o'clock. I'm out of here. Charity and Kenneth will be here. In fact, Charity is here already. Enjoy the rest of the day.

0: BBC News, I'm John Shea. President Trump's Middle East envoy Jared Kushner has met the Israeli Prime Minister as Washington continues talks on the latest roadmap for Gaza. Benjamin Netanyahu has effectively rejected the plan by insisting that Israel will only begin military withdrawal after Hamas has fully disarmed. The Chinese leader Xi Jinping has praised the suppression of the Tiananmen Square demonstrations in a rare mention of the 1989 democracy protests. His comments came during a speech marking the centenary of the birth of one of his predecessors, Jiang Zemin. Zambia's opposition leader has rejected government accusations that he and party colleagues were involved in plotting an insurrection at the time of last week's election. Brian Mundabile told the BBC that claims of weapons being seized during a raid on his home were a fabrication. A Russian court has sentenced a senior member of the liberal Yabloko party to 11 years in a penal colony for discrediting the armed forces. The offence was introduced after the full-scale invasion of Ukraine. Annual military exercises between South Korea and the US are underway, despite President Trump criticising the drills and saying they'll be scaled back. Senior Democrats have been among those to criticise the president's announcement. A cargo ship is reported to have been seized off the coast of Somalia by an armed group. There's been a resurgence in piracy in the region in recent years. Opening statements are due to begin today in the trial of the man charged with the murder of the US rapper Tupac Shakur. Dwayne Caffey D. Davis has denied coordinating the drive-by shooting 30 years ago. And an American tourist has died after being struck by lightning while hiking on Mount Etna in Sicily. The man was found by the Italian emergency services and flown to hospital where he was pronounced dead. And that's the latest BBC World News.
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0: Good evening. Welcome to the Ibadan News Update. This is where we bring you up to speed on events happening in and around the Ibadan metropolis. I'm Charity Jerome. Oyo State Governor Engineer Seyi Makinde has congratulated the Governor of Osun State, Senator Ademola Adeleke, on his re-election, stating that it is a victory for democracy and the teeming people of Osun State. Governor Makinde, in a statement, celebrated Adeleke for reaping the reward of serving his people committedly through several achievements and delivery of good governance. The Oyo State Governor and Vice Chairman of the Nigeria's Governors Forum equally lauded the people of Osun State for showing politicians where the power lies by voting with resolution and courage despite the violence and pressure from opposition. He urged Governor Adeleke to see his re-election as an encouragement to deliver more development to the people. Governor Makinde also commended the Independent National Electoral Commission, INEC, over the smoothness of the exercise, stating that the off-circle election is a litmus test for the 2027 general election and that the commission must not let Nigerians down. Oyo State Primary Health Care Board has successfully concluded the Integrated Adolescent Health and Economic Empowerment Intervention for Girls in Oyo State, reaffirming its commitment to improving the health, well-being, and economic independence of adolescent girls across the state. The intervention combined adolescent health education with practical vocational skill acquisition to equip young girls with the knowledge, confidence, and skills needed to become self-reliant and productive members of the society. The program provided participants with hands-on training in adire making, screen printing, liquid soap production, bag weaving, and other vocational skills selected to create sustainable livelihood opportunities. Addressing participants during the program, the Executive Secretary of the Oyo State Primary Health Care Board, Mr. Muhideen Olatunji, reaffirmed the state government's commitment to adolescent development, describing girls as vital to the future of families, communities, and the state. And that's about a news update for today. Thank you for listening. I'm Charity Jerome. Coming up is the Splash Super Drive.
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0: 10 minutes going past 4 p.m. We're back on the radio on a lovely Monday. How you doing? Welcome to Splash Super Drive. I am Kay Boogie.
1: And I am Charity. Good evening to you, and thank you so much for joining us as we kick start the week on the Splash Super Drive. It's a Monday. Hope you had a good weekend. It was a very, very indulgent weekend for me.
0: It was exciting for me too.
1: I don't know if indulgence in my case is the same as exciting.
0: It's okay. Like, how indulgent was it for you?
1: You know, when you just indulge.
0: Oh, you had a lot of fun.
1: Not necessarily.
0: How?
1: It's the kind of fun that makes your scale go haywire.
0: Oh, you had too much to eat.
1: Oh my goodness.
0: There was a party or something?
1: No, it was just me in my house. I was stressed. I'm one of those people who stress eats.
0: Oh.
1: I was stressed Friday. I felt very tired. So going into the weekend, all I could think of was food.
0: Food and movies.
1: Yeah. And then Nepa was fantastic.
0: Generous.
1: You know, it was just like...
0: Just like they have been lately.
1: Which was why I said it was very indulgent. I didn't lift a finger to do anything.
0: Let's take it that you spoiled yourself over the weekend.
1: Well,
0: and this doesn't happen every other weekend.
1: No, it doesn't. It doesn't. But I wish I showed some discipline, some restraint. Anyway, it was a good weekend when I look at it. Yours was exciting.
0: Yes, it was.
1: Tell us about it.
0: So much fun.
1: You went out.
0: Yes. Hung out with the boys for a bit. Then the elections, you know, brought another sort of excitement.
1: Should I tell you something?
0: Weekend,
1: I didn't follow the elections.
0: Wow.
1: I was afraid that the worst was going to happen.
0: That it was
1: going to
0: go south.
1: Yes, I was afraid to not have my heart broken. I was afraid that I was not going to see the images that... I was not going to like the images I see coming out of there. I did not, you know...
0: Yeah.
1: I didn't pay attention. It was not until Sunday morning when I went to our group.
0: Yeah, yeah.
1: And then I saw some filters that were like, oh, okay,
0: it didn't go that bad.
1: Yes, and then I had to go back and read up on it, and I'm like, oh, thank God. I didn't want anything to traumatize me.
0: Yeah.
1: Considering how things went before the election,
0: just
1: the rhetoric, you know,
0: maybe
1: some of the actions,
0: hours or days.
1: Yeah.
0: The new developments.
1: I felt like it was going to be a bloodbath. People were going to not come out.
0: Mm-hmm.
1: Those who come out, they will be harassed.
0: And
1: I didn't
0: like
1: want
0: that.
1: To go through it.
0: Yeah.
1: But I was glad the way it turned out. It was a complete opposite of what I thought was going to play out. And congratulations to Oshun people. I think the win is theirs even more than it is the governor's.
0: Absolutely. Here we are on the show all the way till 6 p.m. So why don't you just be part of the excitement? Let's have fun on the Drive Time show. Okay. So if you are planning to leave the office very soon, make sure that you take it easy on the road as you drive home. That's very important.
1: Right. Be considerate of other people, other road users.
0: Other road users.
1: Don't be an unfortunate person driving on the road. Don't be unfortunate.
0: Bad translation of that
1: is the reason I chose English.
0: Is the heavier version.
1: I did not want to sound like I was insulting anybody.
0: And if they hungry me to talk that Yoruba, but I no fit.
1: Drive with care. Consider other people when you're driving. I beg.
0: Yeah, please do that.
1: Don't be that when you're driving.
0: When
1: Plus,
0: you're driving.
1: Feel free to follow us, or rather, join us on Facebook where we're live streaming. Looking forward to reading from you as the show proceeds.
0: Absolutely. We have the regulars coming up in the course of the show in about 16 minutes. It will be time for social media today, where we'll take a dive into what's happening over social media. And in the 5 o'clock hour, we have the Drive Time Confessions. Don't go away.

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0: 4th at 8 p.m. Welcome to Social Media Today. We're ready and good to go on the show this evening. I am Kay Boogie.
1: I'm Charity. Thank you so much for joining us. Beams is also joining us for this. How are you doing, Bimbo?
2: I'm very well. How are you doing, too?
1: We're good.
2: How was your weekend? Oh, no. I heard you talking about your weekend.
1: It was indulgent. How was yours?
2: Well, I was at work yesterday, so. I'm good.
1: You can have fun at work. Now, why are you making it sound so?
2: Sundays at work for me. I don't want this one to hear this so that you not go and think that I'm enjoying myself on Sunday. But Sundays, I love Sundays.
1: That's good. Happy for you.
2: Thank you. And coupled with the fact that social media was buzzing all through this weekend, starting from the election. Down to series of celebrations and breakups. I saw some DVs to domestic violence. It was just a lot on social media. But first, election, Osun State governorship election. Oh my God. Just as Charity said the other time, my mom is from Osun, actually. Okay. So we had to start calling people. One yourself, because we have these family members that they are really politicians. One yourself, and they are mostly women. Because we thought
1: you're not related to that woman, Sha. What's her name?
2: Error Arike. I am definitely not related to that woman.
1: It's good
2: because
1: to know.
2: We thought it was going to be bloody. Because it was going to be all.
0: Especially with how it was coming up days before the election.
2: Yes.
0: What we saw on social media and stuff like that.
1: I mean, there had been reports that around 29 people or more had been killed prior to the election.
2: So we thought the election day was going to be. But I still have another feeling.
0: What's that?
2: Davido now. Davido kept tab on this election.
0: He was monitoring, it was unyielding.
2: And so any anky-panky, any little thing that the camera captures, he posted it so that you know. And I'm sure INEC, he was sitting down on INEC's neck

0: like this because every of his tweets he was tagging INEC. Mm-hmm. INEC released the election results. INEC, why are you INEC?
1: Why are you stalking?
0: You understand?
2: So yeah. I think he also posted that video where that senator again was seen telling people to monitor who is voting and who they are voting for. And he was the one that posted the first video when the man said, kill them with your vote.
1: So, that's the edited version now.
0: I love the fact, and one thing that I cannot shake off is the love between the Adele case.
1: Yeah.
0: The moment he was announced the winner of the election, if Davido was not in Osun at the moment, but there was a video of Davido monitoring, like he was by the TV, and the moment he heard that his uncle emerged winner, he just collapsed, he was happy, a happy collapse.
1: Yeah.
2: And then he called his uncle. There was also videos where they were talking.
1: On the phone.
2: The uncle wanted
1: to give him a hug via the phone.
2: Yes, yeah, very emotional. Saying, come on, give me a hug.
1: I saw a particular comment on Instagram that, you know, made me busting to laughter this afternoon.
2: Okay.
1: The person said, Davido's father gave birth to him
0: Yeah, even his son, B-Red, is not doing as much as Davido.
2: He's not as popular as Davido.
1: He's not as popular, but you'd see, I don't know where the love started from.
0: Yes.
1: Maybe from childhood, maybe.
0: Maybe.
1: He had, and I hear that in the early days of Davido's career, his uncle was one of those people that took time to speak to his dad and convince his dad to allow him to that path of music, because Davido's dad was vehemently against him going into music in the early days.
2: That right there might be why he's so invested. His uncle is a dancer, he's a singer.
0: Apart from that, they go hand in hand from the onset, because even apart from Davido and his uncle's love,
1: you mean the family's united?
0: Yes, they are so united.
1: But that's how family is supposed to be, isn't it?
2: It's because
1: we have the other.
0: There was also a video of his sister, Governor Adeleke's sister, coming to congratulate him after the election.
1: I saw her.
0: And he prostrated like flat on his
1: And you could see Davido's elder brother in the comments hailing his uncle and his auntie, you know. So it's a beautiful thing to see.
0: Yeah.
1: But the most exciting of it all is for those who wanted the governor to come back, he won the election.
2: I think the most exciting thing for me is that people collected monies.
0: I saw a video this man was saying. They were joking, saying that they collected their money and they still didn't vote for them.
2: Yeah, because, you know, one of the biggest fears was that vote buying was going to be prevalent. And it was. But it seemed, if we were to go by what people said, it didn't really influence the outcome of the election. Because APC was said to have given the highest amount. Some people saying they gave up to 50,000 naira.
0: 70,000.
1: Yes. It was alleged.
2: No, it was not alleged though. Because even the Accord Party also charity. Gave money.
0: It was alleged though.
1: It was alleged.
2: You guys want to be safe. It was alleged that all the major political parties gave monies from the Accord Party.
1: So what would you
2: APC,
1: call these monies?
2: ADC.
1: Would it be motivation for people to come out and vote or bribing people?
2: It's not motivation. It is guaranteeing that you vote for us, buying the votes. The person's vote is what it was on motivation, because if it was motivation, they'll give you the money before you get there. The monies were mostly distributed to the people on the queues.
1: You saw that woman who was raining curses on people.
0: She's not mine.
2: They collected the food, collected her money. She lost in her polling units. You beat that.
0: Crazy. Wow. It was crazy. I think she had like 11 votes.
2: That's why she was crying.
1: She was 11 votes.
0: Yes, 11. She was on the floor crying.
1: But you see, I think it's a good thing for our democracy.
2: Of course it is.
1: That people can collect stuff and it will not buy their conscience.
2: That's why people are hailing the people of Oshun. That's... They did well.
1: And we're hoping that this is sort of replicated on the national level.
2: Well,
0: I hope so.
2: That's the hope.
1: Mm.
2: That is the hope. But
1: you can bring all and give me.
2: Yes,
1: but at the end of the day, I will vote who my conscience wants me to vote.
2: I think if this happens repeatedly and then even happens on the national scale, we're going to see a cutting back on vote buying or attempts to, because in that way they will know that it doesn't get the desired results.
1: It no longer works, yes.
2: So they would not spend the money in that way.
1: Yes.
0: Another thing that went viral with the election was the set of promoters with this Erarike lady as one of them, and Sisi Alagbo was she also went viral because she was one of the promoters for APC, and people are asking what's the credibility?
2: Why would you
0: you are not
2: maybe they were trying to look for people that relate to the grass. People, a lot of people take Agbo. She's a very popular person in Instagram, on TikTok, selling Agbo, you know. Maybe they felt like she's the kind of person that can
1: Influence, those people can't relate to that.
0: And Adeleke is bringing Davido. Come on. I think the gap is there.
2: No, well, she is grassroots. Is Davido grassroots? She's like Ibile.
0: Davido is grassroots, though. Well, is Boti grassroots?
2: At all, Boti.
1: Anyway, that's how the weekend went with the elections, and we're, you know, a lot of people are excited at the outcome, you know, of the elections. Not just about the fact that they know anything or are from Osun State and stuff like that, but how the election fared and how, you know, people who genuinely voted got the rewards for coming out to vote for that person that they wanted to be there.
2: And I think people were also impressed by the fact that the violence or fear of a very violent reading election didn't keep people away. People came out regardless, because some had argued that maybe that whole rhetoric before the election was to discourage people to come out. You know, I was afraid. I didn't even participate. I didn't even follow it because I was afraid that it was going to be that. Maybe they thought that many more people were going to be afraid for their lives and now hold back from coming out. But it didn't seem like that happened. I think all the votes together was almost 1 million or more than 1 million. That's all the votes plus the voided plus all the ones that went to other parties. So it meant that over a million people showed up, you know, for the elections, which is a good thing.
1: Guys, if you want to react to this, give us a call. 0809-155-1055. We have the first call.
2: What was your highlight from the Osun election?
3: Hello, this is Abiola Homoliole.
2: Yes. Abiola, what was your highlight?
3: What
2: was your highlight from the Osun election?
3: My highlight was, you know, I didn't hear about any casualties. Because before the election, there was, you know, the potential was high, an inciting statement, and people sharing lies and adding a spicy of curses to it.
2: Right.
3: You know, more in the end, the top thing for me there is the people won. The people won. They came out, you know, regardless of the intimidating things that came about before the election. And the most important thing for me there is, people who try to use money to buy people, you know, of their vote, will learn from this. And like Kebugi said, I think this will, you know, this will reflect in our national election next year. Thank you.
1: Thank you so much.
2: Abiola.
1: Thank you, Abiola, for calling.
2: 0809-155-1055. We're also streaming live on Facebook, Splash FM 105.5 Ibadan. If you want to speak to us about the Osun elections just gone by, do so. Feel free to do so and tell us what the highlight of it was for you.
4: Hello.
1: Hi, good evening to you.
4: Good evening. Yeah, good evening. Nyobo online.
2: Nyobo, so, you're welcome.
4: Nyobo,
2: right.
4: So I don't know if anybody noticed what I noticed.
1: Okay.
2: What did you notice?
4: The whole country celebrate this particular election.
2: It's not the whole country. Charity, the whole country has not called him yet.
4: You say what?
2: The governor said the APC candidate has not called him yet to congratulate him.
4: I'm not talking about APC. When I say the whole country, I'm not talking about the APC.
2: Okay.
4: You don't understand what I'm saying. I'm not talking about the opposition.
2: Okay.
4: See, the whole country celebrate this election, and that's a red flag for APC. That's where I'm going. You understand? Okay. That's a red flag. We don't want it in any state.
2: But the APC you're talking about, they had over 400,000 votes. So 444,000.
4: They have, because the victory accord had is a red flag for APC. The whole country, apart from the opposition, is celebrating this particular election. To me, this is the sweetest election I've ever seen.
1: Okay.
2: Right.
1: Okay.
2: This is the sweetest
4: election. Even me as a person, I celebrate it.
2: Are you from Akwa Ibom, or is it Cross
4: River? I'm from Akwa Ibom. I'm not from Osun. I'm celebrating it.
2: Right.
4: So that is what I'm trying to say. Congratulations to Osun, guys. To the Ademola Adeleke's family.
1: Mm.
4: Okay, now have a nice day, guys.
2: Okay, now
1: thank you so much for calling. Thank you so much for calling. Let's take this one. Hello, good evening.
5: Hello, good evening.
1: Good evening, sir.
5: This is Oluwato, Messenger of Shodola.
1: Good to have you on the show. Yeah.
5: Many of us, we are all emotional. See, where did Adeleke want to go before he was pushed out?
1: The APC.
5: Is it not this same APC that people say that people don't want?
2: Mm-hmm.
5: He wants to go to APC because of the power in Osun. They said they can do it alone. And they leave it, the president leave it for them. Now this is the result for them that, see, you cannot take this guy. So, you can't say that because of Osun election. Okay, the man is president. What do we know they did at the background? Many of us don't know what happened at the background. When the chiefs have done.
2: He said nothing happened in the background now. They asked him directly yesterday if there was an agreement. He said there was no agreement.
5: Do you expect the governor to tell you what the president did?
1: Okay.
5: Because of his own party.
1: Okay.
5: You see, politics is about give and take. And the presidential election is coming soon. He knows that Adeleke can win Osun for him more than APC. That's the reality. The president will sacrifice. Okay, why did he sacrifice APC in Oyo State in 2023?
2: How do you mean he sacrificed? Okay, I see what you
5: don't
2: mean.
5: Don't be afraid.
2: But Oyo State was not APC in the first place. I don't think we can really thank you so much
1: for calling now.
2: In 2023, Oyo State was a PDP state. It wasn't APC. So you can't say the president sacrificed it. Except you meant that he didn't back his own APC
1: at
2: people.
1: At the time, yeah.
2: You know, but it was a decision that the party supported. On Facebook, should we do more of the phone lines or we should do Facebook. Shito Adio says, good evening, everyone. The Osun election showed that a clear majority of voters expressed satisfaction with Governor Adeleke's performance, both through their votes and the celebrations that followed. Similar outcomes were the result from Ekiti with Governor BAO and in Anambra with Governor Soludo, where voters also reaffirmed their support through their ballots. The highlight for me is this. Why do some commentators on social media, radio and television keep insisting that people don't feel the impact of government efforts in their states, despite election results that suggest otherwise? How is that the highlight? He says the highlight is why do some commentators on social media, radio and TV keep insisting that people don't feel the impact of government efforts in their states despite election results that suggest otherwise.
1: Okay, so
2: that's not necessarily something that happened during the election, is it?
1: It's not.
0: It's
1: not.
2: But anyway, Shitu, thank you.
1: But I think that there are people who will regardless criticize, you know, even if something...
2: Yeah, I see his point. There are people who criticize the governor and said he's not doing enough for the people. He didn't do anything. He's just taking the monies away and not doing anything for the people. And he's asking, if that really is the case, then why did the people vote for him again in the way that they've done?
1: All right. Thank you for the message there. I think we should move on to the other story. Congratulations again to Governor Jack Singh Adeleke.
2: Just before we move, James Ajao, Osun needs to be celebrated. We deserve to be celebrated. This Osun state election shows that people vote a personality and not political party. If you do good, people will surely vote massively for you. Thank you. He says, that's my opinion. Thank you for sharing your opinion with us.
1: Thank you so much for that one. Yeah.
0: Right, so let me take this very interesting one.
1: Okay, what's it?
0: Very interesting one. It's for men. Now, another story now.
1: Okay, so what's the story about?
0: Yes, is this lady talking about how to know if you are locked.
1: What does it mean to be locked?
0: Locked as in you are spiritually locked.
2: Oh.
1: So somebody has done probably voodoo on you, witchcraft on you.
0: Witchcraft on you.
2: Somebody has locked you,
1: tied you as a man.
0: Yes, as a man. I think they do it for
1: women. So how do you know? I think that men are the ones who are most locked.
2: Yes, because mostly men are the spenders.
0: When they are locked, they tend to do whatever the woman, their wife or their partner wants.
2: Or the person who locked them.
0: Or the person that locked them wants.
1: So what she's trying to say is that men who are locked exhibit certain behavior.
2: Yes. Mm.
1: So if maybe you are married to a man and his side chick out there locked him as his wife, these are some of the behaviors that you have to look out for. Because oftentimes it is the woman outside that locks the man, not the wife inside.
2: Be that as it may, this also works for a man whose wife locked him and he doesn't know. And you are listening to this now.
0: Even if he's listening, he won't know.
1: The person who is locked does not know that they are locked.
2: No. Even when they hear things about signs and symptoms of being locked.
0: If you tell him,
2: they
0: feel like it's rubbish. You say
1: what are you saying? I love my wife.
0: It's just love.
2: Let's hear it for the benefit of the men.
1: So
6: how to know if you have been locked?
1: Mm-hmm.
6: If you're a man, this thing now is for men. How to know if you have been locked? And if you fall into any of this category, I want to say, it's good for you. And I just hope that person that locked you, whether it's your wife or your girlfriend or your fiancé, I pray see me that person go lock your akpamo. So that anytime you leave your wife or leave your fiancé or leave your girlfriend to go and meet another woman to have a thing with another woman, your akpamo will never stand. It will never stand. I just hope that and I wish that for you. So first of all, how to know if you have been locked? Number one, you're going to be doing things that you normally don't do for the lady. You just find yourself doing things that you don't normally do for the lady. Mm-hmm. Secondly, your friends are going to be telling you, why you dey mumu for this girl? You say you know go dey see and say you dey mumu for her. Like your friends go dey tell you kolo with your eyes, say why you dey mumu for this girl? You don't go say go dey mumu, you dey mumu for her. The thirdly, this girl will want to, she will even leave you. Now you go dey beg her. You go even catch her say she dey cheat, or you know that she's doing something wrong. Now you go get to the beg her. And guess what? She go even lock you like that. Use you finish, she go still waka leave you. If you fall into this category, maybe say they spend, even when you never chop, you go still do it for the woman. Do anything you're supposed to do for that woman. Things that you normally don't do. She will say, pack all your savings, give me, go pack and give them. You have been locked. And I wish that you should be locked more than the way you have been locked.
2: Okay. I was going to say some of these things are subjective, but she qualified it in this last one that she said, when she said, she'll say, pack your savings. We know that that's not rational for somebody to say, pack your savings and give me, and you pack. Mm-hmm. But the one when you start doing things that you normally don't do, there's always the first time to show somebody that you love them on a much higher level. So maybe normally you only call like once, and then you decide you want this relationship to be taken to the next level, and then you decide intentionally, I want to be calling her 5 times.
1: Charity, one of the things that locking someone via voodoo, and I have somebody very close to me who's locked someone, and I know the lucky, I've seen the lucky before. One of the identical things that happens is that it takes your willpower away. The strength of your willpower is taking away from you.
2: Where that person is concerned.
1: Where the lucky is concerned. The person they locked is concerned.
2: No, where the person that locked is concerned, you don't have willpower.
1: When it comes to that person that locked you, people notice that your willpower, there's something,
2: assert yourself,
1: You can't assert yourself. You look like someone who's remote controlled. And sometimes it shows on the look in their faces.
2: But what if it's just
1: love?
2: They
1: start to do like mumu.
2: There's some people that love their wives like that. And it's not voodoo. They just are truly in love with their wives. That's and they want to make them happy.
1: A man.
0: I think it's a thin line.
1: A man.
0: Both.
1: a man in love mm-hmm. still displays some level of masculinity where his wife is concerned.
2: I'll concede that.
1: You understand who is in love. You still see that masculine thing, but this one is totally absent.
2: They become. That they call them the Yoruba thing.
1: So you sense it. So if somebody who's watching from a distance, like a third party person, can identify when you guys go to an event, there's this way that this man is following the woman's lead in a mumu way than him, asserting himself.
2: You see, this mumu way people talk. We've seen stories where because a man is the one cooking in the house, the mother-in-law comes and says, that's not it.
1: See, we know how to identify people who I can identify.
0: Let's take Kebugi for example. If Kebugi is locked today, we will know.
2: Have I been observing your
1: charity? You have known me for years now, and you know how I am.
2: I don't know how you are in your relationship now.
1: No, charity, if you sit down and observe, it's not the way you are with your partner. If you sit down and observe me,
0: with your
1: partner, you mean? If you sit down and say, Kebugi, why is he like this around this woman? And you observe a few times, you can tell. And now, go set me free. Because me, then, no go, no, so they don't lock me. Kebugi. Now, you and Big Bug will find way, go set me free.
2: I wouldn't necessarily know, because
0: you will find out.
2: There are some men that keep this hardline perspective about women and patriarchy and whatever. But when you now go into their houses, you see that their wives are
0: boss, and it's not because she locked them. You know how we first know?
1: I don't know how the wife now says, tell Kebugi to stop,
0: because Kebugi is presenting with two beautiful women. How will Kebugi be presenting? The first thing is that Kebugi will go and meet Ogatunde.
1: Then the next thing, I mean, Ogatunde's office begging that I want to be super dry.
2: Well, with something like that, I will know that something is at play. But it's not going to, I won't just go and start thinking your wife ties you.
1: Or at some event, you see the way my wife responded to me.
0: Or the way you're carrying the bag.
1: Or you see the way you see that look on my face. Your mind should start to tell you that something's off with Kenneth's behavior.
0: Yes.
1: This is not Ken.
2: Maybe she's the one feeding you now, and you're subservient.
1: Charity, you know this thing deep down. You know this thing deep down, but
2: you yourself have said it here that if you marry a rich woman, you don't care. She will tell you sit. You ask her how low.
0: Charity,
1: you still see me display masculinity around that woman.
2: You seem to suggest that day that it doesn't, if she has money enough money,
1: it's not as if I will be doing like a mumu. It's not as if my mannerisms and the way I handle myself in public would be like a mumu. But you see this one, there's a way that they carry themselves like around mumus. And they don't even know, they're not aware. So it's external other people that realize. See, I mean, this story where they tell you now, say, I know a locker and a lucky. Now, in guys, go set and free for another person with a lock and unlock. So now, in guys, go free them.
2: Yes.
1: This particular guy was locked. How did they lock? I don't want to talk about how they locked him.
2: Okay.
1: It's not within the purview of this show.
2: Okay.
1: Baba refused to be going to work again.
0: Mm-hmm.
1: Baba was always staying in the restaurant of the woman that locked him and be serving beer.
0: Thank you for giving this
1: Charity,
0: example.
1: Charity, if you catch me, where they serve beer.
0: Thank you for giving this
2: Charity.
0: Example.
2: He had a 9 to 5.
1: He had a 9 to 5 and he was not going to work again.
0: He was not selling beer. Kebugi going to Ogatunde and saying, I don't want to be on the show again.
1: Can you imagine? He was serving beer and fish.
2: Okay.
1: Yes.
2: Maybe his wife's business is doing better than his
1: 9 to 5.
2: His wife's business is doing better than his 9 to 5. But he decided to support her.
1: Make Patrick. He has said, Kebugi, they restaurant. They sell fish. They no can do super drive.
2: They come here.
1: And it's me.
0: Make Patrick come call you. You go tell Patrick, say, Oga, please, I just want to assist my wife.
1: So people, they went here, made I give them beer.
2: I'm still not convinced. Like, you can explain it. A man can love his wife to the extent that he acts like a mumu.
0: No argument on that. And then
2: people just interpret it that he's been locked.
0: There's
2: when
0: a thin
2: he's
0: line.
2: Just in love.
1: It's a thin charity, line, charity.
2: Yes.
1: And you have to be very, very...
2: I agree. That's the thing. So we shouldn't
1: observant
2: rush to conclusion.
1: Circumspect.
0: Yeah.
2: These signs that she gave are not in themselves, except the one where she say, pack your savings and give me. They are not in themselves,
1: charity.
2: Conclusive
1: charity. You know
2: that the person is
1: I follow this lady and I have gone through her posts.
2: Okay.
1: So let me tell you another story that we didn't, go through here.
0: Yeah.
1: While she and her friend were doing their apprenticeship
2: on
1: how to lock and spiritual stuff.
2: Okay.
1: They have a godmother who's teaching them all this stuff.
2: Mm-hmm.
1: So at some point, the godmother was teaching but not giving them antidotes.
2: Okay.
1: Solutions, how to undo.
2: Right.
1: But the godmother felt like they were too young. They were just apprentices. So you know what two of them did one day?
2: Mm-mm.
1: They decided to...
0: Lock their madam.
1: They decided to experiment with what their madam had been teaching them.
2: Mm. Okay.
1: So one of the girls had this guy in the neighborhood who was all over her.
2: Right.
1: And they decided to use that guy as the experiment.
2: Mm-hmm.
1: So they practiced everything that their madam had taught them, collected the guy's name, went on Facebook, printed his photo, and used it to do the lock work. After 3 days, the work on the guy's setting.
2: Mm-hmm.
1: How did they start to know? Their shop opens at 9 a.m.
2: Okay.
1: Every time they come around 8:30, Baba has been there 6:30 a.m. sitting down in the front of the gate.
2: Doing what?
1: Waiting for the girl 6:30? To come. That he couldn't sleep all night.
2: Okay.
0: Damn.
2: That is. Mm-hmm. I would question, why would you be leaving your house 6:30 in the morning?
0: It's love.
2: To go and
0: like
2: sit.
0: He's in love.
2: No, that's not love.
0: I'm trying to relate it with
2: that's
0: you.
2: Juju.
0: Trying to.
2: That one is
0: because
2: clear,
0: you
2: juju.
0: Tell people
1: so
0: that, yeah, he loves you. He loves her.
1: He leaves his shop
2: mm-hmm.
1: almost all day.
2: And he's not on drugs.
1: He's running errands for the girl. He's not with drugs, charity. Drugs. This person dresses well to come and sit down in
2: and
1: front
2: wait.
1: Of their shop and waiting for her to come.
2: Mm-hmm.
1: They come. He goes to buy breakfast with his own money. He then they now tell him, go to your shop. Now, this is where you start to know.
2: Mm-hmm.
1: Baba doesn't want to go to his shop. Mm-hmm. The ladies are the ones telling him.
2: And
1: they're
2: not even in a relationship.
1: No,
2: though.
1: She's...
2: You see, before, so something like this is fishy. It's fishy.
1: Before
0: but he's been
1: yes.
0: asking her.
1: He's been normally
0: talking.
2: He did not do like this while
1: no,
2: he was asking
1: he
2: her.
1: Didn't do, he didn't do,
2: so you see,
1: he didn't do like this. And then afternoon, he's brought food again.
0: Lunch.
1: And then he goes and they tell him,
2: very
1: okay, thank you. You can go to your go to your shop. In the evening, he's there again. During the weekends, he's in front of her house knocking the gate.
0: Mm-hmm.
2: They did it too much.
1: So
2: they could have easily been caught.
1: Maybe the ingredients.
0: That's not too
1: maybe
0: much.
1: The ingredients.
0: That's not too much.
2: That
0: too much.
2: Is how it is. No. This
1: anyway,
2: is too much.
1: Anyway, after a couple, they did this for like 6 months.
2: Are you kidding
0: Damn.
2: Me? 6 whole months.
1: At some point, they had guilty conscience, and they were finding a way to go and tell
2: their
1: madam what
2: him.
1: They did
2: mm-hmm.
1: because they shouldn't have done that. So eventually, they summoned courage to go and tell madam.
2: Right.
1: She scolded them, told them they were not supposed to do that.
2: Mm.
1: Do you know what it feels like? A grown man's life has been toyed with
2: for
1: 6 months. Not 6 weeks.
0: Six
1: and
0: months.
1: Then the madam
2: released
1: undid
2: what they had
1: and
2: done.
1: They said that up till today, he does not know
2: that he did all those things.
1: That somebody manipulated him within the space of time. They just let it go, kept quiet. Mm. It's like he stole somebody's things.
2: Is he still after her the way he
1: No,
2: knows.
1: No. He does the, he
2: normal.
1: Now went back to the normal, ah, babe, what's up? But he doesn't even know. So within that space of time,
2: so
1: maybe somebody was, there was nobody observing him closely.
2: I mean, he will leave his house 6:30. There was nobody to know, where is this man
0: he's
2: leaving
0: just
2: his house
0: going
2: 6:30?
0: To work. That's
1: he
0: what
1: just,
0: they will think.
1: He just dresses up.
0: Feel.
1: So he's not dressing like a mad person or anything. He's dressing up properly.
2: Mm-hmm.
1: And they think
2: now, and
1: maybe,
2: you're going to sit down in front of somebody's
1: shop. Think maybe he has goods to go and pick up.
0: Mm.
1: So, people, I mean, he's not married. So that's how wives actually get to catch when these things happen. Because your wife starts to observe that your modus operandi has changed as a man.
2: Mm-hmm.
0: Mm.
1: Do you get?
2: Right. Anyway, Oluwaseyi Akolawole says, the example the lady gave was shallow. It may be psychological issue. Loss of willpower may be, as you said.
1: Hmm. Loss of willpower.
2: Yes. So he seems to say that the reasons the reasons the lady gave are not really strong enough to prove that.
1: But you see, those points she gave, if you're a smart woman, they are quick tracers for you to go and probably find out if something has gone amiss with your husband. If you find out that your husband starts to act some type of way that he is usually not, you go jade come out now.
0: Yes
1: now. Abi, you know, go jade come out, jade go check.
0: You will jade.
2: So Yada Biola says, would you say that I wash my wife's underwears, cooking, doing chairs or doing stuff on regular basis and going to the market to get things, I'm locked? Wonder what our mothers would say about this kebugi. I wonder what our mothers would say about this kebugi. Tell me, am I locked? These things mentioned above is what my dad taught me before marriage to be a romantic man when I'm at home with my woman.
1: And your dad taught you, and you've been doing that.
2: He's been doing it. That is why did not tie him.
1: Although I may say you should check it. If you check him, to see
0: kiss.
1: Whether you're still on that, your father said, they've added small.
2: My brother, leave Abiola alone.
1: Maybe they added a pinch.
2: Nobody locks you. You're just doing what a man in love should do.
1: Because,
2: how else then are you supposed to show your wife that you love her? If not that you're involved, you listen to her. But you guys are making it seem contorted. Like, if you listen too much, then something is making you listen beyond and above the normal listening level.
1: Sometimes it's just a very thin line that you may have crossed without knowing. So the core qualities that you exude or exhibit naturally still remain, but you don't pass the normal threshold. Do you understand? You don't pass the normal threshold. Do you understand?
0: There's a sprinkle.
1: Take for example, how can a woman be locked? Let me give you an example. How a woman can be locked. You know that there's traditionally there's stuff that a man can do on his genitals, like having incision on his genitals or having a honey bath of his genitals.
0: Yes,
1: he can have a honey bath of his genitals.
2: Honey bath. He bathes his genitals in honey
1: with some concoction in his honey. Now you find out that even while you're doing super drive, you cannot wait for the super drive to finish before you go home. Ordinary 2 hour show. And it doesn't used to be like that.
0: You won't stop mentioning the name of your husband even on show.
1: You know.
2: What is that? What is that?
1: You understand?
0: First of all, no charity is
1: Do you understand?
0: Charity Jerome.
2: I can never be locked.
0: Charity Jerome.
2: I am unlockable.
1: And charity, while we are doing the show, you're requesting the impossible from me. Can you and Bimbo continue the super drive? Let me go.
2: That one is a sign. It's a true sign.
1: Charity, it's almost six words. When that continuously happens, I start to, or your husband is dressing to go to work, and you're shedding tears, you're crying, you're calling people on the phone.
0: Funny thing is, she will even fight you for this thing.
1: Charity, beg her.
0: Why can't she go now?
1: He begged my husband.
2: Not to go to work.
1: We can start to
2: examples that you've given for the woman. They're not. I mean, they make sense. If a woman acts that way, it is. Okay for you to suspect that something is awry. But when you say that the man is acting mumu is relatively.
0: He starts doing things that he didn't used to do, that is relative.
1: It's a thin line. So you should have, you see where a support system actually plays a role.
2: Right.
1: Have friends who genuinely care about you.
2: And will tell you.
1: And will tell you, or at least observe. And who are sensitive to these things. Because those people could communicate this to you.
2: But
1: and
2: you know,
1: still
2: go here
1: don't
2: now
1: understand.
2: As you talk. If a person is locked, you guys have said they wouldn't know even when they tell
1: you. Yes. So if, for example, you're behaving that way and Bimbo comes to tell you, Charity, you don't wait for Super Drive to finish. You want to you will not understand.
0: You will not understand.
1: You will, so they would be the one who would, on your behalf,
2: go out to fight the battle for
1: you on your behalf, and you're set free.
2: Guys, let us know whether you agree with this. I mean, you've heard everything. Where do you stand on this? Do you think that a man who is behaving define that how you will. is a man that's been locked? How do you then draw the line between a man who's in love and a man who's been locked? Yes.
1: Love and locked.
2: Let us know. 0809-155-1055 0706-949-3000.
3: Hello, good afternoon.
1: Good evening to you.
2: Yeah, we can hear you. Good evening.
3: Hello.
2: All right.
1: Hello, are you there? What's your name? Hello, good evening.
7: Good evening to you.
1: Yes, we can hear you.
7: Yeah. I'm so here, excited. Don't listen to your discussions.
2: Hope you're not locked.
7: So, God will never let that happen.
2: Amen. Amen.
7: I'm a pastor, so that can never happen. Because if anyone tries it, I would have seen before it happened.
1: That's a man
2: okay.
7: So, what I my prayer for you all day is that none of you should forfeit him.
2: Amen.
7: Because whoever got into that trap or to get out of it is very rare. Like that last man's comment, you're looking at he used to watch the wife's aunt and all this thing. It is only when, let's say, a woman is at the brink of delivery of a baby. That such a thing may be a man with love and a sister, but when there's nothing like that,
1: litmus test.
2: You're saying it with finality.
7: There are so many ways. Hello?
2: Yeah, go ahead, please.
7: There are so many ways of this kind of love you are talking about.
1: And
7: all of them is not spiritual. Maybe through Bala, through Afa, through Prophet of Baal.
2: Anybody
7: locked is never on senses again, until something happens. Maybe that issue of locking later breaks and gets spoiled.
2: Right.
7: When you are locked.
2: Doesn't sound good.
7: There's a woman in our area. Are you hearing me? The husband is there with her. Each morning they wake up, it is the husband that go out to fetch the water from the well, fill up the house. And the one will just sit down there, you have not filled up the bucket in the toilet. And say, okay, ma, I will do that. Is that life?
2: You people. Is it not possible that fetching water is a strenuous thing? Wow. And he doesn't want the wife to do it?
0: Wow.
2: Is it not a man that should do the strenuous work?
0: Wow.
2: Why should a woman be fetching water when the husband is there?
7: Let's call it baby speed.
2: You people.
7: In a situation where your woman sits every day and you are the one going to fetch water.
2: Every day. At least people should go together. Thank you. Thank you very much. Adekunle is reacting to Abiola's story, too. He said, you can be romantic without dry cleaning pants. People should leave Abiola alone. He's not locked. They not lock him. Stop it. Because the other man said with certainty that he must be locked. How can you know?
1: Double check.
2: He just loves his wife. His father told him that he has to be involved to help his wife. It is not a situation of being locked.
1: Guys, we'll go on a short commercial break. When we come back, we're taking more calls. We'll see the phone lines buzzing. We're back shortly.
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0: 5:25 p.m. Yeah, we're back on the show. Getting ready to wrap up.
1: Right, good. I'm thinking to wrap up now.
2: You don't want to learn about the locking pattern.
0: Let's see what people had to say.
1: Okay, all right then. Let's perhaps. I wish I could entertain lock you, Jerry. I rebuke you. Don't say that.
2: There'll be signs.
1: I beg.
0: Yes. 0809-155-1055. Oh, give us a call on the show and tell us what you think about this whole, discussion about telltale signs.
1: Of a person who's been locked. Right. Do you agree with some of the characteristics and symptoms that have been outlined? Or you think it's just love?
0: Hello, good evening.
3: Hello, Abiola again.
0: Abiola, good to have you back.
3: I had the last caller saying those things. I was just laughing. I have to leave my wife so that she won't hear what I was saying.
1: Why?
2: Why did you say it to your wife?
3: When that man was calling, I was just laughing. I had to excuse myself.
2: Okay.
3: See, I do this thing. I believe I do this thing consciously. I don't think there's anything pushing me to do them. Before, let me shock you, K Boogie.
0: I'm here.
3: Do you know I've been doing this before I got married to her?
0: Oh, those things. Okay.
3: Yes, and I find it. I see that I think of, telling her every day that I'm yours, doing this for you, not because there are anything else. I want to be comfortable.
0: Yeah.
3: So that's me.
0: Mm-hmm.
3: So the biblical example, last one, and well, I know the truth for me. Yeah, I'm doing it clearly. Thank you.
0: So
1: but you see, ironically, people who have been locked will argue the same. That's the thing.
2: Wait. Apart from all this, it doesn't mean that you are locked, though. We are just...
1: Yes, but we're just saying...
2: Just check.
1: We established it now that even the person that has been locked, when you are telling them or you are talking about locking, they feel like, it can't be me. Nah. I could never be that.
0: So what you're saying
1: is... But Abiola, I know you. You can't be locked.
2: Yeah.
1: Who wants to lock that, you? Can't lock you.
0: Abiola may have been locked,
1: no,
0: but he doesn't know.
1: I'm saying that Abiola cannot be locked.
0: Oh, he cannot. He's immune to being locked.
1: He's immune to, yes.
2: Been doing it for far too long.
1: And his wife is a good person.
0: And his wife is also a good person. Yeah. All right then. Messages?
1: Yeah, Fatoki Banji Michael says, good evening, my people. I know of one who locked her husband and she collected all the ATM checks from the husband and she eventually sold all the properties of the man. Mm. I pray will not fall in the hands of a wicked wife.
2: Amen.
1: Amen.
0: Mr. Robert is on the line. Hello, Mr. Robert. Good evening.
4: Yeah, good evening to everyone in the household.
1: Good evening, sir. Welcome.
4: Chacha, why are you afraid of locking somebody now?
0: No, of me
1: I'm
0: locking her.
1: I'm afraid of being locked, though.
0: She's afraid that I will lock her.
1: You cannot lock me. I rebuke it. Have you ever been locked? Do you believe you're locked? I said, are you locked? Have you ever been locked? Do you believe?
4: God forbid. God forbid.
1: Okay.
4: My spirit will not allow to be locked by anyone.
1: That's it. Yeah. Exactly.
0: Right.
4: Yeah. The truth is, it's very difficult for one to really get to understand the difference of being locked and natural love.
0: Mm.
4: You see, the line is too thin.
1: Mm-hmm.
4: But from my experience in life, if it is true love, you will notice it that the attitude of the man is going to be natural. The woman is not going to order. Yes, the woman is not going to order him like, go and cook, go and fetch water, carry this bag. Mm-hmm. You know, you understand. The man will even be the one that will even be insisting, let me help you do this, let me help you do that.
1: Mm-hmm.
4: When the woman is not at home, the man will use his discretion. Okay, this woman has soaked cloth here. She has gone to work. Before she comes back,
1: let me come and be cooking.
4: She will be tired. Let me wash.
0: Yes.
4: You understand? It's not that the woman will say, I'm going to work. Make sure you wash that cloth. Make sure you sweep. Make sure you come. Come and go and buy some. No. So when you begin to see the action of the woman being too open and forceful,
1: mm-hmm.
4: or instructive to the man,
1: right,
4: then it means there is something beyond ordinary. Mm-hmm. It means she and the man is obeying. Mm-hmm. When she say come and wash or go and do that, and the man is obeying, then that one is spiritual undertone that the man is under spell. Mm-hmm. You understand? Because there is no way a reasonable woman that is loving her husband or her husband is loving naturally will be bold enough to tell the man, go and wash my cloth.
1: Mm-hmm.
4: And the man will stupidly just get up, go and wash. Right. No, that is no longer natural, you know, love. I did all these things right from courtship, like the last caller was saying.
0: Mm.
4: I washed my wife's undies, clothes, clean, cook. And when we started marriage, the first 4 or 5 years of marriage, I was the one going to the market because she was new in Ibadan. She doesn't know how the market terrain is.
1: Mm-hmm.
4: And when she got better understanding, she took over her stuff.
1: Right.
4: And the issue of washing, cleaning, it got to a point. I can tell you my wife has not washed my cloth or my things more than up to 100 times in this 30-something years of relationship.
0: Mm. Wow.
4: Because I wash my clothes myself, I iron my cloth. I would rather help her to iron or wash her things. And occasionally when she's like abandoning it to me to do, I will also tell her, I will not do it. Go and do it by yourself. You will come back. You will do it because you had the time to do it. You didn't do it.
0: Mm.
4: You understand. It's
0: so
4: not
0: all
4: that
0: those checks,
4: because I'm in love.
0: All those checks shows that you're not locked.
4: Mm. I know, yes. It is not every time. At times I tell her no.
1: Yes.
4: I tell her no.
0: Yes.
4: So I'm not charity. I'm not locked too, and I can never be locked.
1: We're happy for you.
0: Thank you, sir.
1: You passed the test.
0: Thank you, sir.
1: You passed the unlocking test. But I like what he said, that you can tell in the way that the woman does it or the way that the man does. It is not in a commanding tone, go and do this. When a man of his own volition does a thing, not because the wife demands it in that manner, authoritative manner,
0: you sort of know that.
1: Yes.
0: And then in public it may not be vocally commanding, it may be the look on her face to him that makes him go on an errand,
1: like language,
0: the body language that she gestures. Exhibits in public when they go out for an event or a function, and you're looking at two of them from a distance, you can tell that somebody here has been locked.
1: Mm.
0: Yes.
1: You are just so sure.
0: Somebody is locked here. Hello, good evening.
1: Oh.
5: Hello, good evening. Lukman.
0: Lukman, you cannot be locked. I don't think so.
5: There's some kind of love that some men will exhibit toward their wives.
0: Mm.
5: That will not even require looking them again.
1: Mm. So already,
5: as the man, you are already drunk in love. Some of these things that it's no longer natural.
1: No, but it is now not influenced by
5: psychological problem.
1: Why I say naturally is that the person did not go to work it somewhere for you to be that way.
5: She didn't go extra mile to achieve that, but because the man is just drunk in love all by himself. So in that case the woman does not even need to go and do any other thing. But there's a problem, you know.
0: There's also a problem.
5: Also a problem because it's suffering from some psychological
1: How is it psychological? Because he loves his wife plenty.
0: There should be a limit.
5: Everything, some things, even if they are good, can become abnormal. No?
0: Yes.
5: Just about the way you go about it. So when you start crying because your wife is not around, or you cannot eat because you so even if the wife does not do, even the wife does not do anything, so is that normal? Is it normal?
0: It's not normal.
5: That a grown-up man is crying because the wife has not come back, maybe to work or something like that.
1: It's cute.
5: So you can't call that. So all these things that they say, will help your wife to do stuff, assist her, wash her clothes and stuff, it's out of kindness of your heart.
0: Mm-hmm. Absolutely.
5: So when a man is kind, the wife is tired, she's busy doing other things, you can just help her. It's not even about, it's not a matter of love, it's just about kindness.
1: Right.
0: Thank you.
5: But yeah.
1: Thank you.
5: I think the man who is loved will not even notice to see the way the woman is talking to her, he will not even notice. So
1: it's other people that will.
5: It's other people around him.
0: Absolutely.
5: That would notice.
0: That's it.
1: Lukman, thank you. This person has been trying to. Perhaps we wrap up with this.
0: Let's take this last call as we wrap up. Hello, good evening.
6: Hello, good evening.
0: Good evening, sir.
6: My name is Daddy Akiade.
0: Good to have you, Daddy, on the show.
6: I'll be a city more.
0: You're being a victim. Hey!
2: Thank God we picked this call.
6: I'm being a victim, but it's not the marital issue. I have a customer.
1: That looks
6: you. Tells me that I'm coming to patronize my company. I just love her and began to smile on her. We joke and everything. What I will just experience is that if you bring any contract that worth like a 500,000 or 400,000, he will just say he wants to pay 100,000 or 150,000, and that's it.
1: Are you agree?
6: And when he go, his staff will come.

0: that I should not use my own pen. Immediately give me pen. Any amount he told me to write inside the tank, that's what I will wrote. So it's only God. Just smile, you see, I admire you. You look fine. That's the area I enter into. God bless you.
1: Hey, whoa.
2: This is Nigerian movie. Wow. So it's not only husband and boyfriend that can be tied. Clients can tie.
3: Owner of business. Let them not tie GM. Let them not tie our GM. Name,
4: please.
3: Oh, God will not allow them tie our GM.
2: Wow. I mean, this is... What? That has to be the most mind-blowing call we've gotten on this conversation.
4: Honestly,
2: so far.
4: And the call was coming. Thank God.
2: So is it that when they give him the pen, he's unable to say no? I have my own pen.
1: Willpower,
2: no, keep your pen.
1: Willpower, charity, willpower.
2: So you lose look at them your in the, willpower.
1: You look
2: completely.
1: At them. He says he look at the person in the eyes, and that's all of a sudden.
4: A 500,000 contract turns to 100,000.
1: Guys, we gotta go.
2: Let's do our messages though, before we go. Oluwa Asheyi says, as long as you can control or stop, what if the partner is bullying, he asks. Oluwa Tolokpe Timtokpe says, good evening. I am not locked, though, but it is cool to help your partner. Mm-hmm. While Adekule Adebayo says, luck comes in various forms. There's wild luck and diplomatic luck. So it's very technical.
1: Luck expert.
2: He says, Fatuki Michael Banji says, locked issue is common among society ladies. And then he gives an example. Look at Chief Jola Mapo.
1: I beg. No give example. I beg.
2: No be me. Na Fatuki Michael.
1: Fatuki, don't give example. That's how much we can take on social media today for today. Have a good support system.
2: Right.
1: That's always looking out for you.
2: And if you're a business person, sometimes insist that you're mm-hmm. The people you hire are the one that complete the deals.
1: Yes, I beg you.
2: Wow. Anyway, thank you very much for sharing your personal experiences.
4: Importantly, Mr. Pat, please.
1: Mr. Pat, who is Mr. Pat?
4: Patrick, men are no longer. Oh, God, today is Tifa.
2: Who won't lock Mr. Patrick now? If you lock Mr. Pat, how you want to take care of your salary?
4: That isn't.
1: Guys, I beg. We'll go on a short commercial break. When we come back, we're coming back with Drive Time Confessions. Don't go away.
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0: 5:47 p.m. Welcome back to the Splash Super Drive. We're wrapping up the show gradually. We're wrapping up now, maybe.
1: Right. We're going to have to apologize. We can't get into our drive time confessions today because of lack of time. So yes, bear with us. We're back with the letter tomorrow, God's willing. But for now, though, we just have to wrap up the show at this point.
0: Thank you guys for being there on the show all the way from 4 p.m. till this particular time. Do well to join us on the show tomorrow, same time, 4 p.m. through to 6 p.m.
1: Right.
0: I am Kay Biggie.
1: And I'm Charity. We'll see you at 4 tomorrow.
0: Catch you out.

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2: 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For the next 10 minutes, we've got a special. We're talking to Dr. Ariba Adekunle-Joseph, who's a consultant with the Diamond Project. And they're having a business opportunity summit that's coming up on Wednesday. That's the 19th of August, 2026. So he's going to be telling us everything that we need to know about the Diamond Project. Now, Dr. Ariba Adekunle-Joseph is a retired consultant, family physician, business coach, and private medical practitioner. Good to have you on the show, sir.
3: Thank you.
2: Yes, good to have you right here on Splash FM. Mm-hmm. Mm-hmm.
3: Good evening.
2: Yes, welcome. Okay, so we have a business opportunity summit that's coming up on Wednesday for the Diamond Project, and we'll be asking a few questions, you know, to get to know what the Diamond Project is all about and what this particular business opportunity summit is all about. So, first of all, the question that comes to mind for me is what the Diamond Project is.
3: Thank you very much. The Diamond Project is actually a 21st century business method that helps an individual to achieve a seven-figure income within a relatively short period. And in doing so, we are using a method that is honest and that is legal, mm-hmm. and that is practicable by virtually anybody who decides to join us.
2: Okay. Hmm. How does one qualify to be part of this Diamond Project?
3: Oh, the qualification is very easy. You just need to be an adult, and then you should be able to read and write. Not that you must have a PhD, but that at least we can communicate with you either via WhatsApp, via Zoom, or via, you know, sending a text.
2: Okay.
3: So, because after we have engaged you, we will actually be having our conversations and trainings online.
2: Okay, so when one hears about the Diamond Project, what comes to mind is if there's something I must sell, products and stuff like that to earn money, and you know, also let us into other benefits from this particular project.
3: Yes, that is not with the Diamond Project. That is, in fact, the beauty of the Diamond Project is that you don't have to sell anything. You don't have to resign from whatever you are doing now. Mm-hmm. It doesn't matter what you are already in, whether you are already with government, self-employed, or employed with in a corporate body. The Diamond Project does not in any way disturb you. And you don't have to sell. I am a retired consultant family physician, but I still have my private practice, and I don't have time to sell anything.
2: Okay.
3: And in the past 2 years, since I joined the Diamond Project, it has actually delivered what it promised, which is to help me to achieve a seven-figure income on a monthly basis.
2: Well, this is really getting interesting. You added that we don't have to resign from our regular jobs or stop our current businesses to be part of this project, right?
3: No, you don't have to resign at all.
2: So the next question that comes to my mind, you know, in the course of this conversation is, has this Diamond Project really worked for people? Are there evidences to show that anyone who's on the Diamond Project, you know, can be successful?
3: Very good. There are plenty of evidence. And in fact, before now, I was giving evidence based on those who had gone ahead of me to be in the Diamond Project, based on their success and the amount of income they are acquiring. But for me, in the past 26 months that I've joined, I have my own story. Before, I had retired after about 32 years in public service, and I could not attend a seven-figure income in all that period. But within the first 6 months that I joined the Diamond Project, I started earning that amount of money, and I've even doubled it after 1 year. So that is plenty of evidence. And let me tell you, it is after I had studied it for that length of time and found that it is true, it is honest, it is legal, and it delivers what it promises, that I'm bold enough to come and start, you know, sharing this good news with people.
2: Okay, so yes, I get that. Now, how long does one have to work in this particular business model before he can attain financial freedom, health freedom, and maybe time freedom.
3: Freedom, yes. Well, you see, it's a journey. Within the first 6 months to 1 year, it is a promise that if that person does what we ask him to do through mentorship, he will start attaining a seven-figure income, which gives him, you know, financial solvency. But to have financial freedom, meaning that even then you are not working, you are having passive income, that will take some 7 to 9 years to achieve. But within the first 6 months to 1 year, you will be able to start earning money and spend money the way you like without becoming broke, like I'm experiencing now.
2: Oh, that's interesting. A seven-figure income is quite mouth-watering, if you ask me. But hey,
3: I'd like to know
2: how long has the business concept existed generally, and particularly in Nigeria? How long?
3: Well, globally, it has been on for over 80 years. That is in North America and in Europe.
2: Oh, wow.
3: In Nigeria, as a concept, it came in here about 20 years ago. And my own group started with those companies 11 years ago.
2: Okay.
3: And I joined 26 months ago. So it's something that is relatively enduring. It's not that one of those Ponzi schemes that you just come and then disappear. It's been around. We have been in this practice for 11 full years.
2: That's interesting. And how can this particular project, the Diamond Project, support government in some way?
3: Well, it supports government because, you see, when, for instance, imagine that I was still in government. I won't join any agitation for increase in salary because I'm already earning something far higher than what government can pay me. And that I can keep that aside as something to sustain me after retirement. So
2: okay.
3: There will be less agitation. But in addition to that, we do pay tax to government.
2: Yeah.
3: We are registered with the CAC, and that pressure from people to start asking for salary increase from government will be reduced. So government is benefiting directly through the tax. And then the people that are engaged in government and in dialogue projects, they are also earning a very good income.
2: All right. Okay, so, I mean, in the past few years, we've seen the influx of a lot of schemes that have come out to, for lack of a better word, empower people and make people rich and make people... And at the end of the day, we find out that they were not legitimate. They were Ponzi, maybe. They were untrue with
3: exactly.
2: The things they came with.
3: Exactly.
2: Ponzi. Yeah, so I want to ask, how legitimate is this Diamond Project?
3: The Diamond Project is absolutely legitimate. You see... For instance, we've been around for 11 years. We are registered with the CAC. The companies and even ourselves, we are registered with the CAC.
2: Okay.
3: We pay tax to government. Government does not collect tax from Ponzi schemes and fake people.
2: Yeah.
3: And we have offices across the country. I have a name in this, you know, in the medical industry. So there is nothing, you know, for people to worry about. And I told you, I had found out after 2 years that, yes, this is a real, you know, honest business before I get bold to come and show it to the people in Ibadan.
2: That's nice. As we wrap up, I'd like to know how interested persons can register to attend this particular business opportunity summit for the Diamond Project and what they need to come along with.
3: Yes, thank you very much. Well, to qualify to be part of this project, you need to be recommended and attend a seminar or your, you know, a business opportunity meeting. We are holding one, you know, in Ibadan, Old Bodija.
2: Okay.
3: Number 30, Awolowo Road.
2: That's Old 32.
3: Bodija, very close to the GT.
2: Okay.
3: GT Bank.
2: That's
3: and
2: 32,
3: we doing that
2: 32 Awolowo Avenue, right?
3: Awolowo Avenue,
2: yes.
3: In Old Bodija.
2: Okay.
3: So now, an individual that wants to go there will pay about 5,000 naira. But I am helping such individuals because I want people to really know about it. So I'm going to sponsor the first 30 people that tells me, oh, I am interested. I would like to attend. So I'm going to sponsor them and send them a sponsored ticket code so that they can come in without having to pay the 5,000 naira at the gate.
2: Okay. All right then. And all they need to do is call a certain number, a message a certain number. Can you share that number now?
3: All they need to do is to call 0803-721-8235 and write their full name.
2: Okay.
3: So 0803-721-8235. Either using their text or their WhatsApp number.
2: Yeah, absolutely.
3: 0803-721-8235.
2: Yes, and the venue is 32 Awolowo Avenue besides GT Bank, Old Bodija, Ibadan. It's happening on Wednesday, 19th August 2026, time 12 p.m. Yes. and 3 p.m. The first 30 people, lucky people, to text their full names to 0803-721-8235 will get a 5,000 Naira free ticket to be able to enter the venue for the Diamond Project. Thank you, sir, for being on the show.
3: Thank you very much. It's a pleasure being with you and with this beautiful audience.
2: All right, then have a lovely evening.
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0: Hello and welcome to the news at 6 p.m. here on Splash 105.5 FM, the Integrity Station. I'm Charity Jerome. First, the news headlines. Nigeria's headline inflation rate falls to 15.43%. Edo State House of Assembly Speaker resigns. On the foreign scene, President Trump says U.S. to reduce military drills with South Korea after it stayed out of Iran war. And on sports, Fulham coach hails Bassey's attitude, work ethic. Details of these and more coming shortly. Nigeria's headline inflation rate has declined to 15.43% in July 2026, representing a 0.48 percentage points decrease from the 15.91% recorded in June. The latest figure was contained in the Consumer Price Index, CPI report, which showed that the headline inflation rate also fell significantly compared with the 24.94% recorded in July of 2025. Despite the decline in the inflation rate, the CPI increased to 145.3 points in July 2026, up from 143.0 points in June, representing a 2.2 point increase during the month. Nigeria Security and Civil Defense Corps, the NSCDC, Federal Capital Territory Command, has graduated 260 private security operatives from 40 companies following a five-day refresher training program in Abuja. The training, which focused on modern security management, was held from August 10 to 14 at the newly inaugurated FCT Command Training Ground. Speaking at the passing out parade on Friday, FCT Commandant Dr. Olusola Odumosu said the program was designed to equip private security personnel with skills needed to operate effectively in an increasingly complex and technology-driven security environment.
1: Let me emphasize that private security operatives are important stakeholders in Nigeria's national security system. The responsibility for protecting lives and property cannot rest exclusively on the shoulders of government security agencies alone. Government security agencies do have the statutory responsibility for maintaining law and order and protecting the nation. But the sheer size and complexity of our society require a collaborative approach. Private security operatives are present in places where conventional security agencies may not always have a permanent presence. And what that means is that you are often the first people to observe suspicious movements, unusual behavior, unauthorized access, imagine security threats and breaches. Therefore, you are potentially the first line of observation and early warning in many environments.
0: And elsewhere now, the Independent National Electoral Commission has dismissed claims of ghost and hired voters during the Osun State Governorship election, saying the bimodal voter accreditation system made such voting impossible. The Chief Press Secretary to the INEC Chairman, Dayo Akintola, also urged Nigerians to be wary of unverified information and videos circulating online after the election. Okitola spoke following the August 15 governorship election won by Accord Party candidate Governor Ademola Adeleke, who polled 511,067 votes to defeat his closest challenger, All Progressives Congress candidate Bola Oyebamiji, with 444,815 votes. The Speaker of the Edo State House of Assembly, Blessing Abibaku, has resigned his position. According to reports, Abibaku resigned at a brief plenary sitting, which lasted less than 30 minutes earlier today. Yekini Ideaye, who represents Akoko Edo 1 constituency, has been appointed the new Speaker of the House. Some other leaders of the House were relieved of their duties. Recall that the former Speaker, Blessing Abibaku, who represents Owan West constituency, was elected on the platform of the People's Democratic Party, the PDP, but defected to the All Progressives Congress, the APC, in January of 2025. And former President Olusegun Obasanjo has led about 100 elderly persons under the aegis of the Olusegun Obasanjo Presidential Library Senior Citizens Club in Abeokuta, the Ogun State Capital, on a Keep Fit walk. The exercise was part of the club's Keep Fit program. During the walk, Obasanjo emphasized the need for regular exercise to ensure better living conditions as they grow older. He described the walk as both an awareness campaign and an encouragement for senior citizens to stay active.

0: let people know that in growing old, exercise is a vital element to make sure that you grow old gracefully, graciously, and in a way that even when you are arubo keje, you are still able to live the way you should live.
1: Former President Olusegun Obasanjo speaking there. Well, birth registration is more than a certificate. It gives the child a legal identity and helps secure access to essential services and opportunities. This was the focus of a two-day media dialogue organized by the National Population Commission in collaboration with UNICEF, as stakeholders highlighted the importance of registering every child under the age of 5, particularly amid Nigeria's transition to digital birth registration. Our correspondent, Tumilara Ademujimi, reports.

0: I don't want her to blame her parents in future for not registering her. These were the words of Mr. Raphael Chibundu, a father who brought his four-month-old daughter to the National Population Commission NPC registration point in Etiosa local government area, Lagos, to secure her legal identity. Raphael sees birth registration beyond an official process and a way for his daughter to have the documentation and identity she may need to access essential services and opportunities later in life. At a two-day media dialogue organized by the National Population Commission in collaboration with UNICEF, the registration process, according to officials, takes just a few minutes when the digital registration system and network are working efficiently. At a dialogue, Gabriel Philip, the NPC registrar at Majek Health Center, explained that Nigeria officially transitioned from paper-based to digital birth registration on July 1, 2026. He also explained that while the digital process is faster and more convenient, challenges such as the absence of national identification numbers, NIN, and poor network connectivity can sometimes slow the registration process, but when the parents' documents are complete and the network is fast, it is quite a seamless process. UNICEF Chief of Lagos Office covering the southwest and south of Nigeria, Celine Lafoucrier, says every Nigerian should be registered at birth, describing it as a child's foundational first right. She notes that an estimated 3.5 million children under the age of one in the southwest are currently unregistered, warning that children without birth registration risk becoming invisible in the civil register and may face difficulties accessing basic services and exercising their rights later in life.
1: Every single child in Nigeria should be registered. This is the foundational first right of a child. Every single Nigerian child needs to be registered. So in the southwest, currently about 3.5 million children under the age of one are not registered currently. And for them not to be registered, it means that they do not exist when it comes to the register, the civil register. They do not exist for access to basic social services like education, like health, but they also will continue not to exist as they reach the adult age when it's time for them to vote, to participate in political life, but also when they will be in a position to inherit their parents' wealth. As they are not registered, they are invisible. And as we are working, and the government is working on building a social protection system, having a civil register is very important. If 3.5 million children are still not registered, they will go unnoticed and there will be no government funding to support them simply because they are invisible.
0: Another mother, Mrs. Kate Shimadu, who brought a seven-month-old child for registration, said registering a child can prevent complications in the future. As the world becomes increasingly digital, having a recognized legal identity is more important than ever. Parents and caregivers are therefore encouraged to register their child under the age of five, ensuring that no child is left invisible and that every Nigerian child has a legal identity and a recognized connection to their homeland.

0: Well, you're listening to the news at 6 here on Splash 105.5 FM. Still to come, President Donald Trump says U.S. to reduce military drills with South Korea after it stayed out of Iran war. And Fulham coach hails Bass's attitude and work ethic. We'll take a short break now. When we come back, we'll bring you the details of these and more. Stay with us.
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6: Thank you so much for staying with us here on the news at 6 on Splash 105.5 FM. Turning now to the foreign scene, President Donald Trump has said that the U.S. will substantially reduce joint military exercises with South Korea, citing his very good relationship with North Korea's leader Kim Jong-un. He also noted on Truth Social that South Korea had recently declined to join the U.S. in the denuclearization of Iran. Seoul said it was reviewing Trump's comments, adding it hoped a favorable relationship between Washington and Pyongyang could lead to meaningful talks. Pyongyang has not yet commented. Earlier, South Korea said the drills with the U.S. would proceed as scheduled. It came after North Korea this month conducted ballistic missile tests banned by the United Nations. Trump's announcements came less than 24 hours after he posted an old photograph of himself and Kim from 2019, writing the two were great friends, despite the unfriendly look on that particular picture. Staying on the foreign scene, the Ebola outbreak in the Democratic Republic of Congo is now the deadliest in its history, according to public health officials. A total of 2,325 people have been killed by the virus since it was declared on May 15, surpassing the death toll of the country's 2018 to 2020 outbreak. The outbreak was already the fastest growing on record, UN Humanitarian Chief Tom Fletcher said last week, warning that the epidemic is killing someone every 30 minutes. There's currently no approved vaccine available for the Bondingunyo species that has caused the current epidemic, but several are in development, including one based on technology used to develop the AstraZeneca COVID-19 vaccine. DR Congo's Institute of Public Health on Sunday said it had recorded 4,945 confirmed cases, including 101 in the previous 24 hours. To the exciting world of sports now, Fulham manager Alvaro Abeloa has praised Super Eagles defender Calvin Bassey for his exceptional work ethic, professional attitude and strong preseason performances. The Spanish tactician made this known after the team's 1-0 victory over Stuttgart at Craven Cottage in a preseason friendly on Saturday afternoon. Reacting after the game, Abeloa highlighted the defender's commitment in training and matches, pointing out how the Nigerian international embodies the exact qualities needed for the team. Bassey impressed during preseason matches, earning praise for his physical strength and ability to play out from the back. The defender continues to be an important presence for both club and country, drawing positive attention from the new coaching setup at Fulham. That's the news. Just before we go, here's a quick recap of the headlines. Nigeria's headline inflation rate declines to 15.43%. Edo State House of Assembly Speaker Blessing Abibaku resigns. On the foreign scene, we told you that President Donald Trump has said the U.S. is to reduce military drills with South Korea after it stayed out of Iran war. And on sports, you've just heard that Fulham coach has hailed Bassey's attitude and work ethic. For more details on the news, please visit our website on www.splashfm1055.com. 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The news editor is Tunde Olawuwo, assisted by Chinwe Churchill. I'm Charity Jerome. 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
16: So the new season is underway. The champions against their nearest challengers last season. And Manchester City have never beaten Arsenal in this fixture. Here's White. Lewis Skelly in that midfield role, he wants to play. A chance for Calafiori! And the champions get a grip on it inside 25 seconds. Well, defensive questions to ask here about Kusanov in particular, but no question about Calafiori's composure or the quality of the pass from Lewis Skelly. It is the fastest recorded Shield goal in that kind of situation. And the free kick given for that from O'Reilly. Madueke. Odegaard. Solis coming in around the back. And Havertz! It's two! Well, it's a long way back for Manchester City now. And an agonising moment for their goalkeeper. But an assist for the debutant Christos Solis. And another goal in a showpiece fixture for Kai Havertz against Manchester City. Here's Solis. Well, that's useful. Odegaard will pounce upon it! And the captain gets what looks like a clincher. Well, a yawning gap between champions and challengers here. And Donnarumma rather sold himself. Finding here with Marmoush. He's got Antoine Semenyo at hand. Golden gloves, safe hands. So there it is. The champions claim another prize. A joint record now 17th outright triumph. Arsenal, winners of the FA Community Shield in 2026.

0: Well, in case you have forgotten, we just thought we remember and we remind you how Manchester City yesterday were put to the sword by the reigning Premier League champions and now the English FA Community Shield champions, Arsenal. Well, it is what it is. It's on that note that I welcome you to this evening's edition of Sports Bang on Splash 105.5. Of course, broadcasting live from the White House building, Felele, in the ancient city of Ibadan. We are back! And it's a new week. And of course, we are glad to be here. My name is Oluwafemi Akinsho. But of course, you can simply call me Femaiti. A lot to get into on the show this evening. Of course, the weekend was a very important weekend, especially with several seasons beginning. Yes, the Spanish La Liga started during the weekend. And of course, as you may have heard in that particular highlight we played, well, the FA Community Shield also went down during the weekend. But most importantly, for us here in Africa, it was an end to the FIFA, the African Women's African Cup of Nations, the WAFCON, where there was a new winner for the very first time, Cameroon, as the champions of Africa when it comes to women's football. So welcome to the show this evening. My name is Oluwafemi. As I've said, there's a lot to so much to unbundle. And of course, you can join us on our Facebook fan page. Now, if you're already on our Facebook fan page, you'll realize that there's something interesting there. For some reason, believe you me, you have to believe me that we didn't plan it. But for some reason, Toby and I find ourselves in the same, you know, shirt this evening. And if we're going to look at last week, it was the same. Both of us wearing Real Madrid jersey. And this evening, we're both wearing the same country jersey and the same type of the country's jersey. Well, I don't know what it is. I think it's Toby copying me, actually. But good evening to you, Toby. And great to have you here.
1: Yeah, good evening, FMIT. Good evening, sport fans under the sound of my voice. It's a pleasure once again to talk sports. So we have a lot to talk about. Let's just get started.
0: Absolutely. Let's get started. Of course, I've invited you to go on our Facebook fan page, Seance, in our Tomach. Yeah. And of course, let us know what you think about the weekend. Manchester City, Arsenal. Will Manchester City go through what the likes of Manchester United went through, are still going through, and what Arsenal definitely went through? When you lose, a long seven manager, something happens to the team. Almost you say something breaks and you have to rebuild entirely. Arsenal have been able to rebuild entirely. Manchester United, well, they are still on the rebuild. For Manchester City, the big question.

0: team coming into the season, but God, we saw an Arsenal team on fire.
1: Well, it was a splendid performance by the Gunners yesterday against Manchester City at the Principality Stadium. I think Arsenal dominated the game from the start of the game to the end of the match yesterday. 3-0. And I also love the manner of the goals. I mean, the goals that Arsenal scored, especially the goal from Martin Odegaard. Fantastic goal performance for Arsenal yesterday. Well, I think City were just abject. They were so poor yesterday, but kudos to Arsenal as well. And of course, their performance was a bit surprising. I remember on Saturday we came here and I even predicted that Manchester City was going to beat Arsenal because of their performance in the preseason, because they lost a couple of games before the game on Sunday. But the performance yesterday was fantastic. I think Arsenal is ready for the start of the season. And if you look at the starting lineup for Arsenal, just imagine.
0: It was like the spare midfield.
1: Imagine,
0: you had Zubimendi on the bench, you had Rice on the bench,
1: Gyökeres was on the bench, Saka was on the bench. I mean, apart from the fact that Arsenal are doing very right now, they also have a crazy squad depth. The squad depth is fantastic.
0: Quickly, let's talk about the squad depth. I mean, it's good for Arsenal because we knew coming into the season, or at the end of last season, that most Arsenal fans felt like, you know, Arsenal should just move their captain on, Martin Odegaard. But we saw a refired Odegaard at the World Cup, and we're wondering, are we going to see that Odegaard again at Arsenal? Because Odegaard practically, you know, at some point last season was not even a starter anymore.
1: Yeah, definitely.
0: But we have seen a refired, that Odegaard that we saw at the World Cup. We saw him yesterday again with the colour of Arsenal. The colours of Arsenal.
1: I don't even think that some Arsenal fans were saying that Arsenal should sell Martin Odegaard.
0: That's what I'm saying, that coming into this season, most Arsenal fans said, sell him off.
1: Last season, he struggled with a lot of injuries, but I think he has started very well. It was fantastic at the World Cup for Norway. And yesterday was blistering.
0: He bullied Anderson.
1: It was fantastic against Manchester City.
0: He bullied Anderson.
1: I think Arsenal will need him to be at his best this season if they will retain the Premier League title, probably win the Champions League as well. But performance for Arsenal, I think they are ready for the start of the season. And then Coventry City, they should watch out against Arsenal on Friday.
0: And finally on Arsenal, well, I know that Arsenal are still looking to, you know, get a left-wing starter. You know, they want to let go of Martinelli, bring in maybe Barcola or another high-profile name. But I'm telling myself, this Tizoli, sometimes you buy a player, it doesn't cost much, but it gets the job done. It may have been, you know, an average price you got him for, maybe 35, 36 million is not the kind of marquee signing, but it gets the job done.
1: Of course,
0: it's effective.
1: Definitely.
0: From pre-season up until yesterday, he knows that it's not a flashy, tear into the defense kind of player, but he does one thing and he knows how to do it best. And my point is, maybe Arsenal does not need a second strike. Maybe they don't need somebody that will come and bench him. Maybe they just need maybe someone that will load manage with him. Maybe they have their first choice left winger after all.
1: What is the calculation right now? If Martinelli stays at Arsenal is not going to get a left winger. But if Martinelli
0: maybe Martinelli can be a backup to Tuzoli. Tuzoli looks like he's good enough.
1: But Arsenal, of course, you need two good players in the position. So this cannot play all the games for Arsenal next season. Especially for the Arsenal playing four competitions. So I think Arsenal would need a less signing as well. I don't know. They are linked to this guy from Everton and then one from Juventus as well. So, but I think what we saw yesterday from Christo Solis, I think this guy is ready to storm the Premier League. I mean, 2 assists yesterday. And of course, in his preseason game as well, he has also been very interesting for Arsenal. So he's also young. He has Premier League experience. Remember, I used to play for Norwich City before he joined Club Brugge. So I'm not surprised that he did well yesterday.
0: Absolutely. And of course, let's talk about Manchester City quickly. Well, is this a pointer to how the Manchester City season is going to go? We saw an unrecognizable Manchester City. You know, there is a way that we expect Manchester City to play. We didn't see that yesterday. It felt like for the first time, Manchester City were hustling and it didn't look good on them.
1: Well, don't get it twisted. I mean, that's just one game. I think that's just a bad day in the office for Enzo Maresca. I don't expect Manchester City to play like this this season. Remember, the season is a marathon. We are going to play 38 games. So, I think we should not read so much meaning to what happened yesterday. I mean, it could have beaten Arsenal as well.
0: A 3-0 season opener. You've got to think that
1: their performance was flat, but I also think that they have issues with that midfield. I mean, I think it's sacrosanct right now.
0: And then with the sale of Rodri,
1: yeah,
0: I feel like that was what actually made me realize that they're going to suffer.
1: Well,
0: because I would have said that they still had a better chance if there was Rodri. I mean, you lose last season at the crux of the season when they really wanted results. The midfield trio was Rodri, Bernardo Silva, and Cheki. And when you talk about the two solid guys in those that midfield that time, it was Ben Silva and Rodri. Both of them are no longer at the club. And I don't think bringing Ayew Boadi from the French Ligue 1 is just going to come in and his first season is going to become Rodri. Remember, even Rodri, when he joined Manchester City, it took him about a year to become Rodri. That year, it was Fernandinho that was starting while Rodri was on the bench, learning the ropes. So I don't believe that Manchester City will just get Boadi and he's just going to be amazing.
1: They need two midfielders. Also, I mean,
0: they have sold Tejan Reinders.
1: So Enzo Fernandez is also likely to join Manchester City. Forget about what Chelsea is trying to do. I mean, I'm very sure if Man City bring £120 million right now for Enzo Fernandez, they will sell him.
0: That Manchester City midfield will recover from the loss of Rodri and Bernardo Silva this season,
1: depending on the replacement. I mean, if they get Ayew Boadi and then Enzo Fernandez,
0: you think Ayew Boadi will immediately become what Rodri? Bernardo Silva and Rodri spent over 5 years to become.
1: They need to move on from both players. I mean, you need to get. I mean, Enzo Fernandez is also a very good player. Ayew Boadi is young, but we expect him to hit the ground running at Manchester City. But
0: do you expect an 18-year-old? Because Manchester United also got an 18-year-old, I think, last season or two seasons ago. And he has not hit the ground running yet.
1: Because
0: he's 18 years old.
1: They also have experience in that midfield. They still Kovacic in that midfield.
0: They
1: got Elliot Anderson as well.
0: He didn't look really good.
1: Elliot Anderson is at Manchester City. So they have combination of young and old players. I think they are going to come good.
0: Okay. All right. Let's go to on our Facebook fan page. Let's take some comments. Bemi Jimmy said, this news, we're still trying to confirm it. I'm planning to message, the NSC chairman this evening because we've only seen the news.
1: We can't confirm that.
0: From one source. I mean, something this big is supposed to be the breaking news across multiple sources.
1: Yeah.
0: I mean,
1: maybe before tomorrow we'll get
0: something concrete. He said, and I quote, "I saw the dissolution of the current NFL board coming. Nigeria football will shall rise again. I believe that's the reason you both appear in the national team's color." Well, it is what it is. And Adebayo Asahi says, "Twin brothers, well done. Manchester still will have some depression post Pep Guardiola. Some of us are counting on it." Okay, Adechimobi Joe says, this one that Manchester City, that Femite is competing with Sports Palace. We got Jesse. Hope you are not coming to support our study. Anyway, welcome as the new season gets underway. And he also says, Femite, if Martinelli leaves, Arsenal will have to sign two more wingers to replace Bostos. No, they have already replaced Tosad. So they'll just be replacing Martinelli. I want to say Arsenal bullying all teams to the title next season. Of course, as an Arsenal fan, it's understandable. Okay, keep your comments coming in on our Facebook fan page, and of course, we'll be glad to take them. And quickly, before we go on a quick break, let's talk about the French Super Cup. PSG loses to Lens in the season opener. I know we're not supposed to read much to this, but then it just makes us feel like maybe Aston Villa missed an opportunity last week Wednesday. I mean, we said it that if there was maybe Exi Konsa, if there was maybe Emiliano Martinez, if there was Ole Watkins, the game I saw last week Wednesday, PSG were there for the taking.
1: Well, PSG were not spectacular on Wednesday against Aston Villa. So we saw them yesterday against Lens in the French Super Cup. Well, it's just a French Super Cup, but we expect PSG to win the Ligue 1 definitely. I mean, I will be shocked.
0: I mean, a couple of seasons ago, expected them to win it until Lille. Shocked them.
1: Well, I'll be shocked if they fail to win the title. We still expect them to win the title, and of course,
0: because if you ask me, Lens have been knocking on the door.
1: Last season they were also very good for quite a while now. But of course, they sent Ferran Torres. They've strengthened the team. So, we expect them to come good.
0: All right. We've got to go for a quick commercial break about now. When we come back from this break, I will leave Europe for a while and talk about Africa. Yesterday, the WAFCON came to an end and we saw a new champion. And of course, we saw some awards given, the highest goal scorer, the best player, the best goalkeeper. No one would ever question that. We'll talk about all that. And also, transfers. It is expected that by 7 p.m., that's about 40 minutes from now, Rodri will land in Barcelona and a new future, a new beginning will start.
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1: Them say monkey smart, not because the tree near. 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

0: Welcome back from the break, and of course, this is still Sport Bang this beautiful Monday evening. Okay, to the African continent, yesterday evening, it was one of the most, uncontested WAFCON finals. At some point, it was going to be 4-0, then it was offside, and it ended 3-0. At the end of the day, Cameroon became only the fourth nation to win the WAFCON after appearing in four finals. Their first final was in 1991, the very first edition of the WAFCON. They lost to Nigeria. And then after that, they appeared in 2004, lost again. Then 10 years after that, in 2014, they appeared again in a final, lost. And then the last final they were in was 10 years ago, in 2016. They lost that one too. So in their fifth attempt, they finally got it. So they're a team that have paid their dues.
1: Of course, they've been knocking on the doors for a long time, talking about the indomitable lioness of Cameroon for winning the WAFCON. I think they deserve to win that competition. Remember, they eliminated the Super Falcons of Nigeria in that competition.
0: And Morocco
1: as well. So they deserve to win the trophy. I mean, they were good yesterday against Malawi. But, I just hope that they're going to give a good representation for Africa at the FIFA World Cup coming up next year in Brazil, talking about the Women's World Cup. Mm-hmm. But I think they deserve to win the trophy.
0: And of course, was a tournament of shocks, because then, you know, it was already bad enough that Morocco were in the final of the last two editions, lost the semi-final, and then they lost top place to Algeria.
1: Disappointing.
0: And both was on penalties.
1: Of course, disappointing, because I thought that they were going to win the title. Remember, they lost the final to Nigeria last time out in Morocco, and I thought that I thought they were going to win this one, but of course, the semi-final they lost. They also lost the top place game, but I think it's good for them. They are going to be at the World Cup. Mm-hmm. I mean, they will take that.
0: Now, before we talk about the awards, are there lessons to be learned here? Because it feels like there are some countries that need to come back and reflect. One of them is Nigeria, of course. But then also South Africa, you know, they were not these are countries that would normally dominate. And of course, Morocco, two-time finalist of the last two editions, could not even make, you know, a top place finish. I mean, it feels like there are so many countries that need to sit back and say, hey, we need to step up our game.
1: I mean, to be honest, we are really shocked that Cameroon winning the WAFCON, because
0: Malawi their
1: first edition of the competition, got to the final of the competition as well. And for the Super Falcons of Nigeria, we have talked about them many times. They have been disappointing in this competition. South Africa as well. I mean, these are powerhouses in women's football in Africa, but they couldn't win it. So the lesson is that, see, if you are going for a major competition, forget about what you have done in the past. You need to prepare for major competitions. If you don't prepare very well, you'll be shocked. And that's what we saw with the Super Falcons of Nigeria. We thought that we were just going to go to the competition because we have won it 10 times. I mean, it's Super Falcons. We lost the first game, shockingly, to Malawi, and then we had to struggle in the second game against Zambia. We won the third game as well. And then when we faced Cameroon in the quarterfinals, we lost. So
0: we practically lost the two finalists, so we're not good enough.
1: I mean, forget about our past. Yes, I mean, we have the history, we have the record, we are the most successful team in the history of this competition, but history does not play football. You need to prepare for a major competition. If you don't do that, of course, you'll be shocked.
0: Absolutely. Let's talk about awards. Algerian national team, the top place team, won the Fair Play Award. And then, of course, there can be no doubt about who the best goalkeeper of the tournament is. The Cameroonian goalkeeper, Mikali Bihina. She was the best goalkeeper of the tournament, without any doubt. An amazing
1: goalkeeper. I remember her performance against the Super Falcons of Nigeria.
0: And of course, her performance against Morocco. It was just amazing.
1: I mean, she's one of the reasons why they won the award.
0: Remember that penalty shootout against Morocco?
1: Definitely. I mean, she has been fantastic.
0: She saved the penalty during the game and then saved
1: going to win the best goalkeeper.
0: The CAF Awards from
1: Chiamaka Nnadozie.
0: Yeah, absolutely. And then the Golden Boot Award goes to at least a Malawian, Temwa Chawinga. She won the Golden Boot Award there. Congratulations to her. And then, of course, the best player as the woman of the competition went to a Cameroonian, Monique Ngok of Cameroon, won the best player of the tournament. So there you go. The WAFCON is over, and the next time will be in 2 years. Hopefully, the Super Falcons will overcome whatever it is that went wrong with them this year. And by that time,
1: we'll have sacked the coach too.
0: you keep going on and on about this coach. I don't think he's the only problem anyway, but then I guess he also needs to get the boots. Okay, Folani Ayedun on our Facebook fanpage says, good evening, Sports Crew. Kudos to Arsenal for making the best of the opportunities they had on the day. It's easy to assume Manchester City didn't play well, but they actually did. And maybe on the day, Arsenal was just a better team. Last season's Carabao Cup final is a referral case or example. As per some fans clamoring for the sale of Odegaard, it was an unfair call considering the amount of injuries he suffered last season. This is what most players have to go through when they are injured. One more joker for the Arsenal. Let them bring in Jagun, aka Victor Osimhen. Okay. Personally, with his signing, it means the Premier League is locked down again this season. We have two proven prolific strikers in a way to deny our competitors grabbing him. Osimhen, kudos to the Sports Crew. Thank you so very much. What I'll say, do they really need Osimhen? I mean, and is this a testament that Vitor Gyokeres has failed? I mean,
1: no.
0: Wait, calm down. One season, they sign a marquee striker, you know, one season, and then he hardly started most games, and then that's the end of that season. They are going again to sign another marquee striker that cannot be benched.
1: Well, if they are able to sell Gabriel Jesus, I mean, why not? You can have both Osimhen and Victor Gyokeres in the same team.
0: But
1: why
0: it shows that Victor Gyokeres is not enough.
1: I mean, he needs support as well. You can't depend on one striker.
0: Osimhen is not support for Gyokeres. Osimhen is going to bench Gyokeres.
1: They will need to fight for their place. As simple as that.
0: But Gyokeres has not even been able to secure a place against Havertz.
1: It is Mikel Arteta trying whatever he wants
0: Champions
1: to try.
0: Champions League final, he didn't start. Every competition,
1: tactical,
0: didn't start.
1: Tactical. You know the reason why Havertz will start against Gyokeres in the final.
0: So if
1: Gyokeres, for tactical reason,
0: Gyokeres in an important game cannot start over Havertz, how is he going to bench us?
1: Because he feels that Havertz has the work rate. He can defend. Do you understand? The striker cover a lot of ground. That's the reason why we always start ahead of Gyokeres in a game like that. But of course, you expect Gyokeres to start game because he's a prolific goal scorer.
0: Absolutely. And of course, Adedeji Kende Olamide says, good evening, happy new day. Update on Gunners news on Konza. Well, one thing I can tell you is that Konza is not joining Arsenal. Arsenal are not willing to pay much. Yeah. They're not looking at Jared Konza. Maybe Konza deal can be a possibility. But then Konza, the amount Aston Villa wants for Konza, Arsenal are not willing, because at the end of the day, Konza will be a backup. Because Saliba will be back, and Konsa will have to go to the bench for Saliba. I mean, nobody's benching Saliba in the Arsenal team.
1: It's about the price tag anyway.
0: Yeah, that's what I'm saying. You don't buy a backup for 70 million.
1: Yeah, that's a lot
0: plus.
1: Of money.
0: That's a lot of money. So let's talk about some transfer. Rodri to Barcelona. We were saying it on Saturday, and most people premised they are giving the La Liga title to Barcelona on this, that if Rodri joins, even if the Real Madrid as Moreno has Diomande, everybody, they are not winning.
1: I mean, he broke Barcelona's team money to pay £60 million for Rodri. I mean, that shows you that he's still a good player, though he's 31 years of age. He had just 1 year on his contract before joining Barcelona.
0: And breaking news today, Real Madrid feels that they can get Martin Zubimendi from Arsenal after Dugrun Grimaraj has joined Arsenal. Do you think that's a possibility? They have missed that on Rodri. Maybe if they can get his backup in the Spain national team.
1: Arsenal is asking for £80 million. 80.
0: Well, they bought him for about 60 plus
1: of
0: last
1: course,
0: season.
1: Arsenal is asking for 80. So
0: they should be able to do that.
1: Well, if they can, Arsenal will be willing to sell.
0: And a very surprising one finally before we go. Manchester City are now targeting Pedro Neto. According to reports, if they sell Savinho to Tottenham Hotspur, Pedro Neto is the man they want to replace.
1: Because of Enzo Maresca. I mean, these managers working with a player.
0: It just feels like some manager just loves some players. He likes Enzo Fernandez. He likes Pedro Neto.
1: Pedro Neto going to Man City. Mm-hmm. Anyway.
0: He can play left wing, right wing.
1: That's your choice, isn't it? But I'm just thinking Pedro Neto to Manchester City. That's what it is.
0: And that's the size of the package this evening. Thank you very much to everyone that has joined us on our Facebook fan page. And of course, to you that have listened at home. And of course, Rob, Toby, thank you so much this evening.
1: Always a pleasure.
0: And to Dolapo.
1: Yeah,
0: thank you so much for being AKA the sports
1: Titan.
0: Yeah. And of course, to our producer, Dixie Omalaja, thanks so much for doing an amazing job. Up next is Parunure. Bagberunure with Zacchaeus is already in the building. Have a wonderful evening. I'll be back tomorrow morning by 7:30 a.m. Until then, enjoy the rest of the evening and bye for now.

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0: Kamosunet ogbon tarige ogun iba fun gbogbo ojo ori Genit Pharmaceuticals Limited lo nsa lagbata e ti ko ba si yi pada leyin ojo meta jowo lo ri dokita re ko si ka iwe pelebe inu re.
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4: 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Have you met the voice of your destiny? You are the one I found. And I've heard the voices yesterday that the Benjamin is coming. That is Saul. Let me describe the way for you to get to
5: Lamblight.
4: The one that knows the way, we really want to describe the way for you. That's why Jesus the Lord has been the way. Say, I am the way.
5: John chapter 14,
4: in John 14 verse
5: 6,
4: it says, I'm the way, the truth and life. Nobody can come to the Father except by me.
5: He
4: knows the way.
5: Jesus
4: knows the
5: way.
4: He knew his Father. And he says, you came from beneath, but I came from above. I know the Father, but you don't know the Father. The one you call your God, he is my Father.
6: But he and me, we are one. We are one.
5: John chapter 10 verse 30.
6: In John 10 verse 30. The one you call your God. But he and me, we are one. Father abides in me, and I abide in the Father. He knows the way. The one that knows the way can lead you aright. The one that got you on life can get you to land spot. Someone knew the way, and I've got you to land life. And he told Saul that.
5: Saul,
6: as you're going now, what will happen is this. In 1 Samuel,
5: chapter 10,
6: the Bible says, as he anointed Saul, as you're going now, you are going to see the sepulchre of Rachel. You are going to see two people standing by it. They are going to stop you. Don't mind them. They will tell you that your father be pounding over you. Your father has forgotten about the ass.
5: It's
6: the one he's looking for. Because the ass he was looking for. And the ass have been
5: pounded.
6: But you are the one he's looking for. Don't mind them. Those people, they will divert you from your road to the destiny. Press forward. As you're moving on, you are going to see some going to the house of the Lord. And you are going to see three signs of them. The three of them. When we have three kids of God with it, when we have three loaves of bread with it, when a bottle of wine with it, they will greet you. And exchange presents with them. They will give you two loaves of bread. Out of the three they were holding, don't follow them. And you're on the way to the destiny. By the time you're on the way to the fulfillment of destiny, you are going to enjoy a lot of trouble. By the time you're on the way to the fulfillment of destiny, what you didn't labor, you are going to reap it. By the time you're on the way to the fulfillment of your destiny, you are going to meet destiny helpers on the way. You are going to meet someone like Or. You are going to meet someone like Aaron. You are going to meet someone like Joshua. And the Benjamin family.
5: But
6: for meeting the voice of the
5: helper,
6: I will lay your foot on the path. And this path I said I should be treading. You are going to enjoy a lot of trouble on the way. Because you are on the fulfillment of the destiny. Anyone that is on the way to the fulfillment of destiny never struggle again. Anyone on the pathway to the fulfillment of destiny will never beg again. And those three will meet you. They didn't know you from others.
5: But
6: for meeting the voice of your destiny,
5: when
6: they sight you,
5: and the first of them,
6: I will give you two lots of bread. After collecting it, I press on. As you're moving on, you are going to meet the garrison of Philistines on the way to heaven. And the garrison of Philistines, they are going to block the way on your way to the top. Walk through their midst, and they will just be moving. You
5: met
6: the destiny helper. Your enemy will be mesmerized. Walk through their midst. As you are getting to the top, you are going to see the company of prophets that will be singing.
5: Holy Gaba Sider.

You are going to meet the company of prophets. They will be speaking in new tongues. As they were speaking in new tongues, I want you to join them. As you are joining them, the spirit of the Lord, of the spirit of prophets, I will come upon you immediately. Immediately, and you will be prophesying. Every people, everybody will say, Saul, the son of God. When have you turned to be a prophet? They will change your utterance. And you are going to be acting like a prophet. And you'll be singing like a prophet.

0: answer.
1: Immediately,
0: that
1: the Spirit of the Lord come upon you, that you are speaking in new
0: tongues.
1: And let's meet at Rama
0: the
1: following day. Bible says,
0: and
1: Saul became a king
0: because
1: he met the one that knows the way. He met the one that got into Lamb's life. Immediately, the life of Saul got to Lamb's because of the voice of the that spoke about him.
0: You
1: need that voice in your life. And the reason for struggling,
0: they've
1: not introduced you to the way. There's a way, the voice that will describe the way for you. There's a voice that will beckon you to come to the top. There's a voice that will say that come up
0: leader.
1: By the time you're coming, everything you meet on the way, whatsoever you meet on the way, they are going to be blessing you. At that time, you are going to live a comfortable life. Any day you meet the voice of your destiny, you are going to live a comfortable life. Any day you meet the voice of your destiny, immediately, that voice will come to a ladder for you to get to the top. You don't need anybody again. It's not about finance. It's all about voice.
0: Yeah,
1: that person is listening.
0: I need 72 hours.
1: Within 72 hours.
0: I need 24 hours.
1: Within 24 hours.
0: I need 12 hours.
1: Within 12 hours.
0: Oh, Lord,
1: for all the spirit of prophets.
0: Oh, Lord, for me,
1: the Lord that he got and grace heals.
0: Oh, Lord,
1: the Lord that expanded the sea
0: and
1: deepening.
0: Oh, Lord,
1: the Lord that the
0: old
1: one
0: and will come.
1: The one that the old one will lean on. The Lord that never leaned on anything.
0: Oh, Lord,
1: the Lord that the old one will pray to.
0: Oh, Lord,
1: the Lord that never prayed.
0: For
1: he have a superior.
0: You are
1: superior.
0: Is
1: what you pray to. I decree to your life. I decree to your destiny. Hear the word of the Lord. In the name of the Lord Jesus. Hear the word of the Lord. In the name of the Lord Jesus.
0: Hear
1: the blood of the Lord Jesus.
0: Authority
1: in Jesus. The spirit in the Lord Jesus.
0: The love
1: in the Lord Jesus. It has been written that
0: at
1: the beginning was a word. The word was with God.
0: Mono, do di jano, di yomu mi mono, di wo mi

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3: Do you want me to speak the truth?
4: Yes, sir. Yes, sir. Yes, sir.
3: If I am enamored with Bola Tinubu's situation,
4: yes,
3: the wife is a senior pastor,
4: yes,
3: in a Pentecostal church.
4: Yes.
3: I will go Muslim ticket.
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6: 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Emi lo ko.
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1: Yes. Let this August be your season of harvest for cash year. 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You go there wonder say what thing happen.
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1: 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We go tell you say you don't cash out it. 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Multicast, yeah.

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1: Nitori Olorun yi.
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1: Olorun wa ni,
0: is our God.
1: Lai ati lai lai.
0: Forever and ever.
1: Oni yo ma se amona wa.
0: He will be our guide.
1: Titi iku.
0: Even unto death.
1: Nitori Olorun yi.
0: For this God,
1: Olorun wa ni.
0: Is our God.
1: Nitori Olorun yi.
0: For this God,
1: Olorun wa ni.
0: Is our God.
1: Lai ati lai lai.
0: Forever and ever.
1: Oni yo ma se amona wa.
0: He will be our God.
1: Titi ku.
0: Even unto death.
1: Agbadura lori akori ti mo pe ni.
0: I'm praying on what I've titled.
1: Oluwa se amona mi.
0: Lord, be my guide.
1: Oluwa.
0: O Lord,
1: she amona me.
0: Be my guide.
1: Oro Olorun ti a kaye.
0: This word of God we just read.
1: O ni Olorun yi Olorun wa ni.
0: Says this God is our God.
1: Lai ati lai lai.
0: Forever and ever.
1: O ni yo ma se amona wa.
0: He will be our guide.
1: Ti a ba so nipa amona.
0: When we speak about guide.
1: O tumo si pe eni to mo ona.
0: It speaks about one who knows the way.
1: O tumo si pe eni to le mu eyan debi te eyan nlo.
0: Speaks of one who can take a man to is destination. I won't will not be misled.
1: Ti a ba so nipa mona.
0: When we speak of guardian.
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0: We speak of one who knows the way before a man get there.
1: Olorun yi Olorun wa ni.
0: This God is our
1: lai ati lai lai.
0: Forever and ever.
1: Oni yo se amona wa.
0: He will be our guide.
1: Titi ku.
0: Even unto death.
1: Opolopo igbese ti awon omo Olorun miran gbe ninu aye.
0: So many steps, so many believers took in the journey in life.
1: To jase ibanuje fun won.
0: That leads to sorrow for them.
1: Opo re ni won fi to Olorun leti.
0: Many of them did not tell it to God.
1: Opo re ni won pe Olorun pe ki Olorun ko se amona awon.
0: They did not call God to be their guide.
1: Awon igbese tan gbe ninu aye.
0: The step we take in life.
1: Bi Olorun ba se amona wa.
0: When God is our guide.
1: Igbese na ko ni ja sinu ibanuje.
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0: Those steps you are taking.
1: Bi Olorun ba se amona re.
0: If God is your guide.
1: O ni sina.
0: You will not be misled.
1: Awon igbese to ngbe.
0: Those steps you are taking.
1: Bi Olorun ba se amona re.
0: If God is your guide.
1: O ni pe ko to debi re to nlo yen.
0: It will not take long before you get to your place of blessing.
1: Bi Olorun ba se amona re.
0: When God is your guide.
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0: You will not be misled before you get to
1: your place. Be lo si ni damu.
0: And you will not be troubled.
1: Opolopo anfani lo wa ninu ki Olorun se amona yin.
0: There are so many opportunities in God being our guide.
1: Ninu awon igbese ti eyan ba fe gbe laye.
0: In those steps a man wants to taking life.
1: Awon omo Israeli ninu Psalm 107.
0: The Israelite in the book of Psalms chapter 107.
1: Nigbati won yin ti ako akosile re bi won se yin Olorun.
0: When it was recorded how they glorified
1: him. Fore ti won ri gba lowo Olorun.
0: For those good things they received from him.
1: Ti a ba wo.
0: If we should look at
1: lati ese kerin Psalm 107.
0: From the verse 4 of Psalm 107.
1: Bibeli so nibe pe.
0: The Bible says.
1: Won rin kaakiri ile aginjo.
0: They wandered around in the wilderness.
1: Nibi ti ona.
0: In a solitary way.
1: Won ko ri ilu lati ma gbe.
0: They have no city to dwell in.
1: Ebi pa won.
0: They were hungry.
1: Ongbe si gbe won.
0: And they were thirsty.
1: O re okan won ninu won.
0: They were so fainted. They are so fainted.
1: Nigba na ni won ki gbe pe Oluwa ninu ikanju won.
0: They cried unto the Lord in their trouble.
1: O si yo won kuro ninu ise won.
0: And he delivered them out of
1: their distress.
0: The Israelites.
1: Olorun mu won de aginju.
0: The Lord took them into the wilderness.
1: Won ti wa gbagbe amona won.
0: They've now forgotten their guide.
1: Won wa rin kaakiri ko si ona.
0: They wandered around in a solitary way.
1: Won ri ilu ti won ma gbe.
0: They have no city to
1: dwell. Ibele so pe ibi pa won gbe si gbe won.
0: The Bible says hungry and thirsty.
1: O re okan won ninu won.
0: Their soul fainted.
1: Won wa ranti pe.
0: Then they remembered.
1: Awon ma ti fi amona awon sile.
0: That they've left their guide.
1: Olorun to mu awon de aginju.
0: The Lord who had brought them to that wilderness.
1: Olorun to mu won kuro ni oko eru.
0: The Lord who took them them out from slavery.
1: To shamo, no, jade kuro ninu
0: the
1: okun,
0: Lord pa. Was their guide through
1: ne
0: the rest.
1: Na, ne won ki bepe Oluwa.
0: Then they cried unto the Lord
1: ninu iponju
0: in
1: won.
0: Their distress.
1: O si yo won.
0: And he delivered them
1: kuro ninu ise won.
0: Out of their troubles.
1: Mo fe ka wa na lo pe Olorun.
0: I want us also to call on God.
1: Ko shamo na wa.
0: It should be our God.
1: Ni awon igbese gbogbo.
0: In every steps
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0: we are taking courage
1: tabi ti a ma ma gbe
0: or that we would be taking.
1: Eja poruko Jesu ni igba meta
0: call the name of Jesus three times.
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0: Lord, I thank you
1: tori pe
0: because
1: iwo ni yo ma je Olorun mi.
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1: titi aye mi
0: throughout my entire life
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1: 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Jesus Christ, Olúwa wa.
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0: 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That has taken wrong steps.
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0: I really wish slow dances were a thing in Nigeria. And when a song like this just comes on, you can hold your partner and just sway and move together. Really slow moves. No thinking about anybody, no looking about, not focusing on other people, just focusing on the person in front of you, your African queen or your African king. The song just makes my soul feel happier. It brings joy into my soul. It lightens my face. It makes me smile a lot. And I'm hoping that that song does the exact same thing to you. Hello to you. I'm waving. If you can see me on Facebook, where we are streaming already, and you're listening to Splash 105.5 FM. This is the Integrity Station, and this particular program you're listening to is Monday Night Cafe, and we have really good conversations about love, and our music also helps you feel more in love by the minute, because we love to play you love songs. Just once in a while, we do a bit of spicing things up, and I just playing some songs from back in the day, but we mostly love to play love songs on this particular show. I am too. Me, and I'm delighted to be back here tonight. I'm back like I never left. I mean, the past 7 days has been really crazy, but I'm happy to be here, and I'm hoping that you are excited to hear from me as well. And Amanda is back next week. The break is much deserved, so she'll be back next week after her break. So I hope I've met you well, and I hope that Monday was good for you. I hope that the weekend was also amazing for you. And before I came on, I played you songs, really. I started with Originality from FaZe, and then I played you Temptation, P Square. And then just before you heard my voice, I played you African Queen by Two Face, and the lyrics of the song, oh my God. Whew, where do I start from? So I'm seeing something here. It says, yeah, you captivated my soul, and now every day I want you more. How can I deny this feeling I'm feeling inside? Hey, no one can ever take your place, can ever take your space. That is a fact that I cannot erase. And you're the one that makes me smile, make me float like a boat upon the Nile. You are my African queen, and I know you are my African queen, and I know what I am feeling in my heart and in my soul. Oh, I know that it is love, and I know that this love was surely sent from up above, because you are the only one I can think of. Hey, I love it. I love it. Even though the person that I'm sure is the muse, is the inspiration for this song, even though the person and the singer are no longer together, when I look at the song and I just try to listen with the lyrics, it just fills my heart with so much joy and happiness. I love love so much. I'm a person of love. Those who know me know that I'm a lover being. And when it's love, it just makes my heart race. It just makes me a lot happier, and I'm just excited to always have conversations about love. But songs like this just let me know that I don't know if we have a lot of Nigerian artists who still sing love songs like this, who still sing love songs and there's not mention of the lady's body or something he wants to do to the lady, just pure expression of how much love he has and how much love he's willing to give, and how convinced he is that this person is the absolute love of his life. And this is a long song. I'm looking at it here. This song is 4 minutes, 21 seconds of, heartfelt confessions. I love love songs so much. But I'm not here to debate about love songs. I'm just here to welcome you to Monday Night Cafe, where I love to love and love and love a lot. I love to love and love a lot. And I also love to talk a lot about love. Yes, we do have really great conversations about love on Monday Night Cafe. And today's not going to be any different. But there's something that will be different about today's show. So when you call me up today, or if you're watching me on Facebook already, I say hello to you. I'm waving, and I'm in a denim jacket and a green top. Yeah, and I feel so good in my combination. I like the blue and green combo. So if you're seeing me, I'm waving at you. Hello to you. Hope that your week was great as well, because mine was a lot. But yeah, I'm glad. So if you're looking at me, if you're listening to me, you want to call me, you want to talk to me, I want you to tell me how August has been for you. And if you want to do that, you can go to Facebook, where we're streaming already, at Splash FM 105.5 Ibadan. 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And you can call me up as usual. The phone lines are open, a red day, 090-6949-3000. Or 0701-447-5770. Hello, good evening.
1: Hello, good evening.
0: Yes, good evening. Yeah, good evening to you. Who am I speaking with?
1: Can you hear me?
0: Yes, I can hear you. Can you hear me as well?
1: Well, you have seen, is there anything wrong with your network? Because I couldn't connect. I only tried to call.
0: Oh, you're unable to see me? Are you saying you're unable to see me on Facebook?
1: I can't see you guys on Facebook.
0: Ha.
1: I tried all I could, I couldn't.
0: Oh.
1: So let me just call directly.
0: Oh, God.
1: Then I know you're on air.
0: Yes. I'm sorry about that. Can you just maybe close the application and then relaunch it and then look for the stream?
1: Actually, don't do several.
0: Oh my God! Yes. Please do.
1: Okay.
0: Thank you so much. Okay, 0706949-3000 or 0701-447-5770. What song would you have me play for you? So I was saying something the other time. I said that when you call me and when you want to leave me a message on Facebook, you're doing two things for me. I want you to contribute to the conversation for today, but I also want you to tell me how August has been. I think August has been different for a lot of people. You know, just before I came on air, a friend of mine posted something, and then she was just saying how excited she is about August, how a lot of good things have actually happened for her. She teaches, right? So a lot of our students that wrote WAEC, she got news today that all of them cleared their papers, and it's such good news, right? And then in the same vein, we're hearing a lot of real good stories. So I want to know how your August has been. Do you also share in the joy almost everyone has been feeling in the month of August? Or is the month a bit different for you? Are you looking forward? Are you still looking forward to your own, you know, great part of the month? Or are you expecting something? I just want to know. Just talk to me. How really has August been for you? Now, I think we should just get into today's conversation. But when you call me, my first question to you will be, so how has August been for you? Are you excited about the month of August? Because today is the 17th day in the month of August, it means that August is gradually coming to an end. But we're still mid-month, so a lot of good can still happen in the month of August. So if you belong to the group of people who are still expecting something huge in the month of August, keep up hope, keep your hopes alive, because something good is coming your way. Anywho, welcome on board again. Oh, somebody wants to talk to me. Let me hear you. Hello, good evening.
2: Hello.
0: Yes, good evening. What's your name? Where are you calling me from?
2: Hi, Tumi. Good evening.
0: Hello. What's your name? Yeah, can you hear me? Hello. Can you hear me?
2: Yeah, I hear you.
0: Okay, I said, what's your name? Where are you calling me from?
2: My name is Basi. I'm calling you from Ilife.
0: Oh, Basi, hello to you. So, Basi, how has August been for you?
2: Basit. Yes.
0: Okay, Basit, how has August been for you?
2: I see.
0: I said, how has August been for you?
2: August has always been about work.
0: Okay.
2: Just work alone. Honestly, yeah.
0: You've been working.
2: I've not been able to take myself out, which I promised to do at the start of this month. Mm. I feel that promise.
0: We still have 2 months Saturdays, you know.
2: Yes.
0: Yeah, so you can still make something happen.
2: I'll actually do that this Saturday. Yeah,
0: amazing. So I hope that you enjoy what is left of August.
2: Yeah, thank you.
0: Okay, great. Yeah. So why have you called me tonight? You want me to play you a song?
2: Aside songs, what requests can I make?
0: Well, we talk about love. So when the conversation starts, you can also join the conversation. And if you have any question, you can also ask and everybody will listen and, you know, contribute. That's how we do it.
2: Okay. Please, can you play me this Simi and Chiki song?
0: Okay, that's running to you.
2: Yeah, I'm running to you. Yeah.
0: Okay, I'll find it and play it for you.
2: All right.
0: Okay, Bassett, keep listening.
2: All right, thank you.
0: Okay, so Bassett said he's promised himself that he would take himself out in August, but he's been unable to. But now he's making himself another promise, telling himself that this Saturday, that's the 22nd day in the month of August, he's going to be taking himself out. So if you're just joining the conversation, welcome on board. The conversation is yet to start, but we're just trying to warm up and ask ourselves how the month has been. And I'm asking you, how has the month been for you? I've seen that a number of people have so much good that they've done this month. A lot of good things have happened to people. And I want to know if you're one of those people or you're part of the people that are still expecting something huge. You know, when we talk about something good happening, for some persons it has started happening, for some persons they already know that it will happen because they have a lot of things in motion, and for some people they're just about to put things in motion. So wherever you belong, I'm just here to know if the month really has been good for you. You know, when you think about the idea of having to work a lot, I think I'm one of those people who would say that I've done a lot of work this month, but in the end we are grateful to have work to do. Because at different times, I'm sure that we all prayed that, God, please, I just want to have something to do. And now we have something to do. And it feels like what we're doing is stressing us. I think it's just the cycle of life. It's the way life goes. It's how that we continue to want more. And because of that, we continue to do more. And it might be very difficult to find time to take breaks, to rest, to, you know, just take important and very necessary and very well-deserved breaks. But I tell you today, please don't be that person also focused, those laser focused on work, that you're not even thinking about when to pause, when to breathe, when to relax, and when to find something else to do. And when I say something else to do, not something worky, I mean something fun-ish. You get what I mean, right? Okay, let's just get into the conversation for today. But in a part of me just feels like, how about I just play Bassett's song so that we use that one to set the tone for the conversation of the day. Let's do that. So guys, coming right up, we'll be running to you. That's Chike and Simi. Please listen, and when I'm back, I will just set the ball rolling for the conversation we have before us tonight. You're still listening to Monday Night Cafe, and I am Timmy, and I'll be back in a bit.

0: Yeah, beautiful people, thank you so much for staying tuned. You're still on the Splash 105.5 FM, the Integrity Station. And this is still Monday Night Cafe, where all we do is have conversations about love. We love things on the show. We love love so much that we spend our time talking about love, listening to people's stories, understanding people's mindsets, and seeing how we can all learn together. You know, one thing about sharing people's experiences and dissecting it to understand angles, to understand what exactly could have led to something like this, all of these things help us to ensure that the mistakes we see that people might have made, people whose stories will be sharing, whose stories have been shared with us, we're hoping that we can all learn together and they can pick from their own mistakes and ensure that it doesn't repeat itself. And for those of us who have not made those mistakes, it is an avenue for us to also learn and be prepared and understand that, okay, when we get to a particular level, this, and this, A, B, and C can happen. And because we had this chat on Monday Night Cafe, I know how to handle it. I know what to do. And personally, I can say that having chit-chats about love on this show has really helped me as a person, not only about love-related issues, even to become a better person, to become a better listener, to become a person who is able to understand different perspectives and understand how people can think. So in the end, even though it's about love, there's so much to learn. We learn about financials, we learn about sex sometimes, we learn about raising a family, we learn about living with people, doing life with a spouse, and things that sound like, these things don't happen. When you hear stories that we've addressed and that we continue to address on this show, you realize that all of these things you think that is a lie, it cannot happen. It's not, I don't think so. People actually are experiencing these things, and we also have questions. People calling us questions, and you know, listeners, the audience help to contribute and help to make situations a lot better. So I guess what I'm saying is that young or old, female or male, married or not, this show is for you. So I don't want you to be selfish about it. I want you to tell a friend, to tell a friend, to tell a friend that it is a time for Monday Night Cafe. So you want to come on board and be a part of the conversation. And the icing on the cake is that we also play really good songs. And we take you back in time. We can also bring you to the present. But I personally, if you already know me, you know that I love to take you back in time and play you some of those old jams. So that I can just help you to, you know, feel the feelings you felt when you first heard these songs, you know. It's like catching the whiff of perfume, and then it brings back memories. So sometimes some of the songs I'll play for you will just bring back memories of that girl, of that guy, of when you were younger, when you were a teenager. It could be anything, but really, I just play you good songs that I believe that will make you dance, or just bring you memories, or just make you just feel very relaxed in whatever mood you're in at the moment. And in case your Monday did not go well, we all know about the restful or the stressful Mondays. We understand how short the weekend gets when it's about 4 p.m. on Sundays. We know how time starts to rush and the week just cannot wait to start. So we understand that sometimes you might have had a very stressful Monday. So I'm saying to you that if you have had a stressful Monday, I'm here tonight with you to make your night better. I won't bore you, I won't stress you. I'm just gonna play you songs and then just with you and hear from you, and then we're gonna take it like that up until 1:30 a.m. when the next program comes in. So just stick around and enjoy yourself, because it's about to be a great time on the show again tonight. Do not forget that we are streaming on Facebook at Splash FM 105.5 Ibadan. 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Or you can call in via the studio lines. The lines are open and the numbers are 0706949300. 0706949300. 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You can call in to be a part of the conversation for tonight. Okay, let's just start the show and let's hear from all of us. Okay, so this one is about money. It's about planning a wedding. It's about wedding called off, or wedding plans put a note so the wedding might not happen. But yeah, let's talk about what happened and why we have found ourselves in the no wedding situation. Okay, this one. Okay, title is, my fiance has put our wedding on hold over 6 million naira. My fiancé has put our wedding on hold over 6 million naira. We agreed on a 12... Oh, somebody's calling me. Let me pick it and let me see. Hello? Hello?
1: Hello, can you hear me?
0: Yes, I can hear you. Good evening.
1: Yeah, good evening. I just ready to speak a call to you. My name is Akitere Adijese.
0: What did you say?
1: I tell you, there to pay a court to you. Aww. My name is Akitere Adijese. Join the program.
0: Okay, Joseph, thank you for joining the show. I hope you have been having a great August.
1: Yes. I'm really enjoying the day.
0: Oh, yeah. So tell me, how has August been for you?
1: August has been so beautiful for me with my family and my loved ones.
0: Yeah, also one of the busy ones.
1: I just decided to share my feelings all around the world.
0: You took your family around the world?
1: Yeah. Just as you know me as a beautiful man of a living dream and a better reality.
0: Ah, so where are you at the moment?
1: Yeah. What is it?
0: I said, where are you at the moment?
1: Yeah, I'm presently in Ibadan, enjoying my lifetime with work and responsibilities.
0: Okay, that's good. Thank you for calling in. So you have something you want to tell me?
1: Yeah, I just want to tell you to express my feelings of a loving word to everyone around the world.
0: Okay.
1: That I really care about how much you want to be blissful about the life.
0: Thank you. Yeah. You don't want me to play you any song?
1: Yeah, play me the Big Boy by Big Zamora.
0: Big Boy by Zamora. Let me see if I can find that one so I can play for you. Big Boy by Zamora. I'm not sure I got the title right. The numbers are still 070-694-93000 or 0701-447-5770. Hello, good evening.
2: Hi, good evening.
0: Hello, good evening. All right. So, what's your name? Where are you calling me from?
2: My name is Jennifer, and I'm calling from Ibadan.
0: Your name is Jennifer.
2: Melissa.
0: Melissa. Hi, Melissa. How have you? How has the day been for you, or how did the day go for you?
2: I just have been so far. It's been good.
0: Okay.
2: Something cute.
0: Okay. And how has August been too?
2: What do you say?
0: How has August been for you?
2: Yeah, August has been. That's what I'm going to say. August has been tough for. I'm still expecting something.
0: You're still expecting something.
2: Yeah.
0: I can imagine. But keep your hope alive. It will come. Do you believe?
2: Yeah.
0: Do you believe?
2: Yeah, I want you to play Finally Over.
0: Finally over.
2: Finally over.
0: Okay, I'm trying to look for it.
2: Thank you.
0: Okay, I'll try to find it for you and play it for you. So I said keep on believing, it will come. Do you believe?
2: Yeah.
0: All right. Yeah. Thank you so much, Melissa. Melissa! Okay, keep listening to the show. All right, okay, so that's Melissa. Melissa says she's still expecting something, so it means that Melissa is one of those people who put things in motion and they have expectations. And I believe, if you believe, I join my faith with yours, that everything you're expecting will come and everything will happen for you. And I'm gonna find your song Finally Over, and I'm also gonna find Vara Zamora, Big Boy. I'm gonna find both to play for you. So yeah, if you're just joining us, welcome on board. I'm happy to have you join me on the show tonight. So we're talking about love, and the conversation tonight is just about to start, and this one is about a wedding that has been put on hold because of 6 million naira. Yes, my fiance has put our wedding on hold because of 6 million naira. Now come and hear the story and let's see who is at fault and who did what and why did they do what they did. Right. So we agreed on a 12 million naira wedding budget, but I wanted a bigger wedding, so I asked him to add another 6 million naira so that the budget can move from 12 million to 18 million. Now, my man earns more than I do, and I believe that he can afford it. But he felt I was pressuring him to spend money he does not have. We argued, And I said some things that upset him. And eventually he said we should put the wedding on hold because he needs time to think. Now I'm wondering, was I wrong to want a bigger wedding because I believe he can afford it? And do you think that disagreement over wedding expenses can actually get this serious? Because a part of her actually thinks that the man just got cold feet and he probably just wants to cancel the wedding and he's just looking for something. He's looking for a reason for the wedding not to hold because she feels like 6 million naira is too small for my man because he has the money and he can afford it. So I guess the question for tonight is, who do you think is at fault? The lady who wants a bigger wedding expecting that a man will fund it? Or the man who just decided to put the wedding on hold just because the lady said he should add 6 million naira to the already existing budget of 12 million naira. So that is the conversation for tonight. And if you want to tell me what you think, the show is streaming live already on Facebook at Splash FM 105.5 Ibadan. 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Or you can call 0701 447 5770. On Facebook, I see you already. I see you, Ezra Y. Mangu Johanna said, good evening, beautiful. We're enjoying the vibe. Thank you so much. My mama, that's my mom. My mom said, my love, well done. Thank you, mommy. Okay, Sunday Okogwezi here said, you're awesome to me. You made it possible for an amazing fan like me. Thank you. Let the fun begin. Yes, yes, at Monday Night Cafe, show as ever. Yes, what we do here is have a lot of fun. So he said that. What happened to Amanda? And then he said, I've not directly. Okay. Ah, all right. I'm going to try to do that for you. But let me hear from this person. Hello, good evening.
3: Hello.
0: Yes, good evening. What's your name and where are you calling me from? Okay, the numbers are 070-694-93000. 070-694-93000 or 0701-447-5770.

0: it just breaks into different folds, right? It breaks into different angles in my head. And I'm hoping that I can just shed more light on some things while we also, you know, listen to one another and see how we can benefit from one another's opinions. But I think that there's so much that one can see here. One being the fact that I believe that when you have a partner, which is something I've said a number of times on this show, when you have a partner that you can say that you want to get married to, I would like to believe and assume that to a reasonable extent, you know them and you know how they get with money, you know how they are, and then you understand their dreams. You know, when I understand that men also have dreams and men also have plans, sometimes we can see that when it comes to partying, when it comes to planning for family events and stuff, a man is almost always aloof and laid back, while the woman usually is at the forefront and she's the one making all the plans and preparations. And now, this is just in some cases. In some cases, you can see that the man is also as excited as the woman. But in some cases, and that I have seen, it's really the woman who wants to do a lot more, you know, kind of thing. It's more known and then it's more common with the women folk. Men are just naturally laid back. And when it's the day of the party, they just look for a native. If they already have the color, and if they don't, they'll just find something that is close to it and wear. It's only in rare conditions and situations, maybe it's the man's wedding or it's an important event, that you see that the man is going all out to say he wants to buy an outfit, he wants to do this, he wants to do that. Every other time, a man just looks into his wardrobe, look for something that is closer to the color of the day, and then he wears and he's done. In fact, let me just bring this very funny thing. At the Added Images Thanksgiving last week, when somebody saw that Odunlade bought the fabric, right? And then somebody said, Odunlade must really like this couple, or that he bought the Ashoebi, because it's been a thing. People have been observing over time that Odunlade hardly shows up in the Ashoebi that has been chosen for the man. He just looks into his wardrobe and he picks a very nice white native complete set and he wears. Like, that's how simple he is. So it just shows that men are not always as excited as women when it comes to partying, planning, you know, any kind of party, if you ask me. But in some situations, we see that as laid back as we all can say that men can get, we also see that they are often always or almost always enthusiastic about their women and how their women feel good on special days. So even when you don't have the, you know, the type who wants to celebrate birthdays or celebrate all of these things, a woman can be counting seconds. We've been together for more than 1 million seconds and I want to celebrate it. You know, it's been 10 old days. It's been 10 months. Women don't care. Anything about celebrating, a woman wants to celebrate. So I think that when it comes to somebody's wedding, the conversation is a bit more open and is also a bit more understandable, or can be understandable, that a woman wants to have a big wedding. And it's not always wrong in itself to expect that. Because your partner can pay 12 million, then he most definitely can pay the remaining 6 million. Or do we think that she should have said, okay, babe, what if I add 3 million and you add the rest? We used to be able to extend the budget or increase the budget for me from 12 million to 18 million. But I don't know. I find that conversations about money can get a bit crazy and can change things quickly and turn things around faster than we even can imagine. But I get very worried when I see that people get into major issues and that they even cancel special events, they cancel dates, they cancel birthday parties, they say everybody should go home, the party's over, just because money has come into the picture. If I know that my man can afford it, is it bad in itself to want a big wedding? For a number of women, a number of ladies, it's a lifelong dream for them. Why do you think that a woman who is in her 60s is telling her husband, come and do to me, girl, come and carry me again, or we didn't do our wedding properly, let's do it again? So it means that you can tell that wedding or party or celebrations generally actually means a lot to women. Hello? Hello? Okay. Please, you can call me 0706-949-3000 or 0701-447-5770. 07069493000 or 07014475770. Okay, I did not told him, I said the lady is. I would like to know what you think the lady is. You think she's expecting too much, or you think she's not just considerate of a partner, but she knows that the man can afford it. Maybe we are the ones who say that dream big, God can fund it. So why are we changing our mouths because it's a woman that wants you to dream bigger? Eh? It's not our wedding. It is. Hello, hello, hello. Good evening.
1: Hello.
0: Yes, hello, good evening.
1: Hello.
0: Hello, good evening. Can you hear me?
2: Yeah, I can hear you.
0: Okay, welcome on board. But before you answer the question, how has August been for you?
2: How?
0: How has August been for you?
2: I'm always a thankful person.
0: Okay. Okay. But yeah, you're grateful for the month of August, right? You thank God. Okay, I mean, that's good. That's good. Thank you. Thank you so much. Okay, so I want to hear you. What do you think about the conversation for tonight?
2: Fully, I'm not going to spare our sister.
0: You will not spare our sister?
2: Yes, I won't spare her wisdom. She lacks wisdom.
0: She lacks wisdom. Okay, why did you say that?
2: Actually answers some part of the question. So the point is this. I'll be hitting it the way it comes. So be careful. Your husband have all the money. He knows what he's saying. So women just see things now. It's now they are saying, they are not saying tomorrow. So be careful. A wise woman build her house and the foolish one will sit down. Well, I want to be such that a wise woman builds her house and a foolish one pulls it down. So what's the meaning of that? You see that 6 million that you are requesting for to pass? Do you know that after wedding, life continues? What you can give to the people is on your wedding day. And what you can receive is on your wedding day.
0: Okay.
2: You will still spend after the wedding.
0: Right.
2: For both of you.
0: Right.
2: So, budget, think about it. Then people will visit you. Your mom, your daddy, friends, they will go into your house. That 6 million can as well give them. Even less. That is reason.
0: Okay.
2: So, that's part of it. Because in wedding, you don't spend everything in wedding. You have tomorrow.
0: Right.
2: Yeah, so this is where most people get crushed, get problem. I bet you, if your husband sees another lady, and there is the other lady that will be more people than you, more wiser than you, that will manage that 6 million naira joyfully, not even 20 million now. You will marry that lady.
0: Because
2: women are supposed to save for men.
0: Women are meant to save for men.
2: For men, yes.
0: Okay. For the rainy days.
2: For the children, save for the future.
0: Okay.
2: So if you do that, you are not being wise. So if he can do it, you said, let him be the one that he wants to add it. In fact, most women should not say, no, it's too much. That is a wise woman. That is the woman that views the house.
0: For our wedding.
2: That 6 million naira should be for you and your husband. I'm telling you, that's the kind of woman I have.
0: Okay.
2: Like, even if the money is there, you don't just want only just to spend the money.
0: Thank you. Thank you so much. Do you want me to play any song for you?
2: I don't know which one. Any love song.
0: Any love song. Okay, I'll play. All right. Okay. Okay, so based on what Sunday Okokwe said, we can pick that he thinks that a woman is not a woman of wisdom, because when it comes to finances and family, a woman is meant to be a lot more prudent than the guy. So even if the guy is saying that, oh babe, let's increase the budget to 18 million, it should be the woman saying that, babe, no, let's keep the 6 million and just, you know, enjoy it after the wedding. Now I understand that nowadays it's a thing for us to have small weddings, not too many guests, maybe 50 people or even 4 people, say get married on a Monday 8 to 10 a.m. so that people can choose between their jobs and party jobs. I mean, I get all of that. But at the same time, there are people who still have these dreams because it's been something they've always wanted since they were younger. And you can't say that because now we have a number of people settle to do small weddings, not many guests. People who have big dreams also shouldn't dream big. And like I was saying the other time, as laid back as we can all agree that some men can be when it comes to partying and planning, I think that when men put effort into helping the woman achieve what she wants, you know, helping a woman make her dreams come true, I think it goes a very long way. So where's the place of making a woman happy, of you know, helping an inner child to feel a lot of joy? Because when it comes to things like this, you can already tell that it is satisfying the needs, it is meeting the needs of an inner child, it is making an inner child happy and making her grateful for waiting for you and for waiting to experience and share that very special day with you, a partner. So where does it come in to think about the lady and her dreams? I'm on Facebook now. Okay, Nkola Iwola, thank you so much. Said well done to me. Colleague K. Adiagbo said, how much is she willing to add? Now, two of them get the party now. Okay. Kenny Abiola said, during, how much did she contribute? Oh my God, no, not harsh words, please. Now, Nkola Iwola said that, the man's supposed to tell the lady what he can afford and let her know. And, that they need to save for future plans. I totally get that. So are we saying that it's the question of how much the lady herself is willing to drop to contribute towards the wedding? It is not about the fact that the man has money. So are we now saying that, are we all agreeing that this woman is entitled to her husband to be his money because she actually mentioned that he can afford it? Now I want to know, as a man, you're listening to me now, if you are ever in a conversation and your woman says, that wig that is 500k, give me, my man can afford it, how do you think, or how does that sentence make you feel? Okay, hypothetically, how will that sentence make you feel? Give me that wig of 500k, my man can afford it. Do you feel the sense of pride that that's my woman right there? I love that she acknowledges that I can afford her lifestyle. Or would you say that, I want my gee? Where do you stand? The conversation tonight is about a couple whose wedding is hanging in the balance because they might never ever get to say I do. And why, you ask me? Well, it's money matters, right? So the man and the woman came together to plan their wedding. Their initial budget was 12 million naira, and the man agreed to pay more because he earns more than the lady. Now, moving closer to the wedding party date, the lady decided that she should tell her man that, babe, let us increase this budget by 6 million naira. I know you can afford it. It just had 6 million to 12 million and it makes it 18 million. You know that I've already added something small before. I know that you paid more. So let us just do small mathematics here. So let us assume that the initial budget was 12 million. And the man, because he's a very kind, loving, very sweet man, already paid 10 million, right? And the lady paid 2 million naira. So 12 million was already complete. And when the lady came and said, babe, 6 million, no, baby, just had it now. I don't have the money. Just put it now. I know that you can afford it, baby. It's our day now. It's our wedding day now, baby. You make me happy if you do that. So are we saying that if the lady is not going to put down the money, she's a bad woman, she's entitled, she shouldn't say that? Or are we not even trying to look at how the fact that she understands that, okay, 6 million naira is not a lot of money for my man now, my baby can afford it, eh? So is it bad to assume or to know or to just walk in the consciousness of the fact that my baby got this money and he can afford to pay extra 6 million naira to make our wedding day perfect, just the way I have dreamt about it? Because in the real sense, how much is 6 million naira now, my people? 6 million. 6 million neo. 6 million naira neo. Koshe 600 million. Koshe 60 million naira. Eh? So if it were your sister, you wouldn't have 6 million naira to make her day a lot more colorful? Is that what you're telling me? Anywho, to join the conversation, you can call me up right here in the studio, 0706949-3000, 0701-447-5770, 0706949-3000, or 0701-447-5770. Now, let's not forget that another reason the wedding is hanging in the balance is the fact that they actually had an argument over the 6 million naira conversation, and the lady said some things that she conveniently withheld. She said some things, and in the real sense, those things she said sort of just added to the anger the man already had in him. And that was exactly why he said, babe, let's just wait. This wedding, let's just wait first. We'll talk about it later. And these things, to be honest, it just reminds me that a friend of mine, you know, just was trying to get her outfits checked. And then she's saying that this outfit she's checking today, the wedding may not even happen because the bride has been postponing the wedding. And the bride was saying that the groom's mom was saying that, oh, she's controlling her son. So it means that they already are having issues. It started from the fact that the man himself couldn't come home to come and propose to the girl. He sent the ring. You know, it's just a mix of a lot of things. But the crux of the problem at the moment is that that's another wedding. That wedding might not even happen yet. And if so, that should be because they're not very settled, the man and the woman. So do you guys actually think that when people have issues joining wedding planning, is it supposed to be big enough to cancel the wedding? Or do you think that people don't think deeply before they start to pick wedding day? Because how do you feel or just so no tea and for you so no and what's okay to me now I show that you paid 100k for, I only believe me after pause wedding. Hey, by the way, collect my every money from you. Hello, good evening. Hello, good evening. Can you hear me?
1: Yeah.
0: Hello, good evening. Can you hear me? All right. So, what's your name and where are you calling me from? Your name is Lawal?
1: Yes.
0: Okay, Lawal, before you tell me what you want to tell me, how has the month been for you?
1: Thank God.
0: You thank God. I love it. Okay, so you can go ahead now, Lawal.
1: So, if I'm the one, I'll be so happy.
0: You be, oh, wait, keep going, please, say more.
1: Yes, I'll be so happy now because I pray I should have money to be able to my baby will be seen, my mom can have it. I'll be so proud.
0: So if you can afford it, you'll be happy that she wants to add more money to the wedding budget?
1: Yes, no.
0: Uh-huh, that's it.
1: Because for the girls to see my age, you can afford it, she know I can't.
0: All right. I mean, I just love that I have a different opinion tonight. Thank you, Lawal. All right. Do you want me to play any song for you, Lawal? Okay.
1: Mama.
0: Oh, that's a very beautiful song. Thank you for requesting Mama by Kiss Daniel. I'll play for you, I promise. All right, keep listening to the show. So here is Lawal. Lawal says that he's going to be excited if his babe says, baby, let's add 6 million naira to that wedding budget because I know that my baby can afford it. So it will be filled with a lot of joy that that's my woman. She's excited to marry me. She's excited to take my surname or not, because you know that surname is another conversation. But yeah, she's excited to take my surname and I'm happy that she just wants to love me completely and she acknowledges that I odogu parara can afford the money. On Facebook again, I'm seeing a message here. Okay, let me see. Okay. Yinkola Iwala said that man is in control. Femi Ike said that the guy should not just put it on hold. Oh my God. Femi said he should cancel the wedding immediately. That individual will ruin his life. Oh my God. Okay. Okay, Samson Siwoko, okay, he said, how was my day? And he said, how's Amanda? Amanda is fine. Thank you so much. Yinkana went on to say that she's a lady and she does not know the value of money. She's a spoiled child. Oh my God. Okay. Kali K. Adiagbo said, she's not asking too much though. I just think she should reconsider. 6 million no be chicken feed though. I get that 100% though. I get. She's not asking too much, to be honest, because she's not saying that, babe, give me that 6 million. Let me keep it or let me spray it. It's definitely going to add to the success, the color, the pizzazz, everything that a wedding would come with. You know, one thing about memories, I'm glad that these days I'm saying something about when people say, oh, I don't feel like taking pictures. Somebody say, I pity you, better take those pictures. Sometimes we're too nonchalant. We're too just there to hold on to memories. And I don't think it should be like that. I think we're becoming too chilled, too cool to make memories count. Because when you add that 6 million naira to the wedding, it's to make the wedding better. And when you look back, you'll be happy that you did that for your baby. Especially because you can afford it. Hey, please, can you turn down the volume on your radio? Oh my God, I want to hear from you, but that noise is just too loud for me. 070-6949-3000 or 0701-447-5770. The conversation is about 6 million naira. My baby and I want to get married, and our budget initially was 12 million naira. And then at some point, I decided that, baby, there's some things that I did not add, though, that I feel like we make this party a lot better. And the budget now means that, and it now means that we're going to add 6 million naira to the budget. And my baby says no to me, it's not gonna happen. And I say, babe, look into my eyes. That's wickedness. That's unfair. You're not fair. You don't love me. You're unkind. I just said plenty of things. And my baby say, make me post wedding as well now, baby. It's not our wedding, two of us together. Hello.
3: Hello, good morning.
0: Yes, good morning. What's your name? Where are you calling me from?
3: My name is Bishop.
0: Your name is Bishop.
3: Yeah.
0: Okay, Bishop, so before you tell me what you want to tell me, how has August been for you?
3: August has been a mixed feeling.
0: Mixed for you? Okay.
3: Yeah, I lost my phone.
0: You lost your phone?
3: On the 14th, not lost, like, got damaged.
0: Oh my God, I'm sorry.
3: But I'm still hoping to burn it out. That was
0: Chris. Oh, it will happen for you.
3: Amen.
0: Yeah. Please just keep believing. Don't give up and don't lose your hopes. Okay, so what do you want to tell me about the conversation for tonight?
3: Before doing it, forgive what I'm about to say.
0: Okay.
3: Forgive me what I'm about to say. She is a very foolish
0: woman. Chai!
3: Let me not. God, forgive me for saying that. She's
0: very okay, please.
3: If the man saw it necessary, but that have done without her even requesting.
0: Okay.
3: That is number one. Number two, she's supposed to plan for the future, like the earlier caller said. She's not a virtuous woman. She's a virtuous woman, built her home and all of that. So she's supposed to have, even if the man was willing to pay, she should have convinced the man not to pay. She's encouraging me. The money might not look too big in the woman's eyes, but in the man's eyes, he's planning for the future. It looks bigger than this.
0: Okay.
3: Bigger than what he planned. You know, when a woman enters marriage, she's thinking about the now. Right. But the man is just thinking about, okay, the next 10 years, how much have I saved for our children? From kindergarten to secondary school or to university. That's to save money for that. If God gives him our life and all of that. So the man is planning ahead. That is how he starts his family. But the woman is only thinking about that now, and it does not make sense. How is she going to plan? How is she going to run a family? Or is she going to manage a family like that?
0: Yeah, so you think that his fears run deeper into how she would marry or manage the home?
3: Thank you. Thank you. That's my own point of view.
0: Okay.
3: Because, and my advice to marry, you should call up the marriage.
0: You should, oh my God. Can't they talk about it?
3: She is not worth it.
0: Ha!
3: I'm talking out of experience. So my own was not up to marriage.
0: Okay, can you just share? Please share. Please share.
3: I have spent a lot. The month of July, I had like 6 broken relationships.
0: Oh my God.
3: All because of not having to like that.
0: Wow.
3: Just because of that.
0: Wow.
3: I have spent a lot on a woman. Only for, and when I want to approach my, I tell her, play like that. No, be like that. She doesn't, she'll think I'm joking. She'll try. It's not that I'm afraid of it or something. I'm a 2 minute man, all those stuff. It's just my belief.
0: Just really? Your belief.
3: Thank you. So now her belief, she feels that because the man is worth it, that she should spend it. That is her belief, and that kind of belief is going to ruin the man. So that is my own point of view.
0: Okay, man, thank you. Thank you, Joseph. Thank you so much.
3: Yes.
0: All right.
3: Bishop.
0: Oh, Bishop, yes. Okay, so what song do you want me to play for you, Bishop?
3: No, don't play any song. I've been listening to your program for a long time. Just that my phone got spoiled.
0: Oh, I'm sorry. I'm glad that you're able to join us today.
3: No.
0: Okay, so I should just play you any song, Gabby?
3: All right.
0: Thank you, Bishop. Thank you so much. Okay. So Bishop has just opened up a new, perspective, which is the fact that when a woman is already trying to shoot or overshoot the initial budget, it can activate much deeper fears in the man as regards how the woman would handle money in the marriage. So he's saying that it's enough to call off the wedding completely. Don't even pause it. Just tell her that it's all over. We're not marrying again. Hello, good morning. Your name and where you're calling me from, please.
4: Morning.
0: Yeah, morning.
4: Is you that Amanda?
0: Oh, this is to me.
4: Yeah. I'm Ridwan from Abeokuta.
0: You're what?
4: Ridwan from Abeokuta.
0: Hi, Ridwan.
4: I'm fine.
0: Okay, Ridwan. So before you move on, tell me.
4: I don't care about shouting too much. I think I can
0: get you. Okay. Thank you, Ridwan. Thank you.
4: Did you have it? Please, sorry, Gabi.
0: Yes. Olamide Jara on top.
4: Yeah.
0: Okay, I'll find it for you. All right. I wanted to ask Ridwan how his month has been, but Ridwan said he doesn't have a lot of airtime. He just wanted to play him Olamide Jara on top. But now I'm unable to find Jara on top, please. I would love somebody to help me with the title of that song, but I can always find it maybe when I'm playing other songs. But yeah, for now. Hello? Hey, please, I want to hear you, but it seems like the reception over there is quite poor. Please help me to move away, move closer, just do something that makes the, channel a lot clearer for us to hear ourselves. So I'm back to Facebook now, and Nikolai Wala said that they need to save for the rainy days, and I agree with that. Now, he said that August is a good month, and it's also his month. Oh, my God. Nikolai Wala, happy birthday to you in advance, I guess. Please tell me the date so that I can remember to, shout out to you on your birthday if I'm on air that day. Hello.
5: Hello. Please, can you play me Fola song?
0: Okay, what song by Fola do you want me to play for you?
5: You.
0: All right, I'll play that for you. Okay, so I'm still looking for Jara on top. I'm looking for Big Boy. And I'm looking for Finally Over Here. Those are the 3 songs I'm still trying to find so that I can play. But I want to run to Facebook quickly, after which I will now go and play more music. Okay, so Sunday Hugbe said that, don't start what you cannot finish, my dear beloved brother. Oh my God, let me see. Hello. Hey, same problem. So he said that, don't start what you cannot finish, my dear beloved brother and friend. If you give her the 6 million naira, she will continue to make more demands in the future. Your words... whole future wife has gotten you into big trouble. Find a way to correct your silly, insolent, nonchalant mistake. Sister, carry your cross yourself. Another solution for this, ask your parents to add the 6 million naira and don't kill another man's son or child. If you will not suffer, if not, you will suffer for it tomorrow. Don't joke with wise men. That's deep, Sha. That's quite deep. Keep your comments coming and your calls as well. 0706949 3000 or 0701447 5770. How about we go play some songs? I have a lot of requests lined up already, so I don't miss anyone. Let's listen to music now. Let's enjoy ourselves. And when I come back, I have some questions I want to ask you as you listen to me. We're still talking about love and money, 6 million naira, and how it might just signal that this woman might not be the most prudent woman ever. She might even be very wasteful and all of that. Now, I have some questions. Is wanting a big wedding wrong if your partner can afford it? Like, you can see, for instance, you have married into the Adeleke family and you can see that they can afford the wedding. Is it bad for you to want to actualize your dreams? Number two, if the lady says that, can the man afford it? Does it mean that she wants him to pay for it, or she just wants to sample his opinion and see how they can both do the mathematics? Hello?
6: Hello, good morning.
0: Yeah, good morning. What's your name? Where are you calling me from? This is
6: Ola calling from Jericho.
0: Okay, Ola from Jericho. Before you go on, please tell me, how has the month been for you?
6: Work.
0: Hey, nobody's taking a break.
6: But we still thank God.
0: Yeah. I'm happy. Thank you. So tell me, what do you think about the show?
6: Firstly, if I'm the guy, I'll be happy because I can afford it.
0: Okay.
6: Because it depends the kind of caliber of
0: you
6: have to sit down and think about it.
0: Yeah.
6: So that you don't fall your hand. And in the other way.
0: Yeah.
6: The little thing to the baby. She wants to control me, that hold them out with it. Because, you know, money is a very kind of, you know, when you have money, to control yourself is very, very hard. Exactly. So, but at the same time, if I are ready, you just have to talk about.
0: You don't have a problem because you can afford it.
6: Exactly, because I can afford it. So why should I have to cancel the wedding? It doesn't make sense. Exactly. If I didn't have the money and she eats sort of a bit, you know, you can react that way. Because you don't have the money and she didn't have the money. And she decided to, you know, let you a kind of fire that way. Please, I would like you to play me Skinny by Davido.
0: That's a very fantastic old jam. Thank you for requesting that one. I play for you. Keep listening to the show. All right, 0706949 3000. But at this point, I think it's just cool for us to go listen to some songs. And I'm going to be starting with Mama, as requested by someone the other time. Please, let's listen and enjoy. The conversation still continues after the music break. So, yeah, I said I had questions I wanted to ask you. Now, at what point does expressing a preference become a financial pressure? Because that's something we want to really explore and understand. Because while you might think that, oh, this means that the man himself is worried about how the woman will spend money in marriage, I hope you know that if you have not married somebody yet and you're already struggling to agree over wedding budgets, don't worry, you might just eventually argue over children's school fees, over how much he wants to, you know, put down for foodstuff and the upkeep of the home every month. Some of these things also point to deep-seated issues that have been left unaddressed the whole time. But let's just go and listen to songs, and when I come back, there's more to explore. Please keep listening and enjoy.

0: Let me just come back while I still have you guys. Thank you for staying tuned and thank you for being a part of the show so far. We are not done yet. We're just about to kick it off, even on a much better note. And I've played a lot of songs. I mean, a lot of really sweet, amazing, really cool songs. And let me say thank you so much for your requests. And you can still keep them coming. Yes, of course, you can. The numbers are 070-694-93000 or 0701-447-5770, 0706-94-93000 or 0701-447-5770. I'm sorry that I have missed your calls. Please bring the calls back now. And in case you are just joining the conversation, let me just go through the story so you can understand why we will be saying everything we'll be saying from now till the end of the show. So this one is about a couple, and it's about their wedding and how the wedding is hanging in the balance. So my fiance has put our wedding on hold because of 6 million naira. We agreed on a 12 million naira wedding budget, so they had an agreement. But I wanted a bigger wedding. So I asked him to add another 6 million naira so that the budget can move from 12 million to 18 million. And I said this because he earns more than I do, and I believe that he can afford it. But instead of him to accept that, okay, I have said what I said because I believe that he can afford it, he said that I am pressuring him to spend money that he does not have. And when we argued, I said some things that really upset him, and then eventually said that, okay, we should just put the wedding on hold because he needs time to think. Now I am wondering, was I wrong to want a bigger wedding because I believe he can afford it? Or do you think that a disagreement over wedding expenses should get this serious? Or do you think that the man really just wants to leave the pairing and this is just a perfect time for him to just, you know, launch his exit and blame it on her? What do you think, and where do you stand on this particular conversation? Hello, good evening.
1: Hi.
0: Hi, good evening. What's your name? Where are you calling me from? What did you say? I didn't get that.
1: Melissa
0: is calling back. Thank you for calling back, Melissa.
1: Oh, yeah. About the show.
0: Yeah.
1: Because if you already have a project for the 12 million naira, you put extra 6 million naira, having an argument about is wrong.
0: Mm.
1: And actually, maybe asking that the wrong request and ask the wrong thing.
0: I didn't get you, Melissa. Are you saying she can actually ask for more?

0: So if it's people that don't need your mirror, she talks with that and she says, go ahead, what that for it.
1: Should just work within the budget if he doesn't have it.
0: Yes, just work instead of making it an
1: issue. Okay, thank you, Melissa. Melissa, so your song, is it Finally Over It by Summer Walker?
0: Yes, okay.
1: I have it. I'll play it in a bit. Okay, keep listening, Melissa. Okay, so Melissa thinks that once she has asked the man and he said that he does not have the money, she should just understand and work within the initial budget, what they already have, and not make it an issue. I think that the problem is that one of them or both of them made this into a bigger issue than it should be. And I think that that is why I get very surprised that people who have told each other they are ready to spend the forever with each other would have issues and allow that very little or whatever size it is to just cancel the plans they have had since the first time they met. I think that when we get to a very important part or times in our lives, we want to be extra careful about our words, our attitude, our movements, you know, things we do so that little things don't get blown out of proportion because we have chosen to not undo things with a lot of patience, with a lot of understanding. And we're already, you know, allowing people to sow seed of doubts into us. Because I don't think that it would have escalated really, or it would have been as huge as it now is, if they had found a way to resolve things among themselves. You know, if they had found a way to say, babe, I beg, you see this 7 million naira where I don't plan, that's like the mental note I made, and that is where my head is as regards finances. You know, there'll still be other things to spend money on that are not even in the budget, miscellaneous and a number of other things. So babe, I beg, let's not go beyond 12 million. You know, there are ways you explain to your partner, because before you go on one knee and say that you want to spend the rest of your life with one person, I would be thinking that you know them to understand where they are coming from and how they are. And if you are even trying to bring this into the proper market structure and you're doing a proper mathematics about weddings, you would understand that at 12 million, at 18 million, it cannot really give you that massive wedding. Of course, you get, you know, a sizable wedding, but you cannot get massive wedding based on the current market prices. So if the initial budget was one that was drawn maybe 2-3 years ago, then it's totally reasonable that the woman wants to increase the budget now in 2026. But if indeed it's the budget you worked with and you only just started putting that together, then you can find a way to understand each other. And even when you don't have money, you can find a better way, a much better way to communicate that. Because like I was saying before I launched that break, while a lot of men can say that, oh, this might tell you how the woman will be in marriage, what kind of, you know, house manager, nurturer she will be in marriage, I totally get that. But do not also forget that the way a man snaps at you, responds to your needs, the way he treats you when you need help, also would show you how the man will treat you when you get married. So it means that you want to really break it down and understand if one person is not overreacting or coming from a place of insecurity, from a place of untreated, unhealed trauma, you know, a place of, oh, this is what my daddy used to do, this is what my mother used to do. If they are not coming from those places, then they can find a way to resolve it without allowing it to end a relationship they have been building over the years. Because I get it though, and it makes a lot of sense that a woman has to manage the home and all of that. But if a man also does not have and is using a very harsh tone, his approach is not very, very calm, is constantly, you know, always riled up whenever somebody says, babe, I need money, then there's also a problem. And if indeed he can afford it and is choosing to not afford it just because he does not want to change his initial plan, that can also mean something, because we understand how far flexibility goes and how well flexibility helps us as human beings. We can't be stuck in the same position. We can't be stuck on one thing and expect that everything around us should change, but we don't want to make the change. So all of these things actually have so much more if we're being very genuine about analyzing guys and where this might be coming from. But I want to still hear from you. And I'm on Facebook, by the way, at Splash FM 105.5 Ibadan. 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Or call via the studio lines. The numbers are 070-694-93000. 070-694-93000. Or 0701-447-5770. I think I saw a comment I wanted to take, and then when I take it, I'll just go, okay, I have a call first. Let's hear from my caller. Hello, good morning.
2: Hello, good morning.
1: Good morning. Can you hear me?
2: Hello, good morning.
1: Okay, good morning. Can you hear me?
3: Yeah, good morning.
1: Okay, before you move on, though, what's your name?
3: It's Dera.
1: Dera?
3: Yeah.
1: Dera or Idera?
3: Yola, Yola.
1: Abiola. Okay, Abiola, before you go on, how has August been for you?
3: It's been awful.
1: It is well. It gets better, Abiola. Just find something to give you joy. I hope you're doing that. Okay. All right, so let me hear what you think about today's conversation. What is the best? The best for him is to call off the wedding.
3: Yes.
1: Or
3: someone I want them. I think this why I'm talking about why I'm just to start out with that. The other one, but then all of a sudden, you like to call it. Because they need to have power. Is it done up? Yeah.
1: What did you say? Hello.
3: Bring it on by
1: you. What did you say? Bring it on by P Square.
3: Yeah.
1: Okay, I'll play it for you. Thank you so much. 070-694-93000 or 0701-447-5770, 070-694-93000 or 0701-447-5770. Let me hear what you think. Hello. Okay, please keep the calls coming. 070-694-93000 or 0701-447-5770. The conversation is still about a couple planning a wedding. The initial budget was 12 million naira and the man was ready to pay more because he earned significantly more than the woman. But as plans started to progress, the woman decided that they should add 6 million naira to the budget, and that's where problem and yawa gassed, right? So now the wedding is on hold because both of them had a very serious argument and the woman said some things to the guy, and now the guy said he needs time to think. He's not sure he's ready for the wedding at the moment. So a number of people have called in. While some men have said, oh, they'll be excited if their woman, knowing that they can afford it, wants to add more to the budget, they don't mind. While some men have said, in fact, calling off the wedding is better, much better than saying that he wants to put the wedding on hold, because this woman might not be a good homemaker because she wants to increase the wedding budget. But how does these things actually translate into one? How do you think that adding more to the wedding means that she will not be a good homemaker? Because I'm also here arguing that saying no to the budget also means that you are not ready to be a good provider in the house and you want to be commanding and controlling things. So it's two different sides of the same coin. How do we find the right balance? That is what I want to know. So I'm back to Facebook at Splash FM 105.5 Ibadan. 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Okay, let me hear from you before I pick these comments. Hello, good morning.
4: Good morning.
1: Yeah, good morning. What's your name? Where are you calling me from?
4: I'm Kewe from Kola.
1: You're Kemi?
4: Kewe.
1: Okay, Kewe, thanks for calling. So, Kewe, how has August been for you? You've been working, Abby?
4: Just from work and other things.
1: Sorry. I hope you take breaks to have fun and do things you enjoy. Oh.
4: All right,
1: well done. Okay, so let me know what you think about the show tonight.
4: Well, it's not that the guy has the money, but he doesn't really want. So I just feel that we both have to this and talk about this, but since they were talking about it and he alluded to an heated argument, and the guy now said that he needs time to think. I think they will have to wait. They will have to wait for a while for the guy to think about it. I'll say the lady is not like, she's trying to be thinking her own part. Like, she's not thinking of the other guy as well.
1: You think she's selfish?
4: So if he's thinking about the guy as well, she will not be like, she wants to add 6 million to the amount.
1: Okay.
4: So since they both talked about the actual amount, and now she wanted to add 6 million to it, I don't think it's fair.
1: You don't think it's fair on the guy?
4: Yes.
1: So she's being selfish?
4: Yes.
1: Okay. Okay, Kewe, thank you so much. What song would you have me play for you, Kewe?
4: Selflessly by Santana.
1: Ooh, that's a very cool song. Oh, that's a song from back in the day. But I really like your name, Kewe. Do you want to tell me what it means? Oh my God, Kewe has dropped the call. I'd love, because I want to name it Organic Kewe. I'll be Organic Kewe. I don't know. I would just love to know. I just love to, you know, know more about outside of my culture, right? Okay, so let's keep the conversation going. Somebody, which is Kewe. Kewe said that the woman is selfish and she's focused a lot more on herself than she has focused on her husband to be, to know if it actually works for him or not. And then the idea of springing up 6 million naira out of the blues when they have a wedding to plan and they have a marriage to look forward to might also be unfair, because Melissa said, the fact that you assume that somebody has money doesn't mean that they actually have the money. People have investments. People have things that take their money away from them. People have responsibilities that, you know, at different times just take a lot from them. So it is not exactly fair to assume that just because your partner earns more than you, you think he should now carry the extra budget. Which even brings something else into my mind. And that is the fact that, how did she know that the husband earns more than her? That's because the man has told her how much he earns. Now, some men might choose this as the reason they would not be as upfront with their partners about how much they earn, because the woman might just be piling up a lot of bills for the man to come and pay because she knows how much the man earns. Hey, my gender. But I'm back to Facebook, by the way. We're streaming there. Splash FM 105.5, Ibadan. 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So the first comment I want to take here is from Kali K. Adiagbo. He said, well, since she thinks he could afford it, then why did he put the wedding on hold? Funny though. That's another problem I was having. If indeed the man can afford it, then why is he saying that the wedding should hold on? Because, you know, there's something about people looking for a reason to leave, and you're giving them the reason with something little that you have done. So a man already wants to walk away from a relationship, and then you are now coming to say that, baby, put 6 million naira on that 12 million naira that we have already put together for the wedding. That is an out for him. She cannot manage the home. Simple. That argument, he will win it with his eyes closed. In fact, they wake him up from the bed, he will win the argument without even trying. So it feels like he just played into his hands. But let me hear from you. Hello, good morning. Hello, good morning.
5: Good morning, this is Dera Panita.
1: Okay, Dera, please go ahead. Dera, I can barely hear you. Hello? Yeah, but there are please, yeah. Please speak up.
5: Okay. I think they have multiple websites.
1: Ah, hello, Dara. Oh, my God. Hello? Please call me back, 070-694-9300 or 0701-447-5770. Okay, Sunday Okogbe. Okay, another call just came in and bounced back. Sunday Okogbe said that to me, believe and trust me, no. From the man is love, and the greatest love of all approach on wise situation like this. Okay, I think he's talking about how that love can help to just resolve a situation like this. I guess, Sunday Okogbe, please correct me if I'm wrong. Let me know if I read your comment right. Hello, good morning. Oluwafemi calling from UI. Hi, Oluwafemi. How has the month of August been for you? It's been good. I'm happy to hear that. So let me know what you think about the show.
5: Well, I'm
1: Amanda is back next week. She's on break.
6: Baby is kind of selfish, somewhat.
1: The baby selfish.
6: Yeah.
1: Okay. Oh, that's all you want to tell me?
6: Yeah.
1: Okay. Do you want me to play you any song, Femi?
6: Yeah, just
1: leave
6: my mommy in
1: the bio. Okay, mommy. Oh, yeah, the mommy in me person, Abby. Yeah, Amanda's mommy, me person. Oh, I see you, Femi. Thank you so much. All right, Femi. Thank you. Okay, yeah, I'm back here. Now, Sunday when I said that to me, actually, I don't know. Oh, okay, about the song he wants me to play for him. Let me hear from Dara. Let's see if the call will be clearer now. Hi, Dara.
7: This is Biola calling back.
1: Okay, Dara. Biola?
7: Yes.
1: Okay, Biola, please go ahead. Hey, yeah. Hello?
7: Hello.
1: Okay, let's try now.
7: What?
1: Ah, Biola, I cannot hear you. Can you, is it possible you leave me a message? I don't know. I can barely hear you, Biola. If you can, please help me with a message or just call the other line. The numbers again are 070-694-93000 or 0701-447-5770. Okay, Sunday we want me to play in Bob Marley, Turn Your Light Down So Low. Okay, I'll find it for you. Yinkola Iwala said that, thank you to me. They have to settle down and communicate with understanding to know how they would manage their life in the journey of marriage. They have to live within their income. Sunday Hugo said that, point of correction, my dear beloved to me, not hanging in the balance. The right word to use at this moment is hanging on the pendulum. Always fix the matter before getting into or ending course and schooling. The certificate is being given without qualifying for it, only by mercy, grace, patience, and sacrifices. The ultimate is love that will sustain it. Failure from these, you are finished for life. Inka said that August is beautiful because his birthday is second, while his son and brother's wife too are August. Oh my God, happy birthday to all of you in advance or in arrears. Happy birthday to you in advance or in arrears. So Babatunde Sadiku said that, what culture brought all of this? That woman is a gold digger. She does not love the man. She's only after his money. Okay. So the homie said that, take it or leave it. The man was called, not the woman. The man is the commander and the authority, quite easily done. Respect and love from woman. Keep silent when your man is speaking. I don't think I agree with the keep silent part. But I understand that you should know what you say when you are angry so that things don't degenerate into major issues or get blown out of proportion because of something that you have said. Now, Yinkola Iwala said that he has to let her know that they have a lot of responsibilities. Building a house, taking care of the children, investing and buying fine cars. Therefore, they have to plan ahead. And he said, please play me Olamide Snare. Is that not Lagos Boys? Ladies Snare and Ladies Men Snare. I'm yours for this Snare. That's Lagos Boys, Abby. Okay, I'll find and play for you. Hello, good morning, Abiola. Let me see if I can hear you now. Hello?
6: Hello.
1: Okay, I think I can hear you now. Please keep going. What did you say? Hello?
6: I said I want to add to what we are discussing.
1: Oh, you want to know what we're discussing?
6: I want to add.
1: You want to add to it? Yes, please, go ahead. You can do that.
6: Okay. But even when we added more for privacy, why we not continue from the woman come on with the initial model?
1: Hello? Okay, thank you so much, Abiola. Thank you so much. Okay, I'm seeing a number of requests here. Dancing Scene by Daddy Shoki. I'm going to find it and play for you. I'm still here to play the song. Okay, how about we just go do some music? Let's do some more music, and when I come back, we'll keep the chat going. I want to start with this one, as requested by Mel.